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0: Now pass my bag up, Reggie. 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I'm out of here. Alright, yo.
1: Yo, say the goodbye. 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
0: What?
1: The bus,
0: y'all. I'll call y'all niggas later. Right.
1: You ain't gonna call us, so they ain't trying, man.
0: Man, it's glad to be back home. Check it out.

0: Who is it?
1: Hey, what's up?
0: Is that you, Jeff?
1: Who do you think it is?
0: Oh, hi, baby. When'd you get back?
1: Got back just now.

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1: Yeah, I like when you touch it. Yeah.
0: Damn.
1: Yeah, baby.
0: What, Jeff?
1: You know I like when you

How you expect me to sleep? 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You playing, I'm in the fall. Ain't no half, I get ball. 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I pause when you call. I'm stalled. Yeah, round of applause. 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
13: Yo, what's good? 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
16: Yo, don't know, say, yo, this is Sean Party Girls. I'm over Rala. Tell him, say, locking and stocking. 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
17: Hey, hey, this is Lady Gaga.
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19: What's up, you guys? It's Nicki Minaj.
20: 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I'm Beyonce.
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14: Good morning, good morning, good morning.

Good morning, my lovely people. Yes, man, it's another day. Once again, it's just like a Wednesday today. Yeah, let's get it to, let's see what is going on today. Let's go. Ladies and gentlemen, we just like arrived a little bit late, but anyway, it's just like no matter. We found that okay today. It's just like another day, man. It's just like the 3rd of June, yeah, 2026, man. And rise and shine, beautiful people. Yeah, it's another glorious Wednesday. So if your alarm just like not betrayed you this very morning, don't worry, man. DRBO is like here to rescue your mood. So welcome to the UBR Morning Drive, man, where coffee is quite optional, but good vibes are actually compulsory. So yeah, man, yeah, this morning it's freezing outside. Yeah, blankets are just like now fighting back, and somehow right now somebody pressed the snooze for the fifth time, saying yeah, 5 more minutes. Meanwhile, it's already 5 a.m. So but yeah, there is only one guy, man, yeah, taking you all the way to until 9 o'clock on the dot, man, this very morning, and until with the laughters, the conversation, yeah, the music, motivation, enough energy, yeah, to wake you up, even yeah, your neighbor's rooster. That's the way things are going. So yeah, man, because it's Wednesday, you already know what time it is. It's Woman Crush Wednesday. Today we celebrate the queens, man, the mothers, the sisters, the hustlers, business women, students, entrepreneurs, aunties, yeah, that always say I'm almost there while still bathing, and you know what I mean, very incredible woman, yeah, making life happen. So tell us this very morning, who is your woman crush and why? Yeah, is it your wife? Is it your mother? Yeah, that lady selling fat cakes every morning, who somehow remembers like everybody's older? Yeah, we want to hear from you. Meanwhile, Lesotho continues moving. Preparations for the country's 60th years of like no independence celebration are gaining momentum after the launch of like Diamond Jubilee logo earlier this year. Yeah, building excitement towards the big milestone. So there is also plenty happening around you and youth development, education, and of course partnerships as Lesotho to continues hosting important regional conversations this month, including educational assessment conferences and international partnerships focused on what we call growth and opportunities. And hey, winter has officially entered the group chat. So the morning in Maseru, yeah, cold enough to make you negotiate with your shower. And sometimes, man, cup of vascomo. So though, grab your tea, warm your hands, yeah, call your people and buckle up, because we are officially driving into your Wednesday morning. So this is UBR Morning Drive. Let's go and see how things are rolling.

All right, my good people, let's check out, man, some of the things that are bulleting out at this point in time as we're just going to be like, you know, yeah, seriously, yeah, losing up a little bit. So, yes, man, let me just tell you that, okay, it seems like, okay, Mozambique says 5 citizens killed in xenophobic attacks in, like, South Africa. While we're checking out that, okay, Harambe Stars plot Lesotho's downfall in international FIFA friendlies. And now we found that, okay, Senegal's president, Faye, forms a new government sidelining party of a former ally that is like Sanko or Sonko. Mm-hmm. So let's check out, man, how things are just like rolling out right here, right now, without wasting any kind of time. We found that, okay, Lesotho continues to discussions around regional cooperation with South Africa, focusing on peace, stability, and sustainable development efforts. So government engages engagement intensified this week amid economic pressures. So now we found that, okay, political tensions remain active as court developments and the party dispute continue shaping national conversations. And the recent report shows that okay show continued dispute involving political leadership structures and of course governance issues. So now we found that okay in economy and finance, a major diamond sector story is

folding as Lekno operations at Gao Mine are reportedly set to cease due to increasing fuel and operational cost, raising concerns about jobs and, of course, export earnings. So now Lesotho or the Mountain Kingdom is actually exploring an ambitious floating solar project estimated around like 5 billion using Highlands reservoirs, potentially transforming a local energy generation. So now we found that, okay, agricultural growth remains in focus with a renewed attention on potatoes as like a potential economic driver. So we found that, okay, severe cold condition and snowfall warnings have been issued for parts of the Highlands. Residents are being urged to prepare for winter conditions. So Queen Masinate Muhado says so. 50th birthday celebration and royal events remain among the country's major social stories. So that's where things are going. So yes, man, checking out what is happening in the African countries, we found that, okay, Senegal's president Bassirou Diomaye Faye announced a new government reshuffle, reportedly sidelining former political allies, creating a fresh political debate. So Ethiopia's elections are underway amid heavy security and, of course, ongoing concerns about conflict and stability. Tanzania's president Samia Suluhu Hassan's Russia visit is drawing attention as like analysts debate whether it signals economic diplomacy or it just like geopolitical repositioning. So now we found that, okay, South Africa is facing a renewed concerns over anti-immigration violence after report that, okay, several Mozambican nationals were killed during xenophobic attacks. So now we found that, okay, African Union discussion continue emphasizing stronger African-led humanitarian responses and peace initiatives. So now checking out in the world of technology, we found that, okay, digital transformation remains a growing priority in the country with increasing discussions around modernization and digitization efforts. So globally, governments and international bodies like continue increasing investment discussions around innovation and, of course, sustainability or sustainable technology system. So that's the way things are going. So yes, man, talking lastly with the sporting update, we found that, okay, Lesotho national football team, that is the Gwena, is preparing for international friendlies against Kenya as both sides use the matches to build the squad chemistry. So that's the way things are going. So now we found that, okay, international sports head lines continue focusing on summer tournaments, transfer windows, and of course Olympic preparations, with several federation entering qualification phases. So that's how things are just going on. So now we're taking out into financial news, where we're catching that rising fuel costs remain a major concern across like Southern Africa as governments and businesses brace for higher transport and production costs. And now we see that, okay, analysts continue monitoring global oil risks due to like geopolitical tensions and, of course, their potential effects on African economies. So that's the way things are going. So when we're checking out in world politics, international attention remains focused on the Middle East tension, diplomatic efforts, and, of course, broader geopolitical realignment. So the United Nations is actually warning countries to prepare for increasingly extreme climate conditions, according that is like associated with El Nino patterns. So winter lifestyle trends across Southern Africa just like already shifting towards a travel, indoor entertainment, and, of course, seasonal fashion as colder temperatures may intensify. So across a global culture, we found that, okay, audiences continue engaging heavily with like no streaming content, creator driven media, and, of course, AI powered entertainment experiences. So that's the way things are just going on. Remember that, okay, this is what you get from our indigenous country, Lesotho, Africa World News briefing in what you call Wednesday, the 3rd of June 2026. So let's go check out, man, how the weather's going to be like for this wonderful morning. As we're checking out a little bit before we just like losing up, we're checking out that, okay, there's a warning according to Lesotho Meteorological Services. There's a warning that, okay, snowfall over some high-lying areas can be expected from like this very evening or tonight, Wednesday the 3rd to the Friday the 5th. Cold to very cold temperatures, man, can therefore be expected on Thursday the 4th and the Friday the 5th. So at the moment, it is partly cloudy and cool to cold this morning with light northerly wind. So there is a slim chance of like 20% of isolated rain over the eastern highlands. So it is expected to be partly cloudy and mild to cool, but cold at some places in the highlands as the day progresses. So wind is expected to be light to moderate

0: northwesterly, so becoming strong at times and to some places in the highlands. So there is a chance of like 30% of isolated rain and slightly there's like slight possibility of a snowfall over high-lying areas late in the evening. So you will get like the full report on the weather focus exactly after the 6 o'clock news. Ultimate Radio, let's do this. We're coming back in a jiffy, and it's about that time that you gotta drop those beautiful messages, wake up calls right now on a 2121 9988 2121 9988 as a direct call, or you can drop us some voice notes on 622-00-98 622-00-98. That is our WhatsApp hotline. So be with us at the moment of time, accompanied by the beautiful song of your choice. And remember, should you know of anybody celebrating the birthday today, you're at liberty to make sure that you drop us a message and the number so that we can surprise a person with the happy birthday call as we celebrate as family. Good morning.
1: King Mushweshwe, the founder of the Basutu Nation, strategic thinking and inspirational leadership by King Mushweshwe I in the 19th century led to the formation of Lesotho. Emerging between Zulu Nation, the Boers and the British, Mushweshwe used his diplomatic skill to unite Basutu clans escaping the Zulu's conquering forces. He preserved his kingdom, either absorbing or overcoming rival tribes. Mushweshwe used the mountains to create a defendable capital, Tabawusiu, and used the French missionary diplomacy and weaponry, defeating the British in 1851, but losing to the Boers in 1868. Mushweshwe appealed to Queen Victoria for help. She declared Basutoland a British protectorate. In 1966, Basutoland gained its independence from Britain, becoming the Kingdom of Lesotho. Never forget King Mushweshwe, the founder of the Basutu Nations.
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Most definitely the first one we're starting with right here. It says, like, good morning, bro. It's a midweek. It's a Woman Crush Wednesday. Hashtag CWBWCW. Yeah, you kindly play me like that is like Nassau Pause. I'm a woman. Ladies, let's embrace our feminine energy. Yes, that's the way things are going. Say good day. This is like one of the beautiful messages, man, we get in the morning time. Yeah, from Sis Lindy. How are you, my sister? Always, always embrace your support each and every single day.

Super track, man. This is like no soul Paul. So yeah, I'm a woman on this like woman crush Wednesday. We gotta do what we gotta do. As a matter of fact, man, it's all good. Yeah, when you just like appreciate yourself. There's another one coming down. Sell a soul. Love yourself. Happy woman crush Wednesday, ladies and gentlemen. How are you doing? Our time put us to like 23 minutes or 27 minutes before we reach to the top of the hour. Agatha Motivating Baker is the one to come up with like the first news bulletin on the team today.

Yeah, Cilla is like an award-winning American like contemporary Christian music vocal trio. Yeah, that is like consisting of like, you know, Todd Smith, Alan Hall, and of course Amy Perry, known for their lush harmonies and of course like modern arrangements of like classic hymns. Yeah, they have sold over 4 million albums and won 11 GMA Dove Awards since their formation back in 1997. So yes, man, that's the way things are going right here on the Mighty Station for the People. Let's hear what you got to say. So yes, man, there's another one here coming through. Yes, like okay, yeah, it says like, good morning Debo, how who's sharp, who's joang out? I'm all good, missus. Yeah, man, just woke up and just like did what I normally do. Copa umpapale, yeah, loving a club. Yeah, the part 2-1 by Asha NG from Denver. Yeah, mushushu too, and have yourself a wonderful day. Thank you very much, my sister. Yeah, it's always nice, man, to hear from you each and every single morning. Yeah, let's rock and roll. Yeah, this is like one of the beautiful songs, man, you can, you know, listen to. That is like, you know, yeah, let's play. Yeah. Love in this club, part 2 alongside Beyonce Knowles and Lil Wayne. This is Usher Raymond. Yeah, one of the good songs.

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1: Time to get out of bed, sleepyhead.
2: The government of Lesotho, through the Ministry of Information, Communications, Science, Technology and Innovation, has established a body that is aimed to address the nation's outcry regarding government ministries and the parastatals. 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
3: 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Do not miss this opportunity to learn, connect, showcase your talent and celebrate youth innovation in Lesotho. 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
4: Molweni, dad.
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4: Let's lina krashak.
5: Yeah.
4: Krashak e mwe fele. 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
4: Never refused to be kissed. 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
1: All right, Sandy, yes, my man.
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1: Oh yeah. 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

0: One of my girls, man, I do like a lot, man. 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Yes, man. La Tentacion. That is like the temptation. Ooh, goddamn. Dexterity on the fingers, man, on the guitar. It's an amazing one, man. Rusky, husky type of voice of a woman, man, in the morning time. Just imagine, yeah, wake up to this voice, yeah, singing to you. What would you do? 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I'll just totally melt. That's the only thing that would just like happen to me. Yeah, that's the way things are going. 8 minutes before the hour 6 o'clock on the dot, man. We just like together. Let's touch one of the beautiful songs. Yes, Yuna. Alongside Asher Raymond. Super track, man. We call it Crush. Woman Crush Wednesday.
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0: Some blues in the morning time, Ultimate Radio, man. Yeah, lipstick on the lines. That's exactly what it happens, man, most of the time. Yeah, to men who just like wear them and, yeah, about pote potela and after about potela, now it's utolore. Ish, there's a little bit of something that really happened and utolore. I know, this is like the lipstick of my my sister, and your sister doesn't even wear lipsticks. That's the way things are going. 6 o'clock on the dot, I got somebody being picked up with, like, you know, a news bulletin of this, like, very morning. The first one of this morning.
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2: The Ultimate News Bulletin at 600 hours by Agatha Mutibidi Mpeka. Good morning. Maseru Town Clerk Mr. Moya Makhage says a gravel road constructed by the Maseru City Council in Hasai Hatetsane has assisted in creating employment opportunities for over 100 young people from the area while also contributing to improved public safety. Mr. Makhage made the remarks during a media briefing in Maseru yesterday at the road inspection, along with other four similar developments undertaken across the city, noting all these roads are expected to be paved in 6 months. Meanwhile, when providing clarification on issues that emerged at Simpitingani in Maseru on Monday, Maseru Mayor, Mr.

0: Lebohile Sechache said a permanent road would eventually be constructed in the area through next financial year's budget, noting they plan to change communication strategy with communities so to avoid misunderstanding. On the other hand, road engineer Mr. Maponyane Tolong said community expectations exceeded the financial resources allocated for the project. The Ministry of Health has received reports of clusters of influenza-like illness from Butabute, Beria, Maseru, Tabazeka, Mafeteng, Mohalisuk, and Kuting during the month of May. The Ministry's Public Relations Officer, Mrs. Matebo Mosebegwa, says the clusters have been identified in various settings, including schools and villages, highlighting that the district rapid teams have been deployed to the affected areas for further investigations, while medical teams are also providing medical care to those infected. She pointed out that the virus spread from person to person through inhalation of infected respiratory droplets when people are sneezing, coughing, talking and touching. Mrs. Mosebegwa further encouraged the public to continue adhering to the recommended prevention and control measures that includes wearing masks and washing hands regularly. The Department of Livestock in the Ministry of Agriculture, Food Security and Nutrition has established wool and mohair stores in the districts of Mafeteng and Mohalisuk for the purpose of disinfecting and inspecting wool and mohair before clearing for sale. Botabote District Marketing Officer at the department, Mr. Mate Dimu, says the move is aimed to reducing the risk of disease transmission and cutting the time required for veterinary inspections as part of efforts to contain the spread of foot and mouth disease, saying the depots will begin operating as soon as they receive licenses. Until then, trading remains suspended within the country. Mr. Dimu further indicated that livestock movement is still prohibited to 10 kilometers, urging farmers to obtain veterinary clearance prior to selling and slaughtering. Meanwhile, the chairperson of Hosana Lerotodi Ram Breeders Association says Lesotho breeders should take advantage of the ban of meat imports by increasing the production of high-quality rams to meet the country's demand. Mr. Mbapa Mohali indicated that breeders should take advantage of the restrictions on animal imports resulting from the outbreak of foot and mouth disease. Highlighting that the association supports a permanent ban, he acknowledged that at times there might be shortages. However, denotes with adequate support, local farmers can increase production. He added that this would help the country reduce its reliance on rams imported from South Africa. Mr. Mohale pointed out that some breeders from abroad sell poor quality rams to Basotho, negatively affecting local herds, adding that some eventually have to castrate them, resulting in financial losses. This concludes our news bulletin for this hour. Once again, I'm Agatha Mutibidi-Mbeka. Catch the next highlights coming up at 700 hours.
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0: Crossing over to the money markets, the rand is trading at 16 Maluti 26 cents against a dollar, at 21 Maluti 89 cents against a pound, and at 18 Maluti 90 cents against a euro.
1: It's time for the ultimate weather report.
0: Looking at our weather forecast this morning, it is partly cloudy and cool to cold this morning with light northwestern wind. There is a slim chance of 20% of isolated rain over the eastern highlands. It is expected to be partly cloudy and mild to cool, but cold in some places in the highlands as the day progresses. Wind is expected to be light to moderate northwesterly, becoming strong at some places in the highlands. There's a chance of 30% of isolated rain and a slight possibility of snowfall over high-lying areas late in the evening. Looking at our maximum temperatures, Maseru as well as Moshoeshoeshoe are at 18 degrees Celsius. Mafeteng, Mohalisuke and Kuting are at 17 degrees Celsius. Gatshasnek is at 15, Mokgotlong at 15, Oxbow is at 8, Botabote and Leribe are at 17 degrees Celsius. Beria is at 18, while Tabazeka is at 14 degrees Celsius.
2: All right, madam. Yeah, good morning.
0: Good morning.
2: How are you?
0: I'm actually good.
2: All right. Happy Woman Grudge Wednesday. Happy Woman Grudge Wednesday.
0: Is that directed to
2: you? Yeah.
0: Me? Oh, I'm talking to you. Thank you so much.

0: I mean, I'm actually blushing. To have somebody, you know, thinking about me.
1: Yeah, I mean, like, you know, happy to you, man. It's Woman Crush Wednesday, so I'm directing it to you. I'm talking to you. You understand? Yeah.
0: Very much appreciated.
1: Yeah, definitely. I'm not talking to anybody else, man. If I was talking to everybody else, I was like, yes, happy Woman Crush Wednesday to all the women. So, no, not to them today. Yeah, this one is directed to you. But anyway, how are you doing, my sister?
0: I'm actually good. I've actually made my day.
1: You know, the question that I've asked them today is that if the world stopped for one day to celebrate women, who would you nominate and why? You see what I mean? That's a question I'm just like directing you to the listeners.
0: I'd actually nominate myself.
1: Who else would I nominate? Yeah. You know, like, you know, they are everyday unsung heroes, like heroes alongside pioneering figures. You know, those like, women out there who are totally not seen that much, but doing the most, especially in our communities and all those things. You understand? So you find that, okay, people, some people in different communities are actually can know them. Not just like you be celebrity, let's say, because celebrity. No. There are those ladies out there, you understand, who are making the most out of, like, you know, their communities, man. Recognizing their resilience, empathy, quiet sacrifices. Yeah, that provides the perfect reason to celebrate, of course. You know.
0: So whom would you choose?
1: Like now. Now, let me see. Because my mom is no longer there, so I'm just checking out. There are quite few, though. You know what I mean? Obonebo mema mumbo tinki ba di tibili tuta in meeting. Tabo pillow meeting and such, you understand? You know, those women are just like doing a lot, you understand? They're visiting people who have nobody, you understand? Checking on them, you know, making sure that, okay, they bapela hante and all those things. I mean, like, those women, man, they're worth to be celebrated. I'm telling you. Because we find that they're ignored.
0: They call them bomeba support.
1: Yeah, one of the bomeba support on Alibaba that are just like falling under Ministry of Health that are always forgotten all the time. You know,
0: aren't they the ones bomeba support?
1: Yeah, charity support, but
0: no,
1: yeah.
0: That's what they're called.
1: So yeah, that's how they are. Yeah, they are called, actually. So most of the time they are ignored, you understand? And they don't get the remuneration, but they're expected to do the best or the most they can to help other people. Other people are there, they are not taken care of. Some of them are not even known or that bad. You get what I mean?
0: And what I like most is that they're actually even given trainings.
1: Yeah.
0: On how to provide first aid.
1: Yeah, true that. So, you see, but they are totally ignored. They're most of the time they're ignored.
0: You think so?
1: I'm telling you.
0: Okay.
1: There was this other time they were just like, no, threatening to stop.
0: Oh, and, I have no idea.
1: Yeah, and coming to think of that, and now with the ministry coming to think of that, it's like, ish, you know? It's like now we don't care that much. You understand what I'm saying? Yeah, we know. You know, administration is just like quite drive where we find that, okay, people who are working in the administration, they don't just like mind about people who are on the ground doing the most work. You understand? That's why we always talk about when you say, you find that, okay, most hardworking people are most lawyers.
0: And what I've noticed is that those people are just actually very, very much important because you know what? During the course of the day, we are pretty much swamped with, you know, a lot of work activities.
1: Yes, of course.
0: Just so much swamped. So they're just there, you know, assisting us. And other times, you just be reluctant, you know, to help somebody who's actually sick. And for them, I mean, it's just more like, I know.
1: I can just do it. Hence,
0: so I get what you mean.
1: Yeah. Hence, back in the days, when you become a nurse, used to be that like those mothers, you know, they know how to take care of than this young kids, man, who, they, That's why they always say nurses are not, you know, treating people good. They don't talk to them nicely and all those stuff. You understand what I'm saying? So
0: now that you have mentioned it, I think, I mean, every one of us should just take it into

0: generation. I mean, just to empower those people who stand in the hearts of the community.
1: You see what I mean? But they tend to be forgotten most of the time. I mean, they don't see the importance. They see it when they want to stop. You understand what I'm saying? You understand what I'm saying? So, yeah, basically, those are the things that we actually look into. My man.
2: Yes.
1: How are you doing?
2: I know. I'm doing good.
1: You're doing good.
2: Good morning to you, Grootman.
1: Magantines was very angry. Some other times, like, why don't you make so hot, man? Kapo e timer.
2: Ebo kaya. Come come timer.
1: Ah, you know, Magantines. Na jau, yeah, stable steps. How you doing, my brother? You understand?
2: I'm hot man. Actually, came across that video. I was like, hey,
1: yeah, I know.
2: Let them know.
1: Hot money, hot money. You understand? What is this, man? You know, even
2: so you don't. I get time, la.
1: I get time, what time? Hey, timer. You understand what I'm saying? What does that mean? You know, it's not like we define our age or something like that.
2: Honestly,
1: but you understand?
2: It's another form of respect.
1: Nah, man. Yeah, Che, according to the way you understand, Grootman.
2: Yeah, sure, that's an older brother.
1: I know.
2: Yeah, I'm saying to us guys from Kasi, it's another way of saying, hey, my brother, how are you? Yeah, you get it. Timer.
1: Yeah, we understand. So, yes, utilize it in a proper way.
2: It's
1: like, you understand what I'm saying? Let me tell you one thing. You know, like...
2: Okay, help me understand your context.
1: The Kasi language, most of the time, when I see you so feel like I'm a shloaka, you understand? You understand what I'm saying? But we know. Yes. Yeah. Okay, mother, say, Khatmane, I see my dog, I'm a shloaka, I'm a Khatmane.
2: Yeah.
1: What is the play?
2: But from some of us, from my context,
1: no,
2: it's
1: I understand.
2: Form of saying,
1: it's your understanding. It's your understanding.
2: I'm not the only one who.
1: They're very condescending. It's like, Khatmane, you know what I mean?
2: Hi, so which one is the right one?
1: Yes.
2: Which one?
1: Yeah. The medicine hand. The scar like I'm okay. My brother.
2: But usually we use this to people who we believe would accept this form of greetings. I wouldn't just go, like, walk up to someone in town and
1: the 4-1 drivers, they use it anyway.
2: It depends where you are.
1: Hey, mada.
2: You understand?
1: mada. Wapalama, mada.
2: I get it. This guy is a father, you understand? I'm younger than you, but why are you trying to belittle me?
1: Exactly my point.
2: Matipani. Then what kind of response is he expecting from me?
1: Now you understand.
2: I understand.
1: Yeah. Okay.
2: That when I say Grootman, obviously I'm trying to belittle you.
1: Now you understand. Matipani. Now you understand, Matipani. Yes, Bashan.
2: All right,
1: yeah, that's the way it is. And of course, man, we good. How you doing, my man?
2: I'm good. It's another day.
1: If the world stopped for one day to celebrate a woman, who would you just like nominate and why?
2: That would be my mom for sure.
1: Yeah, true.
2: Yeah, that would be my mom for sure.
1: So, you know, like, since, like, I don't have one now, I was actually looking into, you know, like, there's... those ladies that are totally, it's not like somebody sent me to say all this, but I know, we're living in our neighborhoods and all that stuff, and we know people are totally getting ignored. And when they're ignored, when they stop doing that, now you feel the pinch. Yeah, you get what I mean? Now people feel the pinch over now. Yeah. 1, 2, 3, 4 is not happening.
2: Yeah.
1: You know, it's like what happened during the time. Now, I don't know why I just like get into health issues today. Mm-hmm. Because you remember, you know, like we start to appreciate some old ladies sometimes. You understand? You remember
2: I've been nurses? Appreciating them for the longest time.
1: You remember all the nurses there back in the days?
2: Yeah.
1: They used to be old ladies. Nyana, yeah. Baba Hula, nyana, nyana, you understand? Yeah. Yeah, the nurses of nowadays, that's why they always say, but baba holo ba kore kore ketareng ba nyonya ba nyonya ntse ngata ba banyane
2: they don't know how to talk to people
1: and then they
2: ill treat people I've been in that situation before
1: but you understand but in a

0: ba tsaba le dikotsi hape akere. So you know when yeah ba tsaba they have that fear of hey jolo jolo setsa ke ba ithutile ka dipopi ka mona.
1: Yeah.
0: Yeah, simbantwana. You just go to the real life. Yeah, simbantwana.
1: Yeah.
0: Yeah, you understand what
1: the
0: I'm saying?
1: The treatment there when I sleep is not good. Yeah. I want to agree with you because there was this other time that I went to the hospital. Their treatment was not
0: up to par.
1: There are other experienced older nurses.
0: Yeah.
1: They know how to talk to you. They know how to let you know how to go about things, how to treat you in general.
0: Yeah.
1: And there's these youngsters.
0: Yeah.
1: Boys and girls. I don't want to say both men. Boys and girls.
0: Yeah.
1: Ah, mani.
2: Ba o tsokota. O no itse o tla ba rwang ha o noetsa tshe.
1: O itse o sebetsa radio.
2: Ah. O tlo mo utlwe.
1: At some point, I wanted to report that, but I decided, you know what?
0: Yeah.
1: These are youngsters.
0: Yeah.
1: But I wonder what's going to happen. What if someone loses their life because of this? Because I was actually bleeding. Neh?
0: Yeah.
1: And I went like 24 hours without them changing my dressings, and my bed was actually, you know, you get it.
0: Yeah. No cover tea.
1: You come and change the place.
0: Yeah.
1: You get it. So I need help. Obviously, and now I get this kind of treatment, which is different from the treatment that I was getting from older women who
0: nurses,
1: were still working,
0: yes,
1: and nurses
0: were
1: working under this very same facility.
0: Mm.
1: Well, I reported that to my doctor because definitely after the procedure, he's going to leave you in the custody of these people.
0: Mm.
1: You understand? I had to report that to my doctor that, you know what, these people are ill-treating me. Should this thing go wrong, you should know that these are the people who are actually getting these things unnecessarily out of hand, because obviously I have to report to them whenever there's something that makes me uncomfortable or anything that is happening. Like, okay,
0: so now you're reporting, and when you're reporting, now the ill treatment is going to be more severe.
1: No, it didn't become severe.
0: Yeah, no, but sometimes it becomes more severe.
1: It becomes much more severe.
0: Yeah,
1: I just wish.
0: Or they just like cannot attend to you. Or they don't attend to you totally.
1: Honestly, my situation wasn't that bad. But if it was, I was going to report that to their seniors. That's if they were going to take charge. If they were not going to take charge, then I was going to move on to the hierarchy, of course. But I decided, you know what, let me just drop it. But my problem, being a broadcaster, I speak for the people. You understand? I always want public service to deliver, understand?
0: To be delivered.
1: To deliver to whatever services that they're delivering. If it's health, I want you guys to do your job. That's as easy as that, because you're hired for that. You understand? Yeah, that's as easy as that. So, man, I don't know. Our work ethic, especially within the health department, with these youngsters, it has actually dropped. Dropped a lot. I just wish they find a way to fix it.
0: When the services are actually dropping, because tomorrow it will be your mom.
1: Tomorrow is going to be your mom.
0: And you won't be there.
1: Hey.
0: You know, like, you won't be there.
1: Yeah, you won't be there.
0: Yeah,
1: you won't be there. And obviously, you're going to be furious.
0: Mm.
1: Why are they treating you like that? I say, I won't want to go. You get it.
0: I know what you're talking about. Okay, ladies and gentlemen, let's check out. It's 20 minutes after the hour 6, and we got to check out what exactly is happening today. We're totally checking today in history, events, news, and people that have changed the course of history, courtesy of Mark Lomola. So we find that, 1872, Liverpool is accepted as a football team. So we checked out, today, the 3rd of, June 1892, the football governing body in England, FA, officially accepted the then newly established club, Liverpool. So the club was established by John Holding, who had just been unceremonially removed as the president of Everton FC 3 months earlier. After numerous attempts at trying to register a new team under different names containing the words Everton, and were all rejected, he ultimately settled for Liverpool. And the team used the ground, the team used the ground he had just purchased, the Anfield. So the team's first ever league game was against the High Wilton, and they beat them 8-0. So today, Liverpool is one of the most successful clubs in the world. And diverting from that one, we found that, on the 3rd of June 1995, Mandela gives a primary schools a makeover. So two primary schools in Eastern Cape, South Africa, Kunu and Nkalani, were refurbished courtesy of the South African president, Nelson Mandela. It was a thank you.

0: a gesture by the famed statesman in his recognition to, like, you know, the school that paved way for his elementary school journey. And also back in 2017, 3rd of June, Lesotho held the highly anticipated national elections following a vote of no confidence against the then Prime Minister of the country, Dr. Pakarita Musisidi. So it would eventually mark the closing of the curtains on his illustrious, like, political career. So prior to the vote, various political parties signed a peaceful pledge witnessed by regional bodies such as, like, South African Development Community, that is SADC, the European Union, and the Commonwealth. Though that's all we just, like, cleaned up for this wonderful morning, ladies and gentlemen. Remember that take care. We're still on the Ultimate Breakfast Reloaded. And 30 minutes after the hour, we're checking out what is happening in the world of sports. Yes, man, with the voice of Stable Steps right here, right now. So remember that, okay, June the 3rd. Yeah, some of the countries are celebrating National Egg Day and Repeat Day. So we're now on the 154th day of the year and have 211 days left in 2026, ladies and gentlemen. So yes, we know that, okay. Did you know that, okay, on this very date, man, 3rd of June, back in 1976, Bohemian Rhapsody, yeah, by Queen went gold. You know what I mean? Yeah, Bohemian Rhapsody. I remember that album. It was so nice. Yeah, it's one of the best-selling singles ever in that is, like, considered one of the greatest rock songs of all time. Bohemian Rhapsody. Oh, it's a nice one.
1: Yeah.
0: Yeah. Remember the one that used to be happening, like, hip-hop, would you?
1: Another one that you played, I can't remember, but I remember it's another one that you played recently. We talked about it,
0: All right, let's do this, ladies and gentlemen, as we just, like, capturing one of the beautiful songs right here, right now. Let's do this as we progress with the show. Good morning, if you're just joining us. We are the Masters at Work.

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2: 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Ooh, I'm still part of the family. I'm still loving it here, man. I'm exceptionally proud of the Ultimate, man, for reaching this milestone. It wasn't easy, but it was worth it. Trust me, man. 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

right, thank you so much, Debo. I appreciate it, man. Now it's time for me to jump into the first edition of sports right here on the UBR. Thank you so much for tuning in. If you just woke up, welcome to it. There's a lot that is actually happening across the globe, but there are a few, I would say, stories that I would say I saw them coming. Just that, obviously, the team management, we're trying to, trying to cover them up, or trying to treat them as internal stories or internal issues, which is a very good thing. I believe every management hierarchy should treat some of the issues as internal matters until the point where they feel like they are ready to be aired out, or they're ready to be out into the public. I'm talking about Liverpool. Yes, Liverpool, at some point they released a statement, you know, in support of Arne Slot, saying, you know what, we have had a very terrible season. We have actually finished at position 5. There's a very high chance that we're not going to play Champions League football. But we rally behind our coach, and we are going to support him financially and emotionally to rebuild the team. We support his football philosophy and all of that. That's after Mohamed Salah and I think it's Andy Robertson decided to leave the club. Sharp. So now, on Saturday, we received the news that Arne Slot has actually been fired. Which is a bit shocking, because we thought the management was actually supporting him. He has been fired. He's no more the manager for Liverpool. Remember, he came into the shoes, the hot shoes, of course, of Jurgen Klopp, who has been with the club since 2016. Yes, he has actually achieved a lot of, I would say, success with Liverpool, including winning the Champions League, as well as the league, I think, a couple of times with Liverpool. He left at a time when a lot of Liverpool fans thought, you know, Liverpool was actually going to win another Champions League, or win another league title. And immediately after he left a very healthy, strong team, and he left it in the hands of Arne Slot, who immediately after joining Liverpool won the league title. Yes, he won the league title. And after that,

which is this season, the second year of his contract. Of course, things went south. And there were other issues, of course, that sort of affected his performance as a coach. One of them is injuries. They actually signed a couple of players. I remember one of them is Alexander Isak, who was also injured and was unable to participate or convert goals for Liverpool. And from there, I remember he even lost one player, Diogo Jota, who unfortunately lost his life. The Portuguese attacker unfortunately lost his life, and he was an integral part of Liverpool attacking squad. So now he has been fired. A lot of people actually were calling for it because they are not used to seeing Liverpool perform that way. But the fact that Liverpool was still within top five, I believe, was the reason why the FSB, or the head honchos, of course, at Liverpool were trying to defend and protect their manager. So now Liverpool is trying to find a new coach. Yes, they're trying to find a new coach. They're trying to finalize it before the start of the World Cup because they want to give him a chance to prepare, you know, prepare the squad for the next season. Definitely, they would want to finish within the Champions League position next season. That's the reason why they would want to start their season much, much more earlier. So what's the name of the coach that they are likely to bring? So far, we have realized that Andoni Areola is the front runner. Yes, and Areola is actually the front runner, and it looks like they could potentially just finalize that decision to make him the head coach. Because all these other names that has actually popped up, well, yeah, these are fancy names, but one that seems to be at the forefront right now is actually Areola. And who knows, man? It's only a couple of days. Definitely, we gotta be here to let you know who's actually crowned as the head coach of Liverpool. One of them is actually Sebastian Honib. I apologize for that. Sebastian Honib, also as an alternative that he could potentially join in as well. I also came across another interesting name. Yes, Pierre Sage also is among the candidates who I believe are trying to fight for the same spot. But it looks like the hierarchy at Liverpool now favors Areola. So we'll see if Areola will definitely just lead Liverpool come the next season, which is 2026-2027. And we'll be very, very keen to see how far he's gonna go. And if Liverpool is going to support him financially, as much as they supported Arne Slot financially to actually try and rebuild or restructure the team, which unfortunately did not really deliver. Now let's move on to other news that seems to be making headlines across the globe. We're going to come back to Lesotho. Remember, our ladies team, the Mehaladitwe, is actually traveling to Zambia, where they're going to play in the Four Nations International Friendly. They're going to play Zambia. Who else are they playing up against? There's Zambia, I remember. These are the host. There's also Zimbabwe, and also we have Kenya. Yes, so I heard that there's a fixture for them. Their first game is going to be against Zimbabwe, and this game is actually set to play on Saturday, June 6th, 2026. So let me just give you a little bit of a picture of how these games are going to be structured. Yes, so we're going to have Lesotho play in Zimbabwe. Obviously, Zambia will have to play Kenya. And this is like a semi-final setup. So if Lesotho wins, obviously it's going to cross over to the final. But if they lose against Zimbabwe, then there's a very high chance that they will have to fight for the third place playoff just to see if they'll finish in that third position. Yes. So we will definitely let you know immediately after the semi-finals who's going to be either playing in the finals or playing in the third place playoff. Of the very same friendly matches, of course, that are actually underway right now out in Zambia. They're actually set to end on the 9th, so we're looking forward to that fixture. And we rally behind our coach, interim coach, Jamela. I just wish they give him the job, considering that he's the one who took our under-17 ladies to their glory. Remember, they came out second. They actually brought home silver from the COSAFA Under-17 Girls Championship. Yes, they actually brought home silver. The only team that was a little bit of a problem for them was the Copa Ladies of Zambia. We have never won any game against the Copa Ladies of Zambia. So it's actually one tricky opponent. So we hope that he finds a solution to that.

because he's actually had an incredible run. So based on performance, I believe he's the one who should be given the job. Yeah, I believe he's the one who should be given the job. But we'll definitely see what's going to happen after that. Going to keep you up to date on the latest that's going to come out of the Lesotho Football Association, especially regarding this vacant position. Now, Bafana Bafana are traveling, obviously, they have actually traveled. They've already landed in Mexico. Very much good, because they're trying to acclimatize and get ready for their first match. In fact, they are friendly against Jamaica, and then their first match, which is against Mexico. But now, the squad was hampered with a lot of controversy, with some delays that we have actually seen in a couple of days regarding their visas. Yes, regarding their visas. So, the club left. That actually, most of the team, the 26-man squad, left together with the coach. The assistant coach, Helman Mukelele, was actually behind together with the team doctor and other technical team members who were still struggling to find the visas. So I had that the assistant coach, Helman Mukelele, was able to secure his visa. Still not clear as to what's going to happen to the team doctor. Yeah, still not clear what's going to happen to the team doctor and other members of the squad. So we'll see. And definitely going to keep you up to date on what is happening, especially with regard to their visas. They have to acquire, I think, 2 visas for the US as well as the for Mexico. Yeah, which for me is a little bit more bizarre. Why can't you just make it a general visa that allows the fans to watch games either in the US, Mexico, as well as Canada? In fact, we've seen an approach that has been made by Uganda. They are trying to create what they call the Pomoja visa, which is supposed to help you travel between Kenya, Tanzania, as well as Uganda during the AFCON 2027. That means you don't have to apply for too many visas. It allows you to actually travel across all these 3 countries, especially during that tournament tenure. So I don't know why America is making it a little bit more difficult for other countries to travel into them. Because after this, we're going to be touching a little bit on the Iran story. Because at the end of the day, Iran has to play their games in America. And it looks like they're actually facing the very same challenge. But now, let's continue with our story. South Africa has released the jersey numbers that are going to be used in the World Cup. For some of the players who are wearing jerseys with numbers that are a little bit higher than number 26, you know, we had to pick a different jersey number because all these jersey numbers are numbered from 1 up until 26. Only a few members of the squad were able to take the numbers that they usually play or use, the traditional number, on their local leagues. So most of them had to, you know, take other jersey numbers. Of course, the likes of Themba Zwane is going to be wearing jersey number 11. Yes, Themba Zwane is going to be wearing jersey number 11. But anyway, let's just go through a list of players who has actually managed to secure the very same traditional numbers that they used to wear, either for Bafana Bafana or some of the teams that they are still playing for. Lyle Foster, jersey number 9 for South Africa. He was able to secure that one. Evidence Makhupa, he plays his football at Orlando Pirates. He was able to secure jersey number 17. And we have Thabang Motulodi also was very much lucky to get his number 2. Yes, one of the players also was lucky to get his number is Kulumani Ndamani. I think Kulumani Ndamani is actually debuting for the national team. He has never been in the national team before, but his incredible run, especially in the CAF inter-club competitions, definitely could have led to his call-up into the national team. So he's lucky enough now to be still wearing number 3, the very same number that he wears at Mamelodi Sundowns. One of them is Aubrey Modiba is going to be wearing his traditional number 6. And I realized that Teboho Mokoena, the very same man that everyone is going to be pretty much leaning on, still going to be wearing jersey number 4. I know a lot of people are expecting him to score in the World Cup. Number 1 goes straight to Ronwin Williams. I'm not sure if that's his traditional number, because most of the time he's been seen wearing jersey number 30. Yes, so that could not be his traditional number. So we'll definitely see how things are going to pan out there in Mexico, and we'll keep you up to date on the latest information
that's gonna break straight from Mexico.

0: Now let's cross over to some of the stories, of course, that seems to be making headlines here in the part of South Africa. PSL playoffs. We're talking about some of the teams that are trying to climb straight into the top tier of the South African football, and some teams that could potentially drop down to the National First Division. They have to fight for it. And looking at it mathematically, I think Cape Town City may not be able to make it to the top. It looks like the connection is failing me now. It's actually failing me. But anyway, let me see how I can try to recover all this information for you so that we, you know, we get to talk about details that are on the floor. But in the meantime, this is what happened. We had a couple of games, two games that actually played so far in the promotional playoffs. There's still a couple of more games to play. Remember, there's a total of six games that still needs to be played, spanning all the way until the end of June or July, if I'm not mistaken. So the connection now is failing me. I was supposed to get you the exact date for this. So we have Milford FC. Definitely Milford was playing in the National First Division. We have Cape Town City definitely playing in the First Division. Milford finished second in the National First Division. Cape Town City finished third. And of course, we have my Magesi now, who are fighting to stay in the Betway Premiership. So they are trying to win most of their matches. They've already won one match against Cape Town City. Milford has already won one match against Cape Town City. Cape Town City hasn't won even a single match. They were very, very much unlucky. I know they are trying to find their way back to the PSL, but I don't think mathematically it's going to be that easy. Considering that, we are looking forward to a clash now between Magesi as well as Milford. Milford has proven to most of the South African clubs, especially those that are playing their football in the upper tier, which is the Betway Premiership, that they are a club that you should never underestimate. If you remember the Nedbank Cup this year, you'll definitely agree with me. So they are moving into this fixture as favorites as well, because of their run, of course, in the recent fixture. They are moving into this next fixture as the favorites. Unfortunately, I'm unable to get you all these details that I prepared for you, because now we have poor connection. Remember, we are back again 5 minutes after 7 o'clock to look at the latest that is also happening. There's a very interesting story, especially about the Iran national team that is currently stuck in Spain. Remember, they're actually supposed to be out in the US, and politics, football politics. We'll talk about it 5 minutes after 7 o'clock. So if you just woke up, good morning to you. We are the Masters at Work.
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3: 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Do not miss this opportunity to learn, connect,

0: saying, but hey, we're not about music, man. And a lot of Spanish, a lot of like, you know, Spanish, speaking people, baby, nam nadi hunaho alive, yeah, Carla Morrison as well. So, yes, man, that is like Sis Lindy. It's all good, it's all happening, you know what I mean? And you know, like, there's something that really triggered my mind is like, ish, Ore. Onare, he was just like, "Are yo, but what on Hamor and Are, Are, Kima Jesusing Abilo Lala, Chetam said Hore, make about to a fake life, you know, fake faces, you know, fake hair, fake nails, wait,
1: fake everything.
0: You show, yeah, Are, hey, you show by Baganguaga, since the watch, since the walk of Matela Marilla, yes, come out, house of Wostan, of Wostan, a caposa, you know, like, we actually were talking and we're just like saying, you know what, those things, when a person, you know, make you feel less of yourself, you understand what I'm saying, and then try to introduce you to other things so that you can divert your way to that level so that he can make or she can make a business, then you know you find yourself belittled and how can see we if that's when you are good, how can see makeup that's when you are good, and you understand, it's the woman crush Wednesday, we're not crushing, we just like say, you understand what I'm saying, that's how this things got into power.
1: I think it all trickles down to inferiority complex.
0: That's what I'm saying. I mean, like, you feel inferior.
1: Trust yourself.
0: Yeah, you feel inferior due to the certain things like, okay, have a mood. You understand? Now they place them on television. Now they. But when I feel I'm think,
1: I love simplicity.
0: Yeah.
1: I'm a good fan of simplicity.
0: Most men do.
1: Minimal. Straight, simple. Because I believe the way you are unique.
0: Even, in your own way.
1: In your own way.
0: Yeah, true.
1: You just have to keep it simple. People will definitely love you as you are.
0: Yeah.
1: If you are wearing all this synthetic stuff, man. Yeah, you could look maybe much more enhanced. You know, I'm just saying. But it's only temporary. Because you're giving us a different distorted.
0: Yeah, I mean, like,
1: you're giving us a distorted picture of you. That's not really you. We
0: not
1: know
0: picture
1: you.
0: Of you. Distorted you. Because when you look at yourself, like, okay, fine. There's this lady I've saw. Oh, she's so cute. But anyway, she looks like a doll. But when she just like turned into a human being in the house, something different.
1: I remember I met this other lady, young lady. You know, it's actually pretty rare to meet a young lady who really values her skin, natural hair.
0: I mean, a lot of things, man, that can be.
1: And all of that.
0: That can be.
1: She told me. Yeah. She was surprised because she thought maybe I'm into makeup and stuff. She was trying to tell me that, hey, I realize that you're partially blind. If you are looking for someone who is into makeup, you should know that I'm not the one. I was like, hey, well, I'm going to move a little more.
0: All right, Slime Khorai says, like, good morning, family. Well,
1: we do.
0: Bona. Ha hona ntho e bohloko ho feta my bishop.

0: ke mme ka ofela our crush Maria mo ferreko ke mang ka nete apartheid my registered. Okay,
1: yeah.
0: All right, another one says like Mafeteng, okay, Mafeteng registered as well. So that's all about that, man. You know, like we wanted to know, fella or not, okay, fine. If the world stops for a day to celebrate a woman, yeah, who would you nominate and why? You get what I mean? So those are the things, man. Just like tell us or now who do you appreciate mostly. That's the way things are going. Ultimate Radio, as we're heading towards the news at 7 o'clock on the dot, my good man.
1: Yes.
0: Yeah, let's try easy. This is quite a rendition by Michael Gray and Brent Mars. It's called Ascension, Don't Ever Wonder. That is like the song of one of the great artists. Yeah, we're talking of, Maxwell. So this is one of the latest. You know, it has about, if I'm not mistaken, it has about 3 days.
1: Oh, it's a brand new song.
0: Yeah, it's brand new.
1: Yeah.

0: Here we go again. Beautiful sounds better again in this very morning time on a Woman Crush Wednesday. Yeah, definitely, ladies and gentlemen, before this one, Ascension, Don't Ever Wonder, extended mix by Michael Gray and Brent Maas. And now, yeah, in the background, you are listening to one of those beautiful songs, man, you're getting from, that is like DJ Disciples, Blessing, and of course, like, Sheena Black. This is like a Black vocal remix. Yeah, it's called Here We Go Again. Yeah, this is just like quite a brand new songs, man, on the Ultimate. The first time they play right here on the station. So let's check out, man, what is happening right on the other side of town, where we met up with like Agatha Mutibin and Victor to give us like the second news bulletin. Ultimate Radio. Good morning.
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2: The Ultimate News Bulletin at 700 hours by Agatha Mutibidimpika. Good morning. Maseru Town Clerk Mr. Moya Makhage says a gravel road constructed by the Maseru City Council in Hasai Hatetsane has assisted in creating employment opportunities for over 100 young people from the area, while also contributing to improved public safety. Mr. Makhage made the remarks during a media briefing in Maseru yesterday at the road inspection, along with other four similar developments undertaken across the city, noting all these roads are expected to be paved in 6 months. Meanwhile, when providing clarification on issues that emerged at Simpidinyani in Maseru on Monday, Maseru Mayor Mr. Relewile Sechache said a permanent road would eventually be constructed in the area through next financial year's budget, noting they plan to change communication strategy with communities so to avoid misunderstanding. On the other hand, road engineer Mr. Maponyani Tolong said community expectations exceeded the financial resources allocated for the project. The Ministry of Health has received reports of clusters of influenza-like illness from Butabote, Beria, Maseru, Tabazega, Mafeteng, Mohalisuke and Kuti during the month of May. The ministry's public relations officer, Mrs. Matebo Homosebekwa, says the clusters have been identified in various settings, including schools and villages, highlighting that the district rapid teams have been deployed to the affected areas for further investigations, but medical teams, are also providing medical care to those infected. She pointed out that the virus spread from person to person through inhalation of infected respiratory droplets when people are sneezing, coughing, talking and touching. Mrs. Mosebekwa further encouraged the public to continue adhering to the recommended prevention and control measures that includes wearing masks,

0: and washing hands regularly. The Department of Livestock in the Ministry of Agriculture, Food Security and Nutrition has established wool and mohair stores in the districts of Bafeteng and Mohalisuk for the purpose of disinfecting and inspecting wool and mohair before clearing for sale. Botabote District Marketing Officer at the department, Mr. Madie Dimo, says the move is aimed at reducing the risk of disease transmission and cutting the time required for veterinary inspections as part of efforts to contain the spread of foot and mouth disease, saying the depots will begin operating as soon as they receive licenses. Until then, trading remains suspended within the country. Mr. Dimo further indicated that livestock movement is still prohibited to 10 kilometers, urging farmers to obtain veterinary clearance prior to selling and slaughtering. Meanwhile, the chairperson of Hosana Lerotodi Ram Breeders Association says Lesotho's breeders should take advantage of the ban of meat imports by increasing the production of high-quality rams to meet the country's demand. Mr. Mpapa Mohale indicated that breeders should take advantage of the restrictions on animal imports resulting from the outbreak of foot and mouth disease, highlighting that the association supports a permanent ban. He acknowledged that at times there might be shortages, however, denotes with adequate support, local farmers can increase production. He added that this would help the country reduce its reliance on rams imported from South Africa. Mr. Mohale pointed out that some breeders from abroad sell poor quality rams to Basotho, negatively affecting local herds, adding that some eventually have to castrate them, resulting in financial losses. This concludes our news bulletin for this hour. Once again, I'm Agatha Mutibidi Mpik. Catch the news highlights coming up at 900 hours.
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0: Looking at our latest financial updates, a dollar is trading at 16 maluti 26 cents. A rand is trading at 16 maluti 26 cents against a dollar, at 21 maluti 88 cents against a pound, and at 18 maluti 90 cents against a euro.
1: It's time for the ultimate weather report.
0: Looking at our weather forecast this morning, it is partly cloudy and cool to cold this morning with light northern wind. There's a slim chance of 20% of isolated rain over the eastern highlands. It is expected to be partly cloudy and mild to cool, but cold at some places in the highlands as the day progresses. Wind is expected to be light to moderate northwesterly, becoming strong at some places in the highlands. There's a chance of 30% of isolated rain and a slight possibility of snowfall over the high-lying areas late in the evening. Checking at our maximum temperatures, Maseru as well as Moshoeshoeshoeshoeshoeshoeshoeshoeshoeshoeshoeshoeshoeshoeshoeshoeshoeshoeshoeshoeshoeshoeshoeshoeshoeshoeshoeshoeshoeshoeshoeshoeshoeshoeshoeshoeshoeshoeshoeshoeshoeshoeshoeshoeshoeshoeshoeshoeshoeshoeshoeshoeshoeshoeshoeshoeshoeshoeshoeshoeshoeshoeshoeshoeshoeshoeshoeshoeshoeshoeshoeshoeshoeshoeshoeshoeshoeshoeshoeshoeshoeshoeshoeshoeshoeshoeshoeshoeshoeshoeshoeshoeshoeshoeshoeshoeshoeshoeshoesh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
2: It's a UBR Morning Drive. Thanks, Yagatha. Thank you very much. It's a UBR Morning Drive. Continues with the ass. Yeah, Debo and Stable Steps keeping you company up until 9 o'clock on the door. And yes, it's Woman Crush Wednesday. Today, we celebrate the queens who woke up before sunrise, prepare children, run businesses, answer emails, sell fed cakes, fight traffic, and of course, still somehow look fresh by 7 a.m. So, ladies, Kopalerebulele secret, because some of us look like unfinished assignments this early. Now, speaking of energy, determination, and people who also refuse to quit, it's time to head straight to the Smitey Sports.
1: And now, it's time for the Ultimate Sports Report, exclusive to 99.8, the heartbeat of the kingdom.

Thank you so much, Brody. Now we're jumping into the second edition of Sports. Big shout out to you, Agatha, for the news at the top of the hour. Hey, a lot is happening. Now we're talking boxing. Yes, straight from Britain. We saw a very big press conference that actually captured a lot of attention from across the globe.

That's between Anthony Joshua, AJ. AJ, the heavyweight, man, up against a Christian Prenger all the way from Albania. So obviously they want to fight. This one is set up for the 25th of July, supported by DAZN, or DAZN, as it's actually usually known. This is a television network. It's actually available out there. So what could potentially happen? Why did they have the press conference? Obviously they wanted to increase to speed up, that was the catalyst, just to see to it that the ticket sales actually go higher for the match that is actually set up for the 25th of July. So another question is, what do you think could potentially happen here? Because you're looking at two giants who are standing at around 1.98 and 1.97 tall. These are tall guys, almost 2 meters high, and both of them are right-handed. I've actually went through, you know, a little bit of analysis trying to find out what other pundits, especially in boxing, are saying about these two giants. It's very interesting. Now let's just have a look at the latest information. You remember very well that Anthony Joshua knocked out Jake Paul December 2025, broke his jaw in multiple areas. Of course, we know that after that, some of the doctors were saying Paul will never fight again. We don't know. We'll find out. Definitely, we're not here to talk about that. But he knocked him out, and then he left for Africa. I think he wanted to go to Africa to get a little bit of anointing, because he went to Nigeria. Fortunately, when he got to Nigeria, he got involved in a car accident, lost some of the team members or technical team members, technical team support, and a friend. So he came back after that, and he hasn't been in the ring ever since. So he's a bit rusty, right? But now he's going to be playing up against one giant who has absolutely nothing to lose. A 35-year-old Christian Prenger, who has actually knocked a couple of opponents. We've actually looked into his style of fighting. You know, Prenger is right-handed. Usually he goes for 12 rounds, but he knocks out some of his opponents within around 6th or 7th rounds, which is something that AJ doesn't really do, you understand? Doesn't really knock out his opponents within the sixth round of the bout. So now let's move on to Anthony Joshua. Anthony Joshua now hasn't fought anything in the last, I think, 6 months now. He's never been in the ring. But now he's going to be facing one guy who's been active, pretty much active in the field, and is known for a couple of KOs, of course, because most of his fights actually ended up in KOs. I'll get to the statistics and the numbers that he has actually pulled as a professional boxer. Yes, up until now, where I would say he's getting closer to his retirement. So Anthony Joshua will be looking forward to stretching, that's according to other pundits, to stretching the fight to at least up to the 10th round, which is something that Christian Prenger is not used to. That could be a strategy that could be applied by Anthony Joshua in order to make it a little bit more difficult for Christian Prenger to win the fight. So looking at it, this is going to be a very, very tactical fight. A very, very tactical fight. Now let's get to the information, especially regarding their performance as boxers, right? I just want to look at the number of KOs that AJ has actually pulled in his career. He was able to pull 26 KOs. Yes, 26 KOs. And of course, Prenger was able to pull 20 KOs. Yes, 100% KOs. Imagine, this guy won 20 matches. All of them are 100% KOs. That's Prenger for you, right? He's known for finishing his matches within the 6th round or 7th round. That's if you are strong enough. But now he's going to be fighting against another giant here. So now let's move back to AJ. AJ has actually, in fact, judging by his finishing, you would say chances of him winning this fight would be around 89.6% over that of Prenger, which is ranked significantly lower. I don't understand why, because like I said, AJ has been away for quite a very long time. And now, wrapping it up, one other pundit mentioned a very important point here. Remember, there's a fight that is actually set up for, is it October or November, between Tyson Fury as well as AJ. Question is, should Christian knock out AJ? Is that fight going to happen?
That's a very big question. We don't know if it's going to happen. But anyway, we're looking forward to this great fight. Obviously, it's going to be one of the biggest fights of the century. Now, let's move on to other news that seems to be making headlines in other parts of the world. Iran stuck in Spain. Remember, they are trying to find their way into the States and Mexico. At first, their camp was supposed to be in Houston in the U.S. But unfortunately, due to some geopolitical issues now, they had to switch it to Mexico. So they have to fly all the way to Mexico. However, now, the visa story. Now, they are stuck there because of the visas. And the head of the Federation of the Iranian Football Federation just decided, you know what, since now we cannot fly, we have to find a strategic location, rather, which is Spain in this case, which is much more closer to the U.S. as well as Mexico, so that when they have their visas approved, it's going to be much more easier for them to fly straight into the U.S. or Mexico, where they're going to be definitely getting ready for the World Cup. It's a bit bizarre because we've seen FIFA discouraging a lot of nations out there from interfering into the football matters. But now it looks like FIFA has some loopholes in some of their regulations, because this only applies to domestic governments. So if the government is trying to, let's say, overthrow or maybe try to dictate who should be called up for the national team, then FIFA intervenes. And often they suspend that team for a very long time just to say, hey, your government should never get into the football or sporting affairs. So now we see a foreign government getting into the sporting affairs, and FIFA's not saying anything. People are stuck there. Remember, they actually requested to have their matches staged in either Mexico or Canada because they were trying to avoid, you know, the clashes that could potentially, or the delays that could potentially happen. And right now, there's a speculation that this could be some sort of a foul play to try and delay them from making it to the U.S. We're not really sure, but we are here to actually let you, to give you the latest updates, especially regarding that. So, and it's a bit heartbreaking to see some of these things happening in football, especially in the 21st century. Yes, it's actually very much heartbreaking. We just hope they get their visas and get to participate in the World Cup. Now, let's just wrap it up with Neymar's story. Yes, Ancelotti has confirmed that Neymar is going to be part of, he is actually part of the 26-man squad that's going to be representing Brazil in the World Cup this year. So there's a lot of critics surrounding him because currently he's still under injury. He's supposed to recover in 3 weeks. And as it stands, they're going to play their first group stage match without Neymar. That means the only match that he could potentially come back could be their clash against Belgium, which could be around the third, you know, the third group stage match, which I believe now sort of reflects a little bit of experience from Carlo Ancelotti. Well, as much as a lot of people are trying to say Neymar is not fit for the World Cup, there are other players could potentially take his position. And coming back from the injury, he may not be able to hold up for that long in the field of play. Ancelotti believes he can actually deliver an important part, of course, in the field of play to try and unlock the opponent's defense, because he's known for that. He has the technical prowess to unlock the defense. So ever since he went back to Santos after departing from Saudi Arabia, he's been performing really well. I realized that he has actually scored six goals, of course, for Santos. Four assists for him, which is the reason why Carlo Ancelotti has decided to bring him to the club. So other people now are actually asking Carlo Ancelotti to sub Neymar for some of the following names. Rodrigo. I think some of you guys remember Rodrigo. Some of them, what's the name of this other guy? Rodrigo is actually one of them. The other one is Savinho. Yes, the other one is Savinho. I think they also mentioned Rafinha, that these are the players who were supposed to take that role. And having to find someone who's already limping and taking them to the World Cup is definitely going to affect how, you know, the performance of Brazil in the World Cup in 2026. But we'll definitely see how things are going to pan out. I still believe that Carlo Ancelotti has a plan. He's known to be one of the best, you know, cool, calm, collected coaches to ever come into the world of football. We've actually seen him in the as the head coach, of course, of Real Madrid,
and now is the head coach of a national team. Definitely still has come and collected, picking his players, definitely trying to align them with his football philosophy, you know, trying to win the World Cup. We'll see if he's going to win it or if he's going to make it to an advanced phase of the tournament. Brazil has been performing poorly in the World Cup recently. So we'll see if it's going to bring back the glory days for the Brazilians. That's all we had for you, ladies and gentlemen. Remember, there's more sports in the afternoon on Flight 326. Yes, 3:30, 4:30, as well as 6:45.

0: Yes, 3:30, 4:30, as well as quarter to 7. We're down for now. Once again, good morning. We are the Masters at Work.
1: Yo, it's all good, man. That's what we call the sportsman with extra sauce. Yes, man. Whether your team won, lost, or just like simply participated for vibes and, of course, friendship. Remember one thing. Even professional athletes, man, no pain, especially after leg day. So now, Basotho, while our players, man, continue flying the flag high and regional sportsman conversation continue heating up. Yeah, the weather outside says something different because this winter morning, yo, yeah, it's colder than your ex after seeing you happy. You know, temperatures around the Basotho are actually reminding us that, okay, it's June and June means business. So yeah, man, Women Crush Wednesday. So shout out to all the queens, man, balancing careers, businesses, children, side houses, and somehow you're still answering nothing when you just like ask them, Horna, what's wrong? Coming up, yeah, let's find out, man, if the roads are moving nicely or if the traffic is currently conducting auditions, yeah, for Fast and Furious or Maseru Drift. Here is your update. Let's check out what exactly is going on right here, right now.

0: ladies and gentlemen, it seems like, okay, we can find our, you know, traffic reporters or the traffic, we'll say, yeah, LMPS traffic officers right away. And I don't know what's going to happen, but anyway, it seems like, okay, as we're checking out through the traffic cameras, yeah, placed by Econet Telecom Lesotho, we found that, okay, yeah, traffic is actually moving slowly, not slowly, but actually, yeah, how not traffic. You know, when you say there's no traffic, mm-hmm. you mean like there's no traffic, you know?
1: Yeah.
0: Obana kolelungwe after two, like, just like after woma five seconds.
1: You think maybe it's because of fuel?
0: Yeah, probably.
1: Fuel prices.
0: Usually
1: around this time, there's too many cars coming into town.
0: Mm.
1: But obviously, because of the latest petroleum issues.
0: And also, the schools are closing, yeah.
1: Oh yeah.
0: Yeah, the other thing is like schools are closing. Yeah, schools are, some of them are just like closing. So yes, man, we can see the main cycle right now. Mm-hmm. Yeah, we find that okay. The main cycle is quite okay. There's no nothing to write home about, and everything is still okay at the moment of time. So yes, brace yourself. Should you find anything extraordinary or even like peculiar, yeah, please notify us, because you are there on the street experiencing that at the moment. Ultimate Radio.

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0: Mighty production of Like No, yeah, Flash Cortez, Ultimate Radio. Yes, this is Like No, the EP called Kopana Ke Matla, Moya wa Lerato. This is my boy, man, DTP LR. Ultimate Radio, we're still together. This is the Masters at Work, and we're making things happen. Don't you worry, everything is all laced up right here. And remember, that's okay. That is at 4 minutes' time. Yeah, we're going to be talking to Mr. KC. KC, I'm saying that is KC. Mr. KC. Yes, man.
1: Yeah.
0: So now, what are we going to be looking into? Is that okay? Now the fuel prices are shifting again. So what does this changes mean for the household and businesses? So yes, man. So you know that, okay, today is the implementation of like fuel prices, or they are changing once again from today, with the petrol price increasing, while the decrease in paraffin and diesel prices is just like actually seen. So 93 goes up by 30 descender to 25 maloti, 70 descender, 90, yes, petrol 95, of course. Yes, 93 goes up by 30 descender to 25.70, and 95 also rises by 30 descender to 26 maloti 20 descender, while diesel 50 drops significantly by 4 maloti 70 cents, and paraffin decreases by 3 maloti 90 cents. So yeah, what does this mean for household, businesses, transport operators, and of course economy? So to help us unpack all these things, all these changes, we're going to be joined by Thabo Cressy, a prominent economist and of course a trade policy specialist in the country. So brace yourself for that, ladies and gentlemen, as we're going to be taking a bit of a chat with the brother himself. Ultimate Radio, this is another track, man. Asake featuring Tamsin Ruger. The song is simply called Wine.

0: Asake, Alsai Thames, and of course Ruga on this one. Wine. It's a beautiful song that you're getting right here on Mother Station for the people. Of course, man. Yeah, there's this song that of like Shakira and Burna Boy. Die Die. You remember that? Die Die. Yeah, Die Die, man.
1: We are ready.
0: Yeah, we ready. Wait, it's actually one of those beautiful songs for the FIFA World Cup, right? Not yet, yes, but yes. Yeah, it's actually going there. Ooh. Yeah, it's Die Die, you know.
2: Die Die.
0: Yeah.
2: Shakira is always involved with World Cups.
0: Yeah, because like, no, you know, like the Spanish songs, Dina Lentonio excitement all the time. Yeah, if you can hear that.
2: Yeah, some of them.
0: Yeah, yeah. Some of them. Yeah, yeah. No, like most of them.
2: If they go emotional, yeah. They go really emotional. Yeah.
0: Yeah.
2: But yeah, I think I get your point. Shakira is always involved, especially when it comes to the World Cup. I never thought that she would make a song related to the World Cup in 2026.
0: Yeah,
2: 16 years after the
0: she's one of the people. Yeah, she's the one actually, like.

One of the beautiful songs we're getting right here from Shakira and Burna Boy. Die Die is the name of the song. Yes, like there's a song by none of this lady called Die Die from like Jamaica. But anyway, ladies and gentlemen, remember that okay, we're going to be talking to Mr. Thabo Kasey, who is one of the prominent economists and of course trade policy specialist in the country. So should you have any kind of question or just like want to find out any clarification, you're at liberty to do so, ladies and gentlemen. So remember

0: okay, today we just find that, okay, they are changing, that is like, you know, fuel prices are changing once again. While the petrol prices increases, we see the diesel and paraffin prices decreases. So, ladies and gentlemen, help us like welcome Mr. Thabo Kesi. So, what does this mean for household businesses, transport operators? So, yes, man, we're going to check it out right here because he is the one to unpack all this. So, yeah, Mr. Thabo Kesi, once again, we want to be very, very honored to have you on that day. How are you this very morning?
1: I'm very fine, Daddy.
0: Yeah, you're starting another business this side, but anyway, that one is like for another day. But just tell us that we just like see the implementation of like new prices this very day, where we find that okay, fuel prices, especially petrol, goes up, and paraffin and diesel goes down. So the latest fuel prices adjustment has just like been announced. So what is your immediate assessment? Should Basotho be warned, relieved, or just like, no, preparing for like a tougher times ahead?
1: Yeah, it's just a temporary measure, in the sense that especially to the consumers, particularly on the paraffin, I think it's a sign of relief to the consumers, because majority of our people, you know, they are using paraffin, you know, so I think it's a bit a sign of relief. Taking into account it's winter time and people use heaters, you know, to warm themselves, you know. So this again, even on the transporters, the reduction of the diesel, really it's a sign of relief to them also. Yeah, I think indirectly even to the consumers, you know, I think there might be a benefit, in the sense that majority of commodities are being transported by trucks, you know, which are using diesel, you know. Yeah, the reduction, yeah, there might be an impact, you know, a positive one, again, even to the consumers.
0: Yeah.
1: But the third part, you know, that I saw this morning that the war has restarted again, you know. Yeah, between Iran and the U.S., you know, so I think, you know, we are going to see more troubles again, you know, so we won't see the reduction of the...
0: anytime soon.
1: Yeah, this is unfortunate in that the situation is beyond our control, and not only on the fuel prices, even in the agricultural sector, that sector, the fertilizers are coming along those lines, you know. So, no, things are a bit tough, you know, nowadays, really.
0: Yeah, no, I hear you. That's it's very sad. It's very sad. So now we actually seen that, okay, many people hear about like fuel prices, fuel price changes, but don't understand what drives them. What are the biggest factors behind this like latest adjustments? Can you just like, you know, elaborate on that?
1: In economics, there is what they call demand and supply.
0: Yes, sir.
1: So when the supply is limited, people who are in possession of that commodity, they took advantage. They took advantage of increasing the price. So the little movement of oil there, in that passage, is making the supply to be low. Hence why those who are in possession of crude oil, they are taking advantage to increase the prices. This is where the issue is. And I can tell you that even in the U.S., people are also feeling the pinch. The price of gas has gone up there, you know. So the consumers are also complaining.
0: Yeah, true that, true that.
1: Yeah, it's not only in Africa and the other parts of the world that are complaining about this thing. It's a worldwide problem. It's a worldwide problem, my brother.
0: Yes, sir. So now, Mr. Kesi, we know, we found that, okay, for an ordinary Mosotho earning a fixed salary, what will...

0: this like fuel price change mean in practical terms over the next month? If you just like can can just like you know, tell us.
1: It means it's our time that we have to spend carefully.
0: Yeah.
1: The little resources that we are having, you know, we have to plan carefully.
0: Mm-hmm.
1: I've seen even the people who are having cars, you know, they are now using public transport.
0: Yeah, true.
1: They are now using public transport, you know. But what I can say, especially for ordinary Mosotho down there, who are using paraffin, you know. Yeah, this one's, you know, my brother, it is a big achievement, you know, because my brother, with 50 rands, you were able to get 2 liters, you know. Hey, my brother, that one, it was the killer, you know, for ordinary Mosotho, you know, because majority of our people, they were, are using paraffin, you know.
0: So,
1: No, my brother, I think it's an issue of changing our lifestyle. Changing our lifestyle. We have to adjust.
0: Yeah.
1: Things are now becoming to be difficult, you know. Like I'm saying, people who are having cars, you know, now they are using public transport, you know, to minimize costs, you know.
0: Or even so, walking. Some of them are just like adopted the style of walking now, you know, feeling healthy again.
1: Absolutely.
0: Yeah.
1: So, really, yeah, for other people, my brother, it's very tough, my brother. We have to improvise, you know.
0: True.
1: How, you know, God only knows, you know. Yes. No, we are running out of ideas, you know, as to how to adjust with the current situation, you know, because that price again, of you know, when the bus fare, taxi fare was fed in rand, you know, people were easy to say, no, I'm having 10 rand, and then the driver will allow, you know, to go with you with 10 rand. Now it's 17 rand, my brother. You need to have 34 rand, you know.
0: Yeah.
1: So it's no longer easy to say I'm having 10 rand. And people don't have money. I just told you. People don't have money. So really, you know, those who are waiting, they are having a pressure to support their extended families, you know, who are not working, you know. So things are tough to everyone. If you're not working, even if you work, you know, we are still having the pressure.
0: Yeah,
1: you
0: true,
1: know?
0: True.
1: Yeah, because the little that you have, you know, you have to share with others. So, the countries like Lesotho, we used to rely to our friends who used to give us aid. But the countries nowadays, you know, the foreign aid has gone down. So foreign aid has gone down. So even the businesses are closing down. Revenue collection has gone down. So the government means won't be able to do certain things that they used to provide. So you can see, even when you are in Kingsway Street there, traffic has gone down, you know. Shop, you know, downtown there, my brother.
2: It's even worse.
0: You'll see.
1: Yeah, you can't see people carrying plastic.
0: Yeah, even the street vendors are just like most hard hit, because now we can't even like, you know, buy an apple or something, you know, like when you pass on the street, you have to like, you know, save it for something better that, you know, you need at your house.
1: Yeah, you know. So I was talking to one of the managers of one supermarket. Yeah, he was telling me that things that are moving, you know, things that are moving are food items. Non-food items is now a bit of a challenge. So these days, the factories that were producing non-food items, the stock is no longer moving. So if that is the case, so it means that...

0: you might see the companies, yeah, they have to lay off,
1: yeah,
0: you know, because you are having the stock that is not moving. So if you are having the stock that you are moving, how do you keep the worker?
1: Workforce, yes.
0: It's
1: a problem. No. It's a problem. So now, at the end of the day, we know that okay, we are crapping about unemployment that has hit the whole world, because it's not just like Lesotho complaining about unemployment, that raising unemployment cases. So. And now we see that fuel affects more than just like a motorist, as you mentioned.
0: Yes.
1: That can you just like touch a little bit of like now which sectors of like no economy are likely to feel the impact first and foremost severely?
0: All the sectors, because first of all, we need to eat, and how do you get food? Food ought to be transported from the farm to the shops, for the consumers to access the, you have to use transport.
1: Yeah, true.
0: So that's why I'm saying, you know, all the sectors are affected that day. So, yeah, all sectors. All sectors.
1: So we just want to know, Lesotho imports most like of its fuel. So does this like no latest changes expose any weaknesses in our economy structure?
0: Yes. Yeah, this is, I think that there's a lesson to learn there, that we need to increase our storage capacity, so that when the prices are cheaper, we should have more reserves, you know, huge reserves, you know. I think this is a lesson that we can draw with this situation, you know, because if the prices increase and then we have huge reserves, it means we cannot buy when the prices are high.
1: Yeah, true.
0: Because we will be having more reserves, you know, that we can use. I think this is a lesson that we can draw with the current situation, that it's high time that we have to increase our reserves in three regions, because the fuel reserves are here only in Maseru. So it's high time that we have to have the storage capacities in the north and south, you know. Yeah. So that during the bad times, you know, we'll be able to use the reserve, you know.
1: Yeah, true.
0: Yeah.
1: Yeah. Mr. Kwesi, you know what? Inflation has already been concerned for, like, many households. So this fuel price adjustments make inflation even worse. But anyway, we know that, okay, on a diesel and paraffin side, Kaneti, they've just, like, made a bit, you know what I mean, a big gain a little bit, because now they will be able to to buy with the lesser ones. So now, talking of, like, rural communities, yeah, they often rely heavily on transport to access markets, schools, and healthcare. Are they likely to be, like, you know, disappropriately affected?
0: Absolutely. They will. Yeah, it's inevitable, you know, they will be negatively affected. They will be negatively affected.
1: Yeah, true that.
0: So, like I'm telling you that the situation has become very, very tough, to the extent that we run off out of ideas, you know. I don't know how the policymakers, you know, go. I can see for the policymakers, you know, as to how, you know, they're going to approach these things, you know, because we are having little revenue collection. Yeah, you know, even for salary for the public servants, you know, it's becoming tough nowadays with the current situation, you know, because revenue collection have gone down. People don't have money to spend, and the businesses, they have nothing to sell.
1: Yeah, true that, yeah. Yeah. We're going to end up having expired food now. Yeah. So now, we see that are they because, like, we know when we have dire conditions like this, there are people who benefit directly or indirectly. So are there any groups of people who could just, like, actually benefit from this fuel price change directly or indirectly?
0: Yeah, remember. Yeah.

0: I said, those who are having access to the resources, they are taking advantage
1: of
0: increasing the prices.
1: Yes, I remember. You know? Yes.
0: So those who are having monopoly, you know, for instance, things like jet, we are having few about three companies that are offering jet. And it's unusual to find that three companies, the prices are the same. So you can see a clear collusion, you know. You know, 9 kg used to be 270. Now it has gone to 314, you know. And when you go to another brand, you find the same similar prices. So this is a major concern that three companies, you know, can charge the same prices, my brother. This is a pure collusion. So I think it's high time that our policymakers, they have to expedite the establishment of a competition commission, you know, in order to manage this monopolistic behavior.
2: Yeah, thank you so much for bringing it up, because I feel like we still need that also in transport.
1: Yeah, true.
2: If you try to offset the 17 bucks that we have and the reality on the ground, it doesn't make sense. If the consultant was like, oh, this is pretty much, I don't know what figures he was looking at. Yeah. I'm not a professional in this field, but just looking at it, it doesn't really make sense to me.
1: So now, Mr. Kessie, we know that, okay, there are some, you know, like some critics argue that fuel price increases sometimes when it just let go down. It hurt poor people more than the wealthy ones. Is that a fair assessment in Lesotho's context?
0: Yeah, you know why? Let me show you. When you go to the shop, you buy maize, you find the price increasing, but people don't complain, you know. You know why? It's because you buy once a month. But when it comes to transport, they may think that you travel every day, you are able to see it. Hence why it raises more concern to most people, because you are feeling it, you know, on daily basis, you know, as opposed to when you buy a nice meal there, you buy once, you know, you don't feel it, you know. This is what is making the difference.
1: You know, so we know that, like you said, Kandete, it seems like even you as economists, now you are running out of ideas, or now, Joale, how can we just like save our people? So the question that I'm just like bringing is that, okay, what policy options does like the government have to like protect consumers without creating a long-term economic problems? What's your take?
0: We are having resources, my brother.
1: Yeah.
0: We are having land, we are having water, we are having human capital. So, it's our time that we have to increase our food production. Because we have water, we have land, you know. So, we have to reduce reliance of importing almost everything.
1: Yeah, you know? True.
0: So we are not self-sufficient. Whatever we eat at in the morning is coming from outside. Whatever we eat at lunch is coming from outside, even for supper, you know. So we have to pay more attention, you know, of increasing food production, you know.
1: Yeah, true.
0: So in order to reduce reliance, you know, of importing, you know. So this is a point of departure, my brother. So that when this geopolitics, you know, affecting importation of products, we shouldn't feel that impact. So we are feeling the impact. We are vulnerable, you know, simply because we are almost buying everything from outside. We are all, easily targeted, you know, because we are almost buying everything, you know, from outside. So in order to manage that situation,
1: we have to start producing.
0: We have to increase to do production locally. This is a lesson, another lesson that we have to pay attention on.
1: Okay. Mr. Tabukesi, this is a

0: yeah, I'm glad that you mentioned us having to try to boost our production here at home. How possible is that? Because I've actually, this is not, I believe this is not the first time that we've talked about this. Do we have the money to establish all this that we need, especially right now?
1: Do we have that, like, better resources? We have to, like, you know, find all the resources to make sure that, okay, production is actually, you know.
0: Foreign aid is gone.
1: Yeah.
0: Now we have to do it ourselves. Is it possible that it is? Couple, we're only going to be, you know, scratching
2: our heads. It's possible. I will encourage you to invite the Ministry of Agriculture.
1: Yes, sir.
2: With their principal secretary. We are having a program there called SADP 2.
1: Okay.
2: And it's a loan. That program, the funding there, it's a loan.
1: Okay.
2: You know, to empower smallholder farmers. Regrettably, you'll find that the conditions to access that funding, you know, it's not conducive even for young people.
1: Yeah,
2: you know,
1: it's not conducive,
2: Yeah, because you are expected to have a collateral. If you are a graduate of Lesotho Agricultural College and then you wanted to start a production of irrigation, maybe it costs 300,000. Then you're expected to have 20% of that.
1: So it's more like a bank then.
2: Yeah, it's almost 60,000. How do you expect a newly graduated, you know?
1: Yeah, to have that 60, yes, of course. You understand?
2: Yeah.
1: Because we were talking with, like, you know, my colleague here that, you know, like, I heard, like, there was supposed to be, like, sort of like development bank. Why can't we have development banks for, you know, people who want to start businesses and all that? Because I do believe that, okay, even if it's a development bank, it will just, like, operate differently.
2: Certainly. Hence why I'm saying we need that kind of a debate, you know.
1: Yeah.
2: Invite Minister of Agriculture. Invite director of Lesotho Agricultural College, get the view, you know, and understand, you know, these conditions, you know, because it doesn't make sense that the project will end with a lot of unutilized funds, and then the country is still expected to repay the loan with interest, but with little impact.
1: Yeah, true.
2: You know,
1: it's
2: because
1: true.
2: The purpose for the government of Lesotho to make that loan was to empower the smallholder farmers.
1: Yeah,
2: to increase food production. So if a lot of people are not able to access
1: that money, yes,
2: simply because of the conditions, you know.
1: Now,
2: so I think we have to put a microscope in that regard, you know, because
1: right.
2: And also make a comparison with Botswana, you know, and see how Botswana is approaching. It is encouraging young people to get into agricultural sector, you know. So I think there's a lesson to learn there.
1: Yeah,
2: so in Botswana, you find that they give you a package, you know. Hence why Botswana was so bold to stop importation of vegetables, right? Because they built capacity, they capacitated their smallholder farmers, you know, they give them the resources to do production. And then when they realized that, yes, we are able to produce enough, then they were bold to say, no.
1: Yeah.
2: They introduced a ban saying, we are no longer importing vegetables from outside.
1: Yeah, true.
2: You know? So, we need that kind of the debate, my brother.
1: Yeah.
2: I'm waiting for your call where you are saying you have invited the Minister of Agriculture.
1: No problem. I'll do that. I'll do definitely do that because, candidate, you've just, like, given me an idea of, like, no, bringing them here because in Ayahore, all the time, we should, like, only speak and not act.
3: Yeah.
1: Or even, like, we expected to act. But now there are so many hindrances that really definitely hinder you to just, like, progress with, you know, with the production that you wanted. Kannete, it's a problem. Most of the people cannot access or in order to access, it's a problem. It's a problem. So finally, if you could just, like, give one piece of, like, you know, practical financial advice and the KC to the ordinary Mosotho in response to, like, this, like, you know, fuel

0: price changes. What could it be in that case? Because now we're looking into like looking ahead. Should Basotho prepare for fuel price volatility in the coming months? What are we saying? What can you say now?
1: Yeah, for an ordinary Masotho, you know, even people who are renting houses, but as we know, we have to eat every day.
0: True that.
1: So, with the little land that we are having, it's high time that we have to plow vegetables, you know. Yes. It's high time that we have to plow vegetables in order to reduce reliance of buying everything, you know, in our household, you know. With the little land that we are having, let's utilize, you know, so that you can save the money and spend to other things that you have no choice to buy, you know. So I think this is an advice in that I can give to every Masotho, because we are having land, you know, and when you pass to every corner, you'll find unutilized land, you know. That's what I'm saying. It's time that we have to utilize every piece of land that we are having that in a productive manner.
0: Okay, Ndatea, no. We really want to thank you, Ndatea, for taking part in this, like, you know, beautiful discussion this very morning, especially when we just, like, you know, see the implementation of new prices of fuel today. Yeah, each and every month we know that, okay, hey, there's a bit of like an increment or decrease somewhere, somehow. So, yes, we really want to thank you so much for this kind of like insightful information that you were telling us about, Ndate. Your economist, as an economist, Kanete, you are just giving us this very sage ideas and very, you know, resilient position to place us in a more way to become, yeah, cool with ourselves.
1: Thank you so much, and the listeners.
0: Ndate, have a lovely day, Ndate Kesi. We'll talk about that one.
1: Thank you, my brother.
0: All right, thank you so much. All right, ladies and gentlemen, that was like Mr. Kesi right here, man. We're talking about like implementation of this like no hiked prices and lowered prices of fuel today. Now, okay, what does that mean to ordinary Masotho?
2: Yeah.
0: And what exactly is the government doing in terms of like no? How can we make sure? Because I get what's about the fingers are pointing.
2: Yeah,
0: you understand? You say this, you say that. You understand?
2: Obviously.
0: Yeah, they don't actually see how the situation is like. It's not only hitting Lesotho, it's not only hitting South Africa, it's not only... That's where they just see, even South Africa, because of such a problem, you know, problems, you understand? The same ones that we're crying about are actually being chased that side.
2: Yeah.
0: You understand what
2: it's
0: I'm saying?
2: It's a problem for everyone.
0: And, you know, we don't talk Europe, it's the same thing. You understand what I'm saying?
2: Even
0: yeah, we're not an exclusion or exception or totally. No.
2: Mm-mm.
0: Yeah,
2: we are part and parcel of this.
0: Yeah, but
2: whether we like it or not.
0: But you know, we always want to have to like blame somebody for that. Yes, ladies and gentlemen. Yeah, you better blame. But blame among that is like Trump.
2: We just have to, you know, put a blame on someone else.
0: Yeah.
2: He's supposed to be self-sustainable.
0: Yeah, true.
2: Which I believe would be bizarre for you to blame a leader in another country.
0: Yeah.
2: In a much more developed country.
0: Yeah.
2: Yeah, as much as they're feeling the pinch, just look at their economy. Look at the working class. Look at the amount of money that they are earning almost every month, their salaries, right? Even if this would last longer, definitely they're going to be pretty much set for longer than we are this side. Why? Because of the money. Like, they get a little bit more higher salaries than we do this side, right? You could maybe argue and say cost of living. Yes, we could also argue about cost of living, but trying to align that with the fact that we're already getting less and the prices are already inflating, it makes it even extra difficult. Which I always say, sometimes even the financial education that we get from the West should not, I don't feel like it's going to be effective based on the fact that our levels of incomes are not the same, right? Yeah, you should have your salary, at least your salary, you should have your savings should be able to sustain you for the next maybe 3 or 6 months, some say 9 months after you lose your job. What do you think people get that money to save up here? You get, that means this totally impossible. It's not realistic. It's not practical.
0: Yeah. Anyway, ladies and gentlemen, it's just like, you know, a minute after hour 8. Let's check out.

0: Fandaro ke ladies and gentlemen, that okay, the Mufumari wa Tholo Roman Catholic Church has like held a special Holy Mass yesterday afternoon to celebrate the 50th anniversary of the birthday, actually, not anniversary of like no Queen Masenate Mohato Seiso, with congruents, yeah, government officials and members of the royal family joining the prayer and Thanksgiving. So the Mass was like led by Bishop John Joale Tomula. Yeah, so the day's readings here, yeah, from like 2 Peter, that is like a 2 Peter, yeah, 3rd verse to like, no, 12 to 15. So that's how things just like went down. And evicting from that one, ladies and gentlemen, we found that, okay, the African Union Peace and Security Council has called for renewed continental solidarity, sustainable financing, and of course, stronger African-led responses to address the escalating humanitarian and replacement crisis affecting millions across the continent. So during the World Refugee Day Observation Month, the PSC convened its 1,350th opening session on refugees and that's like internally displaced a person's statelessness and humanitarian assistance in Africa. And averting from that one, lastly, we're checking out that we find that travelers entering and leaving South Africa in foreign registered vehicles must now declare their vehicles to the South African Revenue Service before crossing the border. So the new requirements came into effect on the 1st of June as part of like SARS effort to like modernize customs processes and of course improve border management. So according to SARS, the major applies to all foreign registered vehicles, including those are from neighboring Southern African Custom Union countries such as Botswana, Namibia, Lesotho, and Eswatini. So under the new system, travelers must provide the key details about themselves and their vehicles when entering or even leaving South Africa. So the requirements information include passport, traveler's document details, driver's information, driver information, the intent, duration of stay, the vehicle registration number, country of registration, and the vehicle identification number, that is like VIN. So SARS encouraged motorists to complete the declaration online before arriving at the border to speed up the process times and reduce delays. So that's exactly some of the things that are going on at this point in time. And averting from that one, we're checking out that we find that the Civil Engagement Forum of Zimbabwe is calling on Zimbabwean's government to assist in repatriating its citizens, citing what is like described as like a worsening humanitarian situation in South Africa. So the group says the recent attacks and community tensions have displaced around 146 Zimbabwean nations in Daggafontein, Springs, and East Rand. So the organization claims some affected foreign nationals have led order to like leave the area by 15th of June. It also alleged that residents have harassed and forced people out of their homes. So the forum warns that more people face displacement and says the situation poses risk of life and safety. That's exactly some of the things that are bulleting out, my good brother. Sad.
1: Yeah, it's very sad because some of the migrants also were turned away from the summer health facilities. Did you know that it's against the law?
0: Yeah, I know.
1: Their very own law and some other international treaties.
0: Yeah, I know.
1: I see a lot of lawlessness happening, and I actually watched another show. I can't mention the name of the show, but what I want to highlight here is the stance that is being taken by ANC as opposed to other members of that government of national unity that is underway in South Africa. One of them is the party that is led by Gaetan McKenzie, who are saying they should all leave, right? Regardless,
0: Mabahambe, and
1: all of that.
0: All right.
1: I think ANC is trying to establish themselves as they're trying to distance themselves from all this, in a sense that they are saying, look, we are aware of the kind of protection and hospitality that these countries offered us during apartheid, because they're the ones who were at the forefront, right? Mm-hmm. All these other parties, pretty much, I would say, are some mini ANCs, you understand? Because they all, I believe most of them broke out of ANC, except for one of the biggest, oldest parties like Inkatha Freedom Party, the DA, and others, you understand. So it is actually a very, very, very funny situation that needs to be attended somehow, but I don't know how, because ANC is part of the GNU. Mm. The very same party that I'm talking about is part of the GNU, and of course, Gayton is the Minister of Sports. And if you and I have conflicting ideas about the same issue on the ground, and you and I have to take decisions on that, what should happen?
0: Yeah,
1: obviously, we're going straight to the elections without this being resolved.
0: Yeah,
1: some of them are also looking into the fact.
0: They're
1: also now trying to. I think they're jumping the gun. They're saying they realize that most of the African leaders are advocating for borderless Africa because they think everyone is going to flock straight to South Africa. That's what they think. You understand?
0: Yeah, that
1: could not be true. Some people still prefer to stay in their countries, just that some opportunities definitely are dwindling. Mm. And if you look at South Africa, South Africa has some of the opportunities, formal and informal.
0: I like that.
1: Yeah.
0: Buzama Zama. All right, ladies and gentlemen.
1: Hi.
0: Ladies and gentlemen, we find that okay. Today is Wednesday. So we're going to be looking to, like, you know, that is like a wellness corner where we're checking out, man, some of the things that we can do at home, or even they can help us feel, you know, well, or feel about ourselves.
1: Yeah.
0: So today we're just going to be looking into, like, the push ups, man. Yeah. What push-ups could change your day? What is it, or why should, like, they do that? So today we're just, like, talking about one of the simplest exercises that requires no gym, no equipment, and only a few minutes of your time. Yeah, we're talking push-ups, you know what I mean? Because when you call them press-ups, now press-ups are those ones when you're lifting. So many fitness enthusiasts, man, swear by doing push-ups first thing in the morning, claiming they boost energy, improve strength, and set the tone for the day. But do you really think, okay, that is quite true? But anyway, to really explain more about this, will be Khauhelo Rapepeng to help us understand why morning push-ups might be worth adding to our daily routine. Ultimate Radio, it's actually 10 minutes after the hour 8. So let's do that as we just, like, progress with the show.
2: Kim Mushreshwe, the founder of the Basutu Nation. Strategic thinking and inspirational leadership by Kim Mushreshwe I in the 19th century led to the formation of Lesotho. Emerging between Zulu Nation, the Boers, and the British, Mushreshwe used his diplomatic skill to unite Basutu clans escaping the Zulu's conquering forces. He preserved his kingdom, either absorbing or overcoming rival tribes. Mushreshwe used the mountains to create a defendable capital, Tabawusiyu, and used French missionary diplomacy and weaponry, defeating the British in 1851, but losing to the Boers in 1868. Mushreshwe appealed to Queen Victoria for help. She declared Basutoland a British protectorate. In 1966, Basutoland gained its independence from Britain, becoming the Kingdom of Lesotho. Never forget King Mushreshwe, the founder of the Basutu Nation.
0: 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Don't miss out on this great deals. From a bedtime warm-ups to chilly and morning changes. So there is always pep for that. Ultimate Radio, we're still together, 12 minutes after the hour of 8. We're trying to locate Mr. Rapepeng, or is that like, yes, to just, like, you know, give us all these things. But it seems like, okay, we can get a hold of him, but let's try again.
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0: Ladies and gentlemen, that's the weirdest. And of course, this is like, you know, the Braids with Bohemian Rhapsody. It's one of the beautiful songs you can get right here on the Mighty Station for the people. Of course, seems like, okay, we finally found Mr. Rapepin right here on the Mighty Station. So, yes. Ntate Rapepin, how are you this morning?
1: I'm good. How are you?
0: And no.
1: To your listeners.
0: Yes, sir. Thank you so much. So, today, we just like wanted to talk about like push-ups, my brother, you know. Okay, push up, you know, like it doesn't matter whether you just like lifting weights or you do whatever, but you know, we find that okay, many fitness experts always recommend the push ups. Well, so why do many fitness experts recommend push ups specifically in the morning rather than later in the day?
1: Yeah, how I get that? I knew yeah, the benefits. We normally recommend them because of the benefits they fanangato. Mashallah wa pili fela kapo uli muonga fanangao. Okay. The fanaka. Alertness and energy.
0: Okay.
1: Due to the increase in blood flow, even the nako gita. So that boosts your energy and yeah.
0: That. Okay, and being alert. Okay. Yes. So now, beyond building muscles, what benefits can just like more can morning push-ups like have for like energy levels, mental healthness, you know what I mean, and overall wellness? Like you mentioned, they improve your alertness, they improve this. But what can just like, you know, morning push-ups have about like energy levels, mental health, you know, overall wellness? Okay, what you said that.
1: Jolo ka ke ke tshilo ifana ka new yona new that higher alertness and the sustained energy due to the increase of the blood flow and mentally as well. Yeah, to sana ka ukuta stress or in anxiety. They also improve the mood. Happy to have to build resilience or rather discipline.
0: No.
1: Le new happy that overall sense of accomplishment. Yeah, mentally.
0: Okay.
1: Like it motivates you. Mm. So the wellness part getting. Need to ka posture.
0: Oh, yes.
1: Like, exercising helps with posture.
0: Posture, yes.
1: Core stability. In your note, I'm going to hang at a choir when I can measure our movement. I mean, lower back and stuff.
0: Okay.
1: Also, your metabolism. Like, Emily, who is really young.
0: Okay. So now, like for someone who has never done push-ups before, how many should like they like realistically start with without like, you know, overdoing it?
1: I would say go for your target should be 5 for starters.
0: 5.
1: Target 5. That means 5 repetitions. Do that for 2 to 3 times.
0: Okay.
1: And that's 2 or 3 sets.
0: Okay, that's 3 sets.
1: Yeah,
0: okay.
1: Daily. And you can also look at which is the target. Yeah, or hana kwenzi. Yeah.
0: So
1: weekly. Usunzo nyulanyani. That's a line, yes.
0: Okay. So now, if like I'm committed to like doing push-ups every morning for 30 days, You understand? Yes. What changes might they just like realistically notice?
1: Yeah, really, your upper body strength and endurance. Yeah, I get the.
0: Okay. Okay.
1: It's one of those exercises so long. It's not complete, but the muscle, the muscle, okay. little

0: would say, not complete, but di kenyele tsa di maso le tsengata. O tlo bona phapang bo your triceps, your shoulders, your core.
1: What about my stomach?
0: I call ke ona stomach. Although isa tlo tsatsa, but the fact ya go you are exercising your core, it helps to focus on keeping your stomach flat.
1: Okay.
0: Hangata our core. How bona motho a qetella aba mpaegolo. It's because their core muscles are weak.
1: Okay. So you're feeling that challenge. Yeah.
0: Okay. Eric, you mentioned 5 push-ups,
1: okay,
0: but hangata haki motho a ratang ho bea dipapa.
1: Okay.
0: Because I think that limits mentally.
1: Okay.
0: So nka e buang ko go fela ipele any number.
1: Yeah, sikipele. Ipele sikipele.
0: But unto be ile ka hlohong hore that number e tla o dumella go etse disete tsane tse re buileng ka tsona tse tharo tse nne ke challenge ya tsatsi le leng le leng for 30 days.
1: Okay, my brother. Okay, my good brother. I know. Thank you so much, my brother, for that current of like insightful information, my brother. This can help you do this and all that stuff. Sure, my good man.
0: Sure.
1: It's all good. It's all happening right here on my station for the people. Remember, that's okay. We are at this level now. Yeah, we're 21 minutes after the hour 10. So, yes, that was like Mr. Rapiping. Yeah, giving us like, the importance of a push-up. Or now, what does it do to your body? And, you need to like, give your body some bit of activity in order to not be lazy that much. You understand? Yeah, alertness and all those things. Yeah.
2: That's how it's out.
1: Mm-mm.
2: What's up, hot bo brega ne?
1: Yeah.
2: Ah, tsena ke ja push up ka tsole le.
1: Oh, iskoko.
2: What hen?
1: Yeah.
2: Ah, we.
1: Yeah,
2: that's it.
1: Yeah. All right, don't lose the magic. This is like Dr. Parker right here, Ultimate Radio. Yeah, Sean Christos.

0: beautiful sounds again right here. And just like that, Basotho, we're entering, we just like entered into the last hour. And if you just like been pretending to work while listening, congratulations, man, you're acting. Yeah, deserves an Oscar. So yeah, good morning. Welcome to the final stretch of like UBR Morning Drive, man. Debo and Stable Steps, masters at work, where the coffee is hot. Yeah, the gossip is hotter. And your boss definitely suspect why productivity is so low this very morning. So you know it's a Woman Crush Wednesday. Today we celebrate the queen.
1: Yes.
0: Yeah, who keep it live moving. Mothers, sisters, girlfriends, wives, colleagues, entrepreneurs, teachers, side pockets. Even that woman selling fed cakes, man, somehow. Yeah, remember. Yeah, everybody is ordered to make, Google remember password. So yes, Woman Crush Wednesday, yes. I'm a side pocket.
1: Shout out to the side pockets out there. I know. Side pockets.
0: Yeah, for making...
1: That's

0: one reality that will never go away. Yeah,
1: I'm a sad poke.
0: Never go away. They will always be there.
1: Yeah.
0: All the time.
1: I'm a sad poke.
2: Always.
1: Yeah. They keep families intact, you know?
0: Yeah.
1: Also, totally intact, yeah?
0: Yeah, seriously.
1: Yeah.
0: I'm actually looking at the fact that with
1: because up on business, I'm going to have to go up to a pill.
0: Yeah. So you can deny it as much as you want. Look, you can deny it as much as you want.
1: Yeah.
0: It's gonna keep on happening.
1: Sad pocket.
0: Okay. Yeah, I'm looking.
1: King Solomon had many.
0: He actually had many. Also, you get a number of women and try to align it to that of men. Obviously.
1: It's gonna happen. Dr. Zuma has some stuff.
0: Look, we don't encourage that, but we know.
1: Yeah.
0: It doesn't mean we know that it's happening.
1: Moving on, don't lose the magic because, man, I want to be part of you. Of course, man, this is another one we just like here. Yeah, moving on.

0: telling you, man, we're moving on, man. Yeah, that's actually a gospel song, yeah? Yeah, DJ Disciples, yeah, the real, yeah, Shaker and Stacey Kidd on this one, man. This is like one of the beautiful songs in the morning time, putting us to 25 minutes before we reach to our 9 o'clock on the dot. Yes!
1: Aish. Look, the harmony between the vocals and the instruments. Oh, on another level.
0: Ah,
1: oh,
0: my guy. My guy.
1: There's a guy on the trumpet.
0: Aish.
1: And there's another one on the saxophone.
0: Yeah,
1: but what a nice combination. But Butswela
0: Budaza, Butswela Budaza. Yeah. So it seems like now my man, South African award-winning singer Makati, who which has like voiced the concerns about the planned national shutdown organized by anti-illegal migration. Yeah, group March and March, yeah, prompting a widespread debate on social media. So the musician took on X to share her worries about the protest action scheduled for June the 30th, particularly regarding the safety of like Tshivenda and Tonga speaking South Africans. So you know what, Makati explained that, okay, her concerns were sparked by videos circulating online, including one showing a Zulu speaking man, you know, asking a vendor speaking man to produce an identification. So in a follow-up statement, the singer apologized to those who were offended by her initial comments, and of course clarified that she was not attempting to make any kind of like political statements. You understand what I'm saying? So yeah, but you know, if you raise a concern, it's a concern. So it's not about that. I mean, I don't understand. Hey man, people are people in fit.
1: I'm just saying, not being tribalistic, you know, because also what's the point? We should be a united nation or a united region. Let me just put it that way. But I believe that most of the Zulu people in South Africa are looking down on other tribes, which is very sad.
0: Yeah,
1: because luckily because I don't want it to spiral it that way. Luckily, other tribes are not as violent. And wouldn't retaliate over such things. You understand? Imagine if they would retaliate, because they do stand the capacity. Look at the size of Limpopo.
0: Yeah.
1: Look at the size of Limpopo. And now you go back to like, okay, they are one of the largest, of course, the Zulu people. And then you look at all these other tribes in South Africa. It's not only Tonga people. We have Venda people. Right, these are people from Limpopo, and then we have Pedi people.
0: You know, it's very funny because like
1: cross
0: some people
1: over to Mpumalanga, come to Gauteng, it's a mixture of them. Then you go over to the other side of is it Eastern Cape or Western Cape? Some of these Xhosa people have their roots.
0: Yeah, so and now Zimbabwe. Are we talking that okay, the Zulus they like feel entitled that okay, other people don't belong in South Africa because we have the Sotho's, we have the Pedis, like North Sotho.
1: The national anthem
0: exactly
1: of South Africa.
0: Yeah, it has Sotho in it.
1: The national anthem of South Africa has a Sotho in it. So I don't know. But honestly, what I'm trying to say is, I just wish it doesn't go that way. Even though it looks like it's going to go that way. Because it's not the first one who's trying to defend his tribe or his people. We have seen, I've talked about some people also in Soweto trying to defend Basotho to that side. You understand? And also Basotho saying, if they want to come, let them come. What's the meaning of that?
0: Yeah, true. Yeah. It's like now we're ready.
1: What's the meaning of that?
0: We're ready, man. Means.
1: And what's funny is even the taxi drivers, I remember the

0: There's a clip that is floating. You should, I think, I'll share it with you if I still have it here. Mm. Of a taxi driver who is telling the march and march leaders, like, bruh, you know what I'm about to talk about, like, cha. And on the other was Salama,
1: The same one who just like said threatened Malema that okay, I'm coming to Limpopo. You know, and you know Limpopo's people said Malema is not for Limpopo.
0: Malema is not for Limpopo.
1: No, it's not.
0: Political leader.
1: No. Yeah. They were saying Limpopo is not Malema. As if like, you know, you're trying to threaten Malema. We are here. Malema is part of us as Limpopo person. You understand now we're talking about like just because Malema doesn't want these things to happen, and then you think okay, come, you will see us.
0: Okay,
1: so yes, hey man, you know, like hey, some guys, hey Zulus man, anyway, ladies and gentlemen, it's not like okay, we just like fighting against, but we're just saying, ish, you know, you're now coming to think of like how Malema Vector and what interracial, you know, musical, you know, collaborations that were happening with the Zulus. Mm. Yeah, because they all got pain from ambitious and all those people. So now, if you find them like saying this, what is this happening? Right. Skepsa D!
2: You know what that means.
1: Coming down with a new song called Lefati. It's all good, it's all happening. Ultimate Radio, you know, man. Yeah, the brother who always like keep it real.
0: Yeah.
1: Honestly, pop tip. That's all the way it is, man. 20 minutes before we reach.

0: Nice song.
1: Beautiful.
0: Yeah.
1: Listen to the production.
0: Yeah, I know. Yeah, I'm a hustler. It reminds me of like, yeah. You know, yeah, Tebes like, Le Fatsile Kilama.
1: Hey.
0: Kilarunama Sogam. You understand? So now it's like for the hustlers.
1: Yeah, this one is yeah. for the hustlers. Shout out to you, man. I'm happy with the quality of music
0: yeah,
1: also.
0: No, that's like, no, yeah, this lovely.
1: Shout out to Shotgun, the producer.
0: Yeah. Oh, yeah?
1: He's doing a great job.
0: Okay, yes.
1: Yeah, if you listen to the beat, you can tell. That's a different tip. Well, different in the sense that we were not used to this kind of beats anymore. You understand?
0: Mm-hmm.
1: Happy, man. I'm happy that you brought it back.

0: Shout out.
1: Yeah, ne? Yeah, that's one we like. Yeah, that one is nice.
0: Variety.
1: Variety.
0: That's
1: guys.
0: What we're looking for. Yeah.
1: It's all good, it's all happening, ladies and gentlemen. Let's just like drive it easy right here. And you know, this is like, you know, nice to see alongside Taylor, man. Big Time is actually one of the single from their joint album that they're still working on in the middle.

0: Kim Mushreshwe, the founder of the Basutu Nation. Strategic thinking and inspirational leadership by Kim Mushreshwe I in the 19th century led to the formation of Lesotho. Emerging between Zulu Nation, the Boers and the British, Mushreshwe used his diplomatic skill to unite Basutu clans escaping the Zulu's conquering forces. He preserved his kingdom, either absorbing or overcoming rival tribes. Mushreshwe used the mountains to create a defendable capital, Tabawusiu, and used French missionary diplomacy and weaponry, defeating the British in 1851, but losing to the Boers in 1868. Mushreshwe appealed to Queen Victoria for help. She declared Basutoland a British protectorate. In 1966, Basutoland gained its independence from Britain, becoming the Kingdom of Lesotho. Never forget King Mushreshwe, the founder of the Basutu Nation.
1: Time to get out of

0: Ladies and gentlemen, that was like Braids, man. Yeah, Bohemian Rhapsody is just like one of those beautiful songs, man. You know that, okay, Simphiwe Tshabalala. Yeah, well, it's just like forever live in the history books of like FIFA World Cup after he scored, yeah, the first goal of the tournament. And yeah, and ahead of like Bafana squad traveling to America for the 2026 like FIFA World Cup. Yeah, the former Kaizer Chiefs star, man, linked up with what you call, with Relebohile Mofokeng. So Shaba, as he's fondly known, shared what he called the video of himself briefly hugging Mofokeng as he heads into what he called the vehicle. Yeah, but as he walks, he drops a paper and saying, "Hey, Shinjaka, yeah, do that. I know you're gonna do that as well. You know."
1: You know, the responsibility that has been given to this young man is huge. He plays for Orlando Pirates. Jersey number 10 at Orlando Pirates is not just given to any other.
0: No money.
1: Player.
0: No.
1: Only two players. No. In the history of Orlando Pirates, has actually won number 10: Jomo Sono and Steve. Steve Lukule. This is the only. Only that we know. Yeah. We thought maybe Orlando Pirates would choose to give Mofokeng number 10, but still haven't. But Hugo Bros has decided, you know what, jersey number 10 should go to this young man. Definitely, yeah. This is the one who's holding the, you know, South Africa. Not necessarily in his shoulder, but we know that he can unlock so many defenses, especially out there in the World Cup. Shout out to him. Yeah. Hero to hero.
0: Yeah, hero to hero. Shiro. Okay. So now Kaya FM, Kaya 959 has just like had a busy couple of days, man, following the announcement that Sizwe Dlomo has left the radio station. So yes, man, it seems like, okay, the commercial radio station has announced that, okay, the legendary Thato Sekwane, better known as like, you know, DJ Fresh, my good friend, will join the station from the 1st of July, replacing Dlomo. So yeah, DJ Fresh brings his like long time on air collaboration and trusted producer. That is like Thato Matabuhe. And with a career spanning more than just like a 3 decades, DJ Fresh has shaped the sounds of Breakfast and the Drive Time radio across the the stations, including YFM, 5FM, Metro FM, while building an extraordinary profile as DJ Fresh, music producer, entrepreneur, and of course, live performer. So that's the way things are going. So yeah, my good friend, we're going to be hosting it. So, you know, sometimes I always say, it's like we can be like... we have to be exceptional, but it's like we can be like other stations. You understand what I'm saying? Mm. Whereby, you know, we build and we don't know how to put it. But we're not. We are a government entity. So might as well like leave it at that.
1: But so, don't you think he's gonna face a lot of scrutiny? The fact that he's been in the game for long and these youngsters
0: what?
1: Are here.
0: Nah, man.
1: But personally, I think he's been in the industry for too long. He should leave.
0: Who?
1: Fresh.
0: Okay, go tell that to someone doing that.
1: No, I'm talking about Fresh because he's on the news.
0: Okay.
1: That there are youngsters out here who I believe should be given an opportunity.
0: Is it? Okay. You know that.
1: Not
0: that,
1: is it? That's how it is. They've been in the game for 30 years.
0: Yeah.
1: And someone who's just graduated. Mm. Mentally, economically, does it make sense to go and get someone who can be part of the management that can shape the better future and put him as a forefront? Or try to groom someone who can become a pioneer for the new generation? Well, I understand too, so it's not on the news. I'll talk about it if it's on the news. But honestly speaking, I know they're looking at the numbers.
0: But anyway, there's so many people. They're looking at the numbers.
1: So
0: there's
1: my question was, is it not going to face public scrutiny?
0: No.
1: I'm not saying.
0: No. Yeah. No, it's okay. Not. No, it's not. It's not, my man.
1: We'll find out.
0: We understand that.
1: Looking into the industry. The likes of Ronaldo, that position is supposed to be played by another player from Portugal.
0: Yeah.
1: And I can assure you, in Qatar, there was a point where Ronaldo left the squad before the end of the World Cup. There was a player that was actually brought in. You know how many goals he scored? Three.
0: Okay.
1: Three goals.
0: Yeah.
1: Obviously, he came into the boots of someone who is known for

0: scoring goals, unlocking defenses. So I'm saying we are shutting your door on Divala. 30 years. 30? You should be part of management. Well,
1: in different station though.
0: Yeah, you should be part of 30 years. But man, when I mean 30 years on radio, that's not child's play. And obviously we cannot turn a blind eye on his pioneering skills. The fact that he's the one who shaped the radio, as we know, especially the morning shows. You understand? That's true. But that knowledge should be passed on. You understand? And he should be part of people who are helping nurturing the future.
1: Okay. Are you doing radio that yourself now with yourself?
0: Ma, I've been on radio only 5 years, okay. And I'm not going to be here for the next 30 years for sure.
1: Yeah. So the other thing that you have to, like, you know, take into mind, yeah, because, like, right now, most of us, we just, like, you know, thrown a blade. You understand what I'm saying?
0: I don't understand.
1: Yeah, no. You are thrown a blade.
0: Who's thrown a blade here?
1: Nah, you're just, like, thrown a blade. Like, right now, you're here.
0: Okay. Yeah, you can do that thing without any form of guidance.
1: You get what I mean?
0: Oh, I get it. Yeah.
1: You understand? Without any kind of, like, thing, but you're facing a whole lot of, like, scrutiny on Zo Baez.
0: Yeah, true. Obviously, you got to face scrutiny. That's part of the game.
1: Yeah, no,
0: even
1: it's
0: soccer
1: not.
0: Players
1: no,
0: go
1: it's
0: through
1: not.
0: That.
1: It's not.
0: You miss a lot of chances.
1: Yeah, yeah, yeah, yeah.
0: You know.
1: But you have to train.
0: The moment
1: for
0: you start scoring.
1: Listen, but you have to train. You have to be, you understand what I'm saying?
0: Yeah.
1: Yeah, you have to be shown the ropes here and there. That's why I'm saying this now.
0: Yeah.
1: You understand? When you brought in, that's why it was to you. Audition. You understand?
0: Yeah.
1: So that when you audition, okay, fine, this one, olaka mona lemona, this one can be shaped along the way. You get what I mean?
0: Yeah.
1: But some can do a teller, hey, no, this is not Ayoba. You get what I mean?
0: Yeah.
1: You put some people in where they're not, like, no fit enough to make things happen. You get what I mean?
0: I know you're trying to shape it.
1: I'm not shaping
0: it. It's the Ronaldo story, man. Yeah. He's 41
1: yeah,
0: and playing in the
1: but that one is
0: and I've proven
1: story.
0: Before that there
1: it's
0: are
1: a
0: youngsters.
1: Story.
0: No, they are always, even in football, no matter how hard we can try, there shall always be youngsters
1: comes, yeah.
0: who will dominate or show, you know, qualities of someone who can become a proper, you understand? So I'm not saying it's a wrong thing. I'm saying, shouldn't it be that way that we helped craft and build this youngster?
1: True. It has to be that way. But now we find that, okay, people who are really serious about the grafts, they are not there. Because now, like, look at Metro. Metro, you know, like, they're actually saying Tibo Touch is the only one now who's doing radio, like, that's the way it's supposed to be.
0: Which, according to me, I don't agree with that.
1: Okay.
0: Yeah. Well, the way it's supposed to be done. Show me the template.
1: Okay. All right.
0: That's what I always say. Okay. Show me the template, the way it's supposed to be. Now, it's like there's a template.
1: Harry.
0: Radio in the 90s was not the same. So that means we don't have a fixed template for radio.
1: Harry.
0: Okay.
1: Yeah, 1990.
0: Anyway, ladies and gentlemen, thank you so much for the support. He's still there. Come on, a lot of people. Come on. He has actually faced some critics as well. He's not on the news. We'll get to discuss that some other time. Anyway, we are out of here, ladies and gentlemen. It's been an amazing show. Happy Woman Crush Wednesday to all the ladies out there. Shout out to you, Snazzy. Happy Woman Crush Wednesday to you. I know you are excited.
1: About?
0: Oh, there's nothing to laugh about.
1: I know.
0: Okay, no. Okay, what is it that we should do to make you smile, at least? Okay, we have to get her a slab of chocolate. That's gonna put a smile on her face. But anyway, we're out of here. We're back again tomorrow. Bye.
1: Bye.

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4: The Ultimate News Bulletin at 900 hours by Agatha Mutibidi Mpepa. Good morning. Town Clerk Mr. Moya Magage says a gravel road constructed by the Maseru City Council in Hasai Hatetsane has assisted in creating employment opportunities for over 100 young people from the area who are also contributing to improved public safety. The Ministry of Health has received reports of clusters of influenza-like illnesses from Botabote, Beria, Maseru, Tabazega, Mafete, Mohalisuke, Guti during the month of May. The Ministry's Public Relations Officer, Mrs. Matebo Masebekwa, says the clusters have been identified in various settings, including schools and villages. The Lesotho Meteorological Services has urged residents in the highlands to brace for harsh winter conditions as snowfall and severe cold temperatures are expected this week. Snowfall is expected to begin tonight with bitterly cold conditions focused from Thursday to Friday as temperatures drop sharply across parts of the country. This concludes our news flashes for this hour. Stay tuned for more news coming up at 1100 hours.

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6: 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And I just gave you a beautiful sound by Sia, Angel by the Wings.

can do anything. That is what I get from this song. You can do anything. If you put your mind to it, you can do anything. Good morning, the Ultimate Radio listener. Welcome to The Link on a beautiful Wednesday. It is the 3rd of June, 2026. And yeah, you can feel it's going to get cold. Yeah, you can already feel the breeze. Okay, I know we are headed for a cold weather or a cold weekend or week. I don't know how long it's going to last, but yeah, brace yourself. It's going to get really cold in the coming few days hopefully. Otherwise, let me thank the UBR team for being with you from 5 up until 9 o'clock. I'm talking about Debo and Stable Steps. Incredible job they did indeed. And right now, let me thank Kenneth Tamai, the producer of The Link. He did a wonderful job. And you know, when without him, I mean, we have nothing. So thank you so much to Kenneth Tamai. Today it is Wednesday, 3rd June 2026. I am Snezzy. I'm going to be with you from now up until 12 noon. Beautiful sounds, nice content. We're going to have fun, we're going to learn. You know how we do it right here on the Ultimate Radio, right here on The Link. 6220998 6220998 or 2121998. It is 2121998. That is whereby we are going to interact in the upcoming segments. Talking about the upcoming segments, how are you doing this morning? Like, how are you feeling? What's going on in your feelings? Are you sad? Are you happy about something? Is there something exciting happening this morning or maybe last night and you're waking up feeling happy? Or maybe there's something confusing. Maybe you are angry. Somebody made you angry this morning. Maybe you just woke up grumpy, especially ladies. My ladies, I know that sometimes in the morning you just wake up grumpy, especially during that time. What's happening in your feelings? Are you there? Are you angry? Are you grumpy? Is there somebody who made you happy this morning? Or are you confused about a situation? It is time for Emotion Express. Come through, let us talk about your feelings. 6220998. Drop me a voice note or just call directly 2121998. It is 2121998. Otherwise, let us take a beautiful sound. But I'm still waiting to hear how you are all feeling this morning before we start. Yeah, we have to understand how everybody is before we start, so that Rebea Nang Hantle. All right, coming right up, it is Yalunda alongside it's Yalunda X Dinovalo. Enjoy.

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3: 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This is Jolie Flocka here, otherwise known to you as Extreme, your girlfriend's favorite DJ, Mr. 123. OMG. 20 years. You heard me right? I can't believe this. Anyway, congratulations to you, Dynamite, Biscuit, Ginger, Ultimate Radio, on 20 amazing years. 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

19 minutes now after 9 o'clock, right here on the link with Snezzy. Gave you beautiful sound coming from Rachel Platen, Broken Class. And before that one, it was Yalunda Ndinovalo.

this morning, because I, for one, I'm a bit down, come to think of it. The reason is that cold weather is coming. I'm not the biggest fan of a cold weather. When it comes to cloudy days, rainy days, amen, I just get bored. I just get gloomy, you know. So, hey, just because I heard that it's going to be very cold these coming few days, man, it didn't sit well with me. So I'm a bit down, but I know that when I'm here with you, the Ultimate Radio listener, everything surely will be all right. And I hope you're okay wherever you are. And I'm still waiting to hear how you're feeling this morning. 6220098. This is where you can drop a voice note and tell me all about it. Or just call me directly, 2121-9998. It is 2121-9998. When I'm still waiting, let us take another beautiful song coming from One Direction, You and I. Enjoy.

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1: Good morning.
0: Today I have a very heavy heart.
1: Ish, man.
0: I guess I'll receive some grace and light as the week goes, because you know what? I really have a heavy heart today. This is Katie.
1: I'm curious, Katie. I'm sorry that you have a heavy heart, but I'm curious what led you to you feeling like you have a heavy heart. What happened? I'm just curious. But it's okay if you don't want to share more. It's perfectly fine. But hey, you know, days are different. Sometimes you wake up happy. Sometimes it is a heavy heart. Sometimes unjefe, like you don't even know how to describe your feelings. We're just hoping for the best, hey? We're just hoping for the best. Everything will be fine and you're going to be okay. And hopefully, stay with me, all right? Stay with me right here on the link. And hopefully when we get out of this place, you'll be okay, all right? Please just stay with me right here and I'll make sure to make your day. How about that? Yeah. All right. It is just 26 minutes now after 9 o'clock. It is time for us to move on to our pep talk, a food for thought for today. Yeah. It is time for us to talk about our code for today, for the day. And today's code is quite interesting. It says, loyalty is not just a virtue, it's a decision made every single day. Loyalty is not just a virtue, but it is a decision made every single day. Now, think about friendship. It's easy for you to call somebody your friend when life is good, right? But what happens when they lose their job, or maybe they're going through a difficult time, or maybe they made a mistake? Like right now, your friend Liatsua, and she's trending for the wrong reasons. What happens? Are you going to stick by them because you're a good friend? Or play social lines, even how to gain it, because you are not the one who made the mistake. This is where the true loyalty is tested, during the difficult times. So loyalty shows up in the decision to stand by them, to check in on them, and to support them, even when it's inconvenient. All right? So if you have a friend and when things go south, eBay, they are nowhere to be found, they are MIA, Ashim, you know that loyalty is something that they don't have. So many people think loyalty is simply a personality trait, something that you are born with. But when you look closely, loyalty is actually a choice. You choose to be loyal and you choose who to be loyal to, all right? And a choice we make over and over again. Often, when nobody is watching, then we know that you are loyal. Unlike those people who are going to be loyal because people are watching and they're going to tell whoever they're trying to be loyal to, then I don't think that's loyalty. That's more like trying to win somebody. It's not loyalty. Loyalty is tested during difficult times. Loyalty is tested when you are not there. If somebody is going to defend your dignity in your absence, yeah, then that's loyalty, man. That's loyalty. All right. The same applies in relationships. Loyalty is not only about avoiding betrayal, but it's choosing every day to respect your partner, to communicate honestly, and to protect the trust that you've built together. But if you have a partner and when you are away, then they get up to no good, then that's not loyalty. No, they have to make sure that they protect whatever that you've built together, whether you are here or not. All right. So loyalty is not an easy thing, the ultimate radio listener. For some people, loyalty is

not that easy, because some people look at what they're going to get out of the situation. If it's a relationship, they are just there to look at what am I going to gain from this relationship. So once whatever that they wanted is gone, then they are gone too. So that's not loyalty. There will be moments when you have misunderstanding, whether it's in your friendship, whether it's in your romantic relationship, there'll be misunderstanding. But loyalty is when you decide to work through problems instead of just walking away at the first sign of difficulty. If you look at it, loyalty is you withstanding difficulty with somebody. It doesn't matter how difficult the situation is, but if you decide to stay with this person, then that's loyalty. Now, if we look at the workplace, loyalty can mean remaining committed to doing your job even when your supervisor is not around. You know, that so there are those people who love being teacher's pets, and when their supervisors are around, then they'll be doing everything neatly. Everything, they'll be organized and they want to shine. You know, they want to take the first place. But when the supervisor is not around, no. It's playtime. So it means that representing your team positively and not joining in gossip that could harm others. Loyalty simply means choosing integrity when shortcuts seem very tempting. So you're not doing this for another person. You are doing this for yourself too. Loyalty is something very dignified, you know. You're not doing this for another person. You're not doing it for other people to applaud you. But you're doing it for yourself. It's dignity, all right? And after choosing to be loyal, you feel fulfilled. That's one thing you should always consider. So whenever you feel like betraying somebody or throwing somebody under the bus, remember how you are going to feel after that, especially your partner, especially your friend, especially your supervisor at work. How are you going to feel after taking that shortcut and everything is out in the open? So that's something that you should think about before betraying people, before taking shortcuts, all right? And let's talk about families. Very important. Loyalty is tested in the families. You know, sometimes you may clash with your siblings, for instance. Sometimes you have clashing personalities, yeah, and then you keep on disagreeing on everything. But loyalty can be seen in the decision to show up for important moments. Don't you be holding grudges. Right now we tell you, okay, we are going to her graduation party, just because we argued last month about something and you're still there, but you're not going to attend to the graduation party because nobody apologized to you, you were misunderstood. Come on. This is family we are talking about. Sometimes, especially family, when it comes to family, we have to look past some things. I'm not even saying we should sweep things under the rug. That's not what I'm saying. We should talk about things. But there are important occasions that we should forget about everything and just come together for one cause, all right? Just put everything aside. Little Adibona, just put it aside. For instance, somebody is sick. Can you not just go visit this person because you have a grudge? There's unresolved issues between the two of you. This person is family, for goodness sake. So you have to show up for important moments. You have to offer your help during hardships, and you have to maintain respect despite your differences. You know, you can communicate your feelings without disrespecting each other. I know some people, when they are hurt, they just talk. They don't mind what they're saying is going to hurt the next person. But loyalty, good people. You don't want to ruin your relationship forever, right? Let's talk for us to fix relationships,
but not to destroy them. And remember, these people, your

siblings, your friends, your partner, you know, you're going to need them. No man is an island. We need each other. So all the time, remember, loyalty is not a badge we wear, but it is a commitment. It's a commitment that we renew each and every day through our actions. And it's something that you choose. Each and every morning, you choose who you are loyal to. Every time you choose who you are loyal to, and you have to stick to your commitment. 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Otherwise, it is 25 minutes before we get to 10 o'clock. Let us take a beautiful sound right here. When we come back, it'll be time for open mic, where you get to ask me any random question that is on your mind. Anything. I know you have that question that you've always wanted to ask. Could be about me. Could be about Ultimate Radio. Could be about the world at large. It could be that you have a situation and you just don't know how to get out of it. Sometimes you just want to vent. Vent. We are here for you. We are one big happy family. We are supportive, and we are here to listen and not to judge. So if you want to vent, then that's the place. This is the right place. And you know what to do? 6220098. You drop your voice note and ask that question that is on your mind. Remember, when we get to 5 minutes before 10 o'clock, then I'm not taking any more voice notes. So right now, it is your time to shine. Ask that question that is on your mind. Otherwise, coming right up, it is a beautiful song coming from Imagine Dragons. It's time.

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2: 20 minutes before we get to 10 o'clock right here on The Link with Snazzy. It was a beautiful song coming from Imagine Dragons. It's time, and of course, it's time for one of the most unpredictable show. It is time for one of the most unpredictable segment, Open Mic, where you get to ask me any random question. Like I said before, you can ask me about anything really. Just make it fun and breathe. Just make it fun, breathe and relatable. Something that we can relate to, something that we can all enjoy. And this is time to take over the conversation. This is your chance to take over this conversation. Just lead me and I'll surely follow and give you an answer to that question that you have on your mind. Could be about life in general. You know, sometimes you're just trying to figure things out in life. Could be about your relationship. Sometimes relationships are so complex and you're just trying to make meaning out of it. And this is what we are here for. We are here just for that. So drop me a voice note, 622-00-98, 622-00-98. And please remember to make it brief. It shouldn't be over a minute. It should be under a minute. Just breathe, relatable, fun. Yeah, something that we can all relate to and enjoy. And let us go back to more beautiful sounds. It is Lady Gaga alongside Bradley Cooper, Shallow. I'm waiting for those questions.

0: Adele, Love in the Dark. Before that one, it was Victor Thompson, This Year, Blessings. And before that one, it was Lady Gaga alongside Bradley Cooper, Shallow. And right now, it's just 2 minutes before we get to 5 minutes before 10. Yeah, that says you have 2 minutes before you can ask that random question that is on your mind. Otherwise, we have a question right here. Let us listen to this one.
1: Good morning, Snazzy.
0: Good morning.
1: Happy Women's Crush Wednesday. Speaking of rivers, a man calls his dog from the opposite side of the river. The dog crosses the river without getting wet and without using a bridge or a boat. How?
0: Hey, Tusa, with these brain teasers. Well, it happens. It's possible. Only if the water is in solid state. That said, is the river is in ice state. Yeah. Only. Highly ice, then the dog will be able to cross the river like that. Otherwise, there's no way. There is no way. All right, let us move on to the next one right here.
2: Oh, hi, Smitty.
0: Hi.
2: Good.
0: I'm good.
2: I'm fine. Mm-hmm.

0: my birthday song.
1: Oh my word. Happy birthday.
0: So okay, my question is, I wanna know your real name. Like I haven't like had you saying your real name. I know you by Sneezy, but I wanna know like what's your name. Yeah.
1: Somebody put us on spot like this few weeks back and we told you our real names. Ish, man. I don't like you putting me on spot like that. But my real names are Mosile Gatebe, written with an R. Those are my real names, Mosile Gatebe, all right? And I hope I'm not going to answer this question again. You know, it sounds very weird when somebody asks you, what's your name? Feels like I'm back in primary or preschool or something. What's your name? Anyway, those are my names, and I hope you won't forget about them anymore. I'm not answering this. Oh, my word. It feels so awkward being put on spot like that. Anyway, it is 5 minutes now before we get to 10 o'clock. Thank you so much for everybody who participated. It is time for us now to, all right, we have a voice note right here. Let me check it out before we go.
2: I know.
1: I got it this time. I got it. I remember this question. I remember you once asked this question a long time ago. I still remember it. You see, my brain is sharp. My brain is sharp like that. Anyway, I was saying we move on to, we're preparing for our news making headlines around the world. But before we go, let us just do this.
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0: That was a beautiful song coming from Justin Bieber, Peaches. And right now it is 10 o'clock on the dot. It is time for us to get into our news making headlines around the world. And I have just one story for you this morning. It says Macron and Kagame inaugurate Paris Memorial to Rwanda genocide victims. The president, the French president said it placed the 1994 killing of an estimated 800,000 Tutsis and moderate Hutus at the heart of our capital and our history. Let us get a full news report from the Africa News.
1: Of the Seine River in the French capital, honoring the hundreds of thousands of victims of the 1994 genocide in Rwanda. It was inaugurated on Tuesday by President Emmanuel Macron and his Rwandan counterpart Paul Kagame. In 2021, Macron acknowledged France's failure to heed warnings of the impending massacres.
2: Ce monument, s'il est un aboutissement, il n'est pas une fin.
1: Although this monument is an achievement, it's not an end in itself. It's a milestone on a path we've opened. We've worked hard together over the past few years. You have fought hard to ensure that these words were spoken in 2021. As I said, Mr. President, you've welcomed them with great courage.
3: Confronting historical responsibilities requires real courage because it generates fierce opposition by those with a case to answer. You need a sense, a strong sense of humanity to see it through. President Macron, I want to commend you on both counts, courage and humanity.
1: Rwanda has for years accused France of being complicit in the 1994 slaughter of an estimated 800,000 people, most of them ethnic Tutsis. Macron has said Paris and its allies did not have the will to halt the genocide, though he stopped short of issuing a formal apology.

now. It is just 9 minutes before, 9 minutes after 10 o'clock, Snazzy. It is 9 minutes after 10 o'clock. It is time for us to get into our brain teaser segment. We are officially in the second hour of The Link. Welcome, if you just tuned in, welcome. And we are in the brain teaser segment. This is whereby I just give you a hint of something that we're going to talk about. And to listen to the brain teaser, you give me an answer to the brain teaser and request for the song that you want me to play for you. Now, listen carefully. Have you ever noticed that every morning something arrives without knocking? Every morning. And it slips through our curtains. It stretches across our mountains. It dances on the rivers. And quietly tells us that it's time to wake up. When that arrives, you definitely know it is time for you to wake up. And back then, I remember when I was in primary, I just wake up randomly and check if this thing is there already. And if I woke up and found that it's there, then I know definitely it's time for me to wake up, because I didn't have a phone to check if it's time for me to wake up as yet. So we rarely stop to think it, yet almost every part of our day depends on it. If you think of it, I mean, without it, I don't know what we'd do. Because it's very important. And photographers wait for the perfect version of it. Perfect version. They'll tell you it's the golden hour. And then farmers watch it closely, and travelers use it to find their way. Without it, Ashim, shadows would have no reason to exist. And it's incredibly fast, you know, impossible to catch with your hands, and yet it touches everything around us. It can be gentle enough to warm your face on a winter morning, but yet powerful enough to travel millions of kilometers from a distant star just to reach your eyes. All right, now listen to the brain teaser. I have no color of my own, yet I reveal every color you know. What am I? I have no color of my own, yet I reveal every color you know. What am I? That is our brain teaser for today. 6220998. Drop me a voice note. Tell me what you think I'm talking about. And remember to request for a song that you'd love me to play for you after 11 o'clock. I have no color of my own, yet I reveal every color you know. What am I? All right, coming right up, it is a beautiful song coming from Ellie Goulding, Light. Enjoy.

And before that one, it was Ellie Goulding, Light. That was a beautiful sound indeed. 19 minutes now after 10 o'clock. It is time for us to get into our Wednesday brunch. It is time for you to actually request for a song that you want me to play for you right now. We are not wasting any time. The moment you request for it, and I'm playing it right there and then. And this is open to three people, three lucky callers. We are only using our hotline 2121-9998, 2121-9998.

0: 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It should be nostalgic, something that it reminds you of this song, or maybe a memory around this song. 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
0: Hi.
1: Greetings to you and refreshing morning.
0: Greetings, Ganda Ganda.
1: How are you today?
0: No, man, I'm good. How are you?
1: I'm fantastic. Well and strengthened.
0: Nice. Wow, you just hushed. You got hushed with your roots, hey?
1: Exactly, my friend. So, maybe then you can just hop on me.
0: I envy you. Because I last month I'm okay.
1: I'll be fine. Leroux.
0: Mm-hmm.
1: This is like a bulletproof.
0: All right. What does it remind you of?
1: I'm reminded of the temple that it represents me and a bulletproof can fit hat.
0: Abudi.
1: So, when I'm opera without social media and they vibrate, I'm not.
0: Wow, you can actually do that. Teach me how to do that. I think I have social media addiction, you know.
1: Honestly, it has to addict. I get really addictive, but I'm not really checking a lot. Or it shifts the consciousness out to the actual frequency. It's a frequency, you know. So, can I like a hollow garage and what I can like a whole point to keep the lens and a point to keep one now? How less of it? And we get a bit blended because the moment I think of social media, I get a moment you can meditate and you know, and
0: I
1: got a solution. Well, I'm coming at that out.
0: Again, Han. All right, Ganda Ganda, have a lovely day. I'm definitely going to play Bulletproof for you, okay?
1: Thank you so much. You're welcome. Enjoy the show, by the way.
0: Thank you. All right, 22 minutes now after 10 o'clock. Call me on 21211998. Request for a song that you want me to play for you. Tell me what it reminds you of. Tell me what it is about this song that you want me to play for you right now. Ultimate Radio, hi.
2: Good morning, Maisie.
0: Good morning. Who am I talking to?
2: You're talking to Jake, according to Mona.
0: Hey, Jay. What are we listening to, and what song? What does it remind you of?
2: Oh man, we're listening to Crawl by Chris Brown. It reminds me of my little brother.
0: Okay.
2: Oh, he would sing to that song God, the whole day.
0: He loved it, hey?
2: He loved it. And I had to really
0: relax it,
2: so
0: he can't come and listen to him.
2: Exactly.
0: All right, thank you so much, Jay. Have a lovely day.
2: Thank you.
0: All right, one more lucky caller left. You still have space. Call me 21211998. It is 21211998. Tell me which song we are listening to. What memories are around this song? What does it remind you of? I know. Like he said, Jay said, you know, when you don't know the lyrics, you shout on top of your voice where you know, and then the rest is just humming. Ultimate Radio, hi.
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0: Tiago, why no one's here?
3: Shy, my
0: shy. All right, what are we listening to, my brother?
3: You go bump up and let KB Mike by KB Mike through better and worse.
0: KB Mike
3: through better and through worse.
0: Through better, through worse, through better.
3: Yeah, right? Something like that.
0: All right. I'm definitely going to play it for you. But what does it remind you of? Are there any memories around the song?
3: Nah. You play a lot. When my sister graduated, Mickey. Boost me get Christian, so it reminds me of probably.
0: All right, I see you are a proud brother.
3: Yeah.
0: All right, enjoy your day.
3: Okay, likewise, man.

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Bulletproof by LaRue coming right up. 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

0: 5, 4, 3, 2, 1. 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
2: We will be back right after this.

Coldplay, Paradise. That was a beautiful sound, and I gave you a beautiful triple play requested by you, the ultimate radio listener. And today, I'm sorry I couldn't find a cleaner version of Through West, Through Better. So I just had to cut it short. I'm sorry about that. It is 22 minutes before we get to 11 o'clock. It is time for us to get into our health nuggets, where we get a better understanding of our health conditions as well as creating awareness. And today the world is recognizing the club food, the disease club food. So we are talking about that. Club food is a deformity, which is a birth defect in which your baby's foot or feet turn inward. I'm pretty sure that once in your lifetime you've seen people who are like that, yeah? And when you look at their foot, the bottom often faces sideways or even up. And another name for club foot is talipes. And club foot is a common congenital condition, which means it's present at birth. So about 1 out of every 1,000 newborns will probably have club foot. So

It happens because of an issue with a child's tendons, the tissue that connects the muscles to the bone, and the tendons in your baby's leg and foot are shorter and tighter than they should be. That is how it happens, and that causes the foot to twist. About half of babies with foot clubs, club foot have an issue with both feet. So it happens that if it affects just one, it's a miracle, because most of the time it happens in both feet. And an extensive surgery used to be the main treatment to correct this disease or this condition. But today, the doctors typically use a combination of non-surgical methods and a minor procedure. So there are two types of club foot, which is idiopathic club foot or isolated. And this is the most common type. If your child has club foot with no other medical issues, then it's called isolated club foot. And idiopathic means that the cause of club foot is unknown. All right, so there's also non-isolated club foot, which happens along with other health conditions, and these conditions may include arthrocryposis, a joint problem, and a neural tube disorder. And neural tube defects are issues with your baby's brain, spine, as well as the spinal cord. So we have to understand the symptoms of this condition, and the most common sign is one or both feet turning inward, or your baby's foot faces the opposite leg. And you may also notice that their foot has a kidney shape or a deep crease on the inside, or maybe a higher arc than normal called cavus foot deformity. And other club foot symptoms may notice include a small calf muscle in the affected leg, or a shorter foot, or ankle stiffness, and probably lack of range of motion in their foot. Now, what causes this club foot? Apparently, it is still unknown of what the exact cause of this condition is, but it's most likely a combination of genetics and the environment. So the genetics, the genes tell your child's body how to look, how to grow, as well as how to function. And a problem with one or more genes, which are passed down from parents to children, could therefore result in club foot. And as for the environment, we're talking about drug use, we're talking about smoking during pregnancy, that may end up raising the risk of having a baby with a birth defect like club foot. Now, when it comes to pregnancy, it hurts me because lately I've seen young mothers taking it for granted when they are told, do not smoke, do not drink when you are pregnant, because it may cause harm to the child. No, they're just taking it lightly. Please let us just think of our unborn babies, all right? When you are told not to drink, it's because there is a reason, all right? Even if you may have seen somebody drinking throughout their pregnancy and the child was just fine, doesn't mean you should put your baby's safety at risk like that. You never know. What if yours turns out differently? So people who are at risk for congenital club foot are baby boys, which up to twice as likely to develop club foot as baby girls. A family history of club foot also puts your baby at a higher risk. Babies are also at higher risk if they have another birth defect like cerebral palsy or a genetic condition such as trisomy 18, which is Edward syndrome. And a person be at a higher risk for having a baby with a club foot if they have problems during their pregnancy. And there's a problem of not having enough amniotic fluid, which is the fluid that surrounds the fetus, and the person may just be putting their baby at risk if they smoke or if they drink or if they use recreational drugs during pregnancy, all right? So
Unfortunately,

0: It can be treated. It can be treated. And the doctors just recommend for you, as soon as you realize that there's that kind of a problem, just take the child to the doctor as soon as possible, because early treatment helps your child avoid problems later, and it is best to begin treatment during your baby's first 2 weeks of life. So you understand how urgent this is. You need to be urgent in treating it. Otherwise, hey man, it is going to be tricky for the doctors to actually treat it. Otherwise, you're going to have to take your baby through surgery. So the better, the sooner, the better, all right? And that is all that I had for you, the Ultimate Radio listener, in our health nuggets. So please, to the pregnant ladies or whoever is still planning to have a child, whatever you feel like having that Bevia, how, please just think for your unborn child. You are really putting their life at risk. All right, it is just 14 minutes before we get to 11 o'clock. Remember, when we get to 11 o'clock, that is when we are going to have our news highlights from the newsroom department. And before we go any further, let me remind you of what the brain teaser is. You still have time for you to tell me what the answer is and request for your song. Says, I have no color of my own, yet I reveal every color you know. What am I? I have no color of my own, yet I reveal every color you know. What am I? Without this item that we are talking about, or without this visitor that gets to us each and every morning, you wouldn't see color. Yeah, I have no color of my own, yet I reveal every color you know. What am I? If you know, you know. Without it, you wouldn't be able to see color. All right, let us just do this.
1: Hi, yes, you, and you, and you, and you. My name is Shingi, aka Mr. Biggs. Do you know that the Ultimate Radio is turning 20 years in existence? If you didn't know, now you know. Turn up the volume and get your groove on.
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Mushiru I in the 19th century led to the formation of Lesotho. Emerging between Zulu nation, the Boers and the British, Mushosha used his diplomatic skill to unite Basotho clans escaping the Zulu's conquering forces. He preserved his kingdom, either absorbing or overcoming rival tribes. Mushosha used the mountains to create a defendable capital, Tababusiu, and used French missionary diplomacy and weaponry, defeating the British in 1851, but losing to the Boers in 1868. Mushosha appealed to Queen Victoria for help. She declared Basotoland a British protectorate. In 1966, Basotoland gained its independence from Britain, becoming the Kingdom of Lesotho. Never forget King Mushoeshoe, the founder of the Basotho Nation.

0: 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Yo, it's the Kid 50 Cent.
1: What's up, everybody? I'm Eminem.
2: 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This Timbaland.
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6: Yo, what's up, y'all? This is Kanye.
7: Yo, don't know, say, yo, this is Sean Party Girls. I'm over Barala. 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
23: The Ultimate News Flashes at 1100 hours by Agatha Mutimidi Mpeka. Good morning. The Department of Livestock in the Ministry of Agriculture, Food Security and Nutrition has established wool and mohair stores in the districts of Mafeteng and Mohalisuk for the purpose of disinfecting and inspecting wool and mohair before clearing for sale. Botawate District Marketing Officer at the department, Mr. Made Dimo, says the move is aimed at reducing the risk of disease transmission and cutting the time required for veterinary inspections as part of efforts to contain the spread of foot and mouth disease. The chairperson of Hosana Lerotodi Ram Breeders Association says Lesotho breeders should take advantage of the ban of meat imports by increasing the production of high-quality rams to meet the country's demand. He acknowledged that at times there might be shortages, however, denotes with adequate support, local farmers can increase production. The Lesotho Meteorological Services has urged residents in the highlands to brace for harsh winter conditions as snowfall and severe cold temperatures are expected this week. Snowfall is expected to begin tonight with bitterly cold conditions, forecast from Thursday to Friday as temperatures drop sharply across parts of the country. This concludes our news flashes for this hour. Stay tuned for a full bulletin coming up at 1300 hours.
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30: It is amazing indeed. 3 minutes now after 11 o'clock. Thank you so much to Agatha with the news highlights. It is time for us to listen to your voice notes, hear how you did in answering today's brain teaser. Remember, when you hear a clapping sound effects, then that says you got it right. But if you hear a random jingle from the Ultimate Radio, hey man, let's try again tomorrow, right? And before we do that, let us just remember what the brain teaser was. I have no color of my own, yet I reveal every color you know. What am I? I have no color of my own, yet I reveal every color you know. What am I? All right, let us see who we have this side.
31: Good morning.
30: Good morning.
31: I think the answer for today's brain teaser is light. If I'm correct, please play me Caesar Special.
32: Good morning, Snazzy.
30: Good morning. I'm good.
32: I'm
30: and you?
32: Good. Mm-hmm. I think we are talking about light. Light. If I get it correct, Kopong Papale, Nitanda Wena by Mlindo the vocalist. Thank you for the award. Thank you.
33: Hello, Snazzy.
30: Hi.
33: How are you?
30: I'm good. And you?
33: I'm good. I think we're talking about light or sunlight. Yep, if I'm correct, Kupa, a song by Asher. The song is called Don't Waste My Time. Thank you.

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1: Hi.
0: I think the answer to today's brain teaser is a shadow. If I'm correct, could you please play me Selena Gomez, Ari, To Lose You, To Love Me. Hey, Snazzy. I think the answer to today's

0: Sprinting.
1: Okay, I don't think we are here. I don't think we are here. Right.
0: Hey, Snazzy.
1: Hi.
0: I think the answer to today's brain teaser is light. If I'm correct, could you please play me Mirrors by Justin Timberlake?
2: Good morning,
1: Good
2: Snazzy.
1: morning.
2: Well, I think the answer to today's brain teaser is a sun. And if I'm correct, please play me Hit Up by Nasty C. Thank you.
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5: Hello, Snazzy.
1: Hi.
5: How are you?
1: I'm good, and you?
5: I'm good.
1: Mm-hmm.
5: I think we are talking about the sun. If I'm correct, could you please play me a song called How Power Is Your Name, O Lord, by Sun of Africa? Thank you. This is
6: Leave good music
7: good
6: to
7: music
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7: to us.
2: Good morning, Snazzy.
1: Good
2: I think the
1: morning.
2: answer for today's brain teaser is light. If I'm correct, maybe please play me Shine by Emily Sunday. Snazzy.
1: Hi.
2: This is Regina from Qatim. And I think today the answer to today's brain teaser is light. And if I'm correct, can you please play me a song by Zara Larsson, Lush Life? Thank you.

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The District Youth Innovation Media Drive will visit the following districts: Liribe, 12 June 2026, Mafikeng, 26 June 2026, Beria, 24th July 2026, Maseru, 14th August 2026, Mohalis Hook, 28th August 2026, Botabote, 9th October 2026, Tabatseka, 23rd October 2026, Kuting, 6th November 2026, Gachasnek, 13th November 2026, Mokgotlong, 27th November 2026. Do not miss this opportunity to learn, connect, showcase your talent, and celebrate youth innovation in Lesotho. For more information, tune into Ultimate Radio and follow updates on the official DYIMD Facebook page. 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

0: And right now it is time for us to get into our psychosocial segment, where we explore the emotional, social and psychological issues that shape our everyday lives. Now, families today come in many forms, and one family dynamic that is coming rather increasingly common is the relationship between stepfathers and stepchildren. And while these relationships can grow into strong and meaningful bonds, they can also come with unique challenges. So questions are around the trust, around acceptance, they're around discipline, communication, and so many things. I mean, there's so many things surrounding this relationship or this dynamic. And expectations often rise as family members learn to navigate new roles and relationships. So we have to wonder, what does it take for a stepfather to build a healthy connection with a stepchild? I mean, why do some blended families thrive while others struggle? And what practical steps can family take to create understanding, respect, as well as a sense of belonging for everybody involved? So to help us unpack these important issues, we are joined by Mr. Mafirika over a call. He is a psychiatrist from Mohlomi Hospital, and he's going to share with us a professional insight on the psychology of stepfather-stepchild relationship, the challenges, the expectation, as well as the solution. Mr. Mafirika, thank you so much for joining us right here on the link, and welcome.
1: Thank you, ma. Once again, my name is Musuma Felta from Mohlomi Hospital.
0: All right. Hello. So let us start without wasting any time in Tata Mafirika.
1: Okay.
0: When a man becomes a stepfather, oftentimes he steps into an already existing family, and while there may be excitement about creating a new family unit, pretty sure there could be emotional barriers. I mean, the challenge of finding his own place within this existing family. So from a psychological perspective, what are some of the common emotional and mental challenges that stepfathers encounter as they try to establish meaningful relationships with their stepchildren?
1: Okay. They might experience the feeling of rejection by the stepchildren. Rejection, yes. They might reject them because they might fear the stepfather is replacing their biological parent. Or maybe they might reject them in front of the parent because they might say, you are not my father, because, well, you know, children, when they die to be disciplined, they might overreact. So again, they might feel, this father might feel like an outsider because he might not be included. If the children are older in that family, he might not be included in the decision making. So he might feel like an outsider because he's not included in the decision making. Yes, another thing, it might be unclear about his parental role because he doesn't know how much discipline he must provide for these children. Yes, another thing is, it might be confusing about the authority that he has over the family or the children. So this becomes difficult for him to cope with the children. Another thing could be he might feel lonely inside the household, depending on the situation he encounters, because they might ignore him or something like that. So he might feel lonely in that house. So another thing, it could be lack of recognition or appreciation. Like he might be doing some things and making efforts that they don't recognize. If the mother and the children are older, he might be trying to do some things that can satisfy them, and you might find that they don't recognize them.
0: Okay.
1: Or maybe some of his decisions or recommendations they might take them for granted. So

0: those are the challenges that he faces within the family.
1: I want to ask, before you go, I heard you talk about effort. You know, sometimes a stepfather's effort may not be welcomed, like you said.
0: Yes.
1: So when they are not welcomed, I can imagine that the feeling is not okay. I mean, how can stepfathers effectively manage these feelings of rejection or resistance from these children and remain patient during the process of building acceptance and trust?
0: The very first thing is he must first understand why his efforts are being rejected. The first thing, it comes with an understanding. So the first thing is to be patient. He has to be patient. So while he's being patient with the family, maybe as time goes, another thing, he must have a open conversation, a very clear open conversation with the family. So as time goes on, he might see there might be changes that they eventually accept him as a family member. Because relationship with the children grows. It doesn't just come. It grows.
1: So
0: it develops naturally. So we can't just force or no. But when I hear that, you know, they must accept me. No. Trust often grows.
1: All right. So I was talking about interaction between the biological parents and step-parents, which can sometimes become complicated. The biological parent ends up wanting to mark territory. This is my child. So it must create tension and it must affect everybody. So how can ongoing disagreements or strained relationships between the biological parents and step-parents influence a stepfather's psychological well-being as well as the general's family experience?
0: So you want to know now? No, that thing, it can cause anxiety and depression. Yes, because I get really there is that feeling of being not accepted in the family. So or loneliness. Go sometimes I get that feeling of loneliness, emotional withdrawn within the family. Reduce self-esteem. Difficulty, he doesn't belong in that family.
1: So, like any caregiver, I believe that they can experience emotional pressure, like you're saying, stuff like depression or loneliness, while they're trying to balance expectations, family responsibilities, and building trust with these children. Yet the struggles may often go unnoticed. So what warning signs might indicate, okay, this person is experiencing significant stress, this person mutwaba too lonely, he's anxious, what warning signs might we say we should check out or this person is really going through a lot, and what point should professional support be considered?
0: Noticeable signs might be changing appetite and sleep.
1: Ha
0: tlo abala hantle ka bo go abala haholo go ka ga o sa tse le motho ya lore ha sa tse ba wetsa diqetho, difficulty making decisions or concentrating, it could be even at home or at work. A ka sebedisa dithethefatsi o bona he's struggling or the substances. Hape a ka ba le that loss of interest in family activities. Ebe ha sa etsa dintho tsa nang tsa di etsa pele tsene leo di thabisa lelapa. A ka utlwa sometimes a limit kapaneng ya dikgwedi kapa a be le excessive worry about being a good father or what. Ko a ipotsa na why isn't being rejected. Ya ba ile yona fear of rejection by bana bano ba lelapa. So those are some of the things I got the experience.
1: All right.
0: Mm. So-

0: So when she tries to help, sometimes when this person is very stressed, I guess stressed lead to depression.
1: Mm-hmm.
0: So when this person is depressed, he could have feelings of self-harm or suicide.
1: Mm.
0: Or thoughts of harming others. How could I say that? I don't know. I don't know. I say that. I don't know. I don't know. So I believe that feeling of harming them.
1: Hmm.
0: Mm. So that is when, that is the time when this person has to, when the step parent has to seek professional help.
1: Hmm.
0: Mm.
1: But let's go back to depression. You said they might be sleeping a lot, and I'm thinking that's a sign of depression. Shouldn't they go to a doctor, maybe just to try to talk about it? Maybe it's going to be better when they talk about it.
0: Yes, they should do that, because professional help means you can consult with the a marriage counselor or the psychologist or the psychiatrist. So they could those are some of the things, those are the some of the things that can help.
1: Mm. Mm-hmm.
0: They can go to a doctor and talk about that. Mm.
1: Okay, so I'm here thinking that there's a stepfather out there listening, and he's here saying that Maferika, I have tried everything. What practical approaches can he use to foster trust and a healthy relationship with their stepchildren while also protecting and nurturing their own mental health and emotional health?
0: Okay, like we said, that the relationship is something that how old the relationship with somebody who is new to you? I would take, I'm a child.
1: Mm-hmm.
0: So they say somebody new who is coming to my life. So it won't be easy to trust that person. So trust grows through everyday interaction rather than something that we force. Okay?
1: Yeah.
0: Every time when you interact with this person, trust will develop. Okay?
1: Mm-hmm.
0: So a parent, a step parent, must avoid pressuring to see. He must avoid making pressure to the child, or I didn't talk at the level about language, so happy, what I mean, I treat the whole one in one. I got into the one at the time, like it hobbies are high,
1: show interest.
0: So what's on it to the rat or I'm one in a class of no, I'm a teenage, you appreciate the second castle, so. So another thing is listening to the child is very important.
1: Mm-hmm.
0: How he's feeling, go the challenges he had in everyday life. Go on tenu no happy I'm an open ended conversation is in a yaoribin fellow. So by so doing, one out of the developed that trust upon the stepfather.
1: Okay, so I want us now to move on to the stepchildren. Now I am a stepchild, and then husona lentate mong in my life. Now I have to accept this person. Sometimes they even live with them in the house. I'm thinking it's not because they want to behave like that, rudely towards the stepfathers, but I feel like it's lack of maybe emotional. What they cannot. Hold the emotions. So
0: yes, I guess the children sometimes can't. It all depends on what happens to the separation. Maybe the separation is grief over the death of their past new parent, biological parents. Yes, maybe they grieve you because they have lost their biological parents. So it won't be easy to accept somebody into their life. So this is why it won't be easy. It will take time or years for them to accept them in their life. Or maybe they even separated because their father was abusing their mother. So so why you are you gone? So when they see another father entering into their life, it won't be easy to accept them. It will take years for them to accept how there is somebody new into their lives.
1: Okay, so but what are the practical solutions or approaches can they take for them to make sure that they get on well with their stepfather, especially for their mother's sake? Because you understand if there is a conflict between a stepchild and a stepfather, then a mother is not going to be well emotionally.
0: Or what the children should do
1: so
0: that maybe they connect with their father.
1: Mm-hmm.
0: The very first thing is, whenever there is counseling, I think they should first by going to the counseling. So the mother or the father, once they are together, they have to explain how this is how things are going to be from now on. So they have to explain, as I and whenever you explain to the child, how things are going to go differently or they are going to work differently from now on. So they will understand, we have somebody new into our lives, so we have to accept, this is our reality now. Things are going to go differently from the way we used to know.
1: Okay, so as we come to the end of our discussion, Tata Mafreka, many stepfathers and blended families may be listening today and may be facing their own challenges and wondering whether things will ever get easier or if everything will get okay at the end of the day. What message of encouragement would you like to leave with the stepfathers, the stepchildren, and all those families who are working to build a healthy relationship despite any difficulties and adjustments that come with blending of families?
0: Okay, all I can say is, whenever you are a father, children are, what can I say, they are copying whatever you do. So if you are saying, I'm trying to make this family work, and you are outside there, you are doing something opposite, maybe you arrive late. So, and then you are expecting children to respect you. No, they are not going to respect you. If you are not communicating respectfully to the children, even them, they are going to do the same. They are not going to respect you. So whenever there is a respectful conversation between the parents and the parents and the stepfather and the children, so I think that way things can go normally. So they should keep trying hard or by all means to make sure they respect the children's decisions. And they respect themselves. Because if you respect yourself, a child will respect you back. So if you don't respect your their parents, they won't. How about you beat their mother? They won't respect you back because actually you're like a sister, So how about some palim miabon? Mese yung kabo kita ona kuho batu tlaba some pavilan batla orata.
1: Thank you so much, Mr. Mafireka, for sharing your expertise and helping us understand this family dynamic better. And I mean, today's discussion has been a very good one, highlighting that strong family bonds is a journey that requires patience and communication as well as mutual respect.
0: Yes,
1: thank you so much for creating time for us. Have a lovely day.
0: Thank you.
1: That was Mr. Mosou Mafireka, and we're talking about the family dynamics and the relationships between stepfather and a stepchild. Now, I know that there are many healthy blended families, and that are not created overnight. Yeah, they are not created overnight because any meaningful relationship needs trust. It needs connection and time to develop. And challenges may be there and they are real, but with understanding and the right support and commitment, I feel like stepfathers and stepchildren can still build relationships that are positive, that are nurturing and lasting. And I remember that I saw a family whereby there is a stepfather. Now, I didn't know that this person is a stepfather. Looking at how well they blended, you could

0: didn't tell. And this is what we want. I believe that if we find a way to build trust and communication and respect, then blended families still will survive, all right? And there's no need for huwapan and fighting and all that. Sometimes life just turns the way it wants, and we have to adjust. We just have to adjust and move on, all right? It is just 9 minutes before we get to 12 o'clock, and let me just play the last of your voice notes and also play for the play your requested sounds. That is if you got it right. Yeah, that is if you got it right. Good morning.
1: For today's brain teaser is The Sun. If I'm correct, please play me Are You That Somebody by Aaliyah. Keep it a voice note because yeah, it's about it.
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0: 2 minutes before we get to 12 noon, Ezra Nathan's at Sila, yeah, and Bonita is already here. Good morning.
1: Hello, my darling.
0: How are you doing?
1: Ezra Nathan, let's talk about him. Oh my God. He brings like a very nice flavor to music.
0: Yeah, it's kind of cool.
1: It's chilled, but also like really nice. Mm-hmm. Not too overpowering, you know?
0: I'm
1: the flavor is not too overpowering.
0: I'm addicted to this song.
1: Hey. It is just the right amount of seasoning.
0: Yo. I should take a little. So what do you have for us this morning?
1: All right, so today I want us to talk about the one person you always feel a need to consult when making decisions. If you want to buy a particular thing, you definitely want to consult with this person. And do their opinion influence your decision? Or is it just for you to tell somebody? And who is that person in your life?
0: Well, it's by default. I have to tell my partner, right?
1: Yeah.
0: I have to consult him. Okay, I'm seeing this, whatever I want to buy. What do you think? But honestly, when it comes to some things, say kitchen stuff, I'm not going to tell him, okay, I've seen this nice set of dishes and okay, I can just tell him, okay, I've seen nice set of dishes.
1: Not
0: I'm not going to wait for him
1: for
0: pika edi banesadi bingi. No, thank you. So I just tell him just to make him aware, and I make the choice. But before him, I used to consult with my mother. But right now, I just tell her, well, everything is here. Okay, hey, Batong, I've managed to get me this, that. Yeah.
1: Okay. I really do want to hear from people like, who is that one person you always feel like you need to consult? And do their opinion influence your decision at the end of the day?
0: I'm curious. Who do you call? Who do you tell?
1: I mean, I think it's a divide between my mother and my best friend. I talk to my mother a lot, but then again, there are things that I prefer talking to my best friend about.
0: Mm-hmm.
1: And those are the people that I usually talk to mostly before.

0: I make particular decisions when it comes to certain things. And yes, sometimes their opinion does influence my decision.
1: Okay. Mm-hmm. And then you want to buy shoes and then they're like, are you sure you want this color? Well, and then you change.
0: Surprisingly, my mind is on bigger things at this moment.
1: Okay.
0: Bigger things than just a pair of shoes. Mm. I'm talking about bigger things. Like if I'm buying a TV and I say, okay, I saw this particular TV and I like it, it's within my budget. Then my friend will be like, okay, have you considered this and that? Mm. Is it a Google TV? Because you can't just buy merely a smart TV. It will restrict with some things. So, you know, that opinion influences my decision to say, okay, now I need to reconsider. So I was thinking along the lines of that, not about small things like
1: your pair
0: of shoes. Mm, yeah,
1: I get you.
0: Those are the people that I talk to before making my decision. The reason why I'm asking this question is because I've seen a big cry on social media, if you may, where partners are saying, my partner consults his family more than me.
1: Yeah, when I've it comes seen that. To decisions. I've seen that. How do you go out and then consult your mother on something that is going to concern the both of you?
0: I've also heard from women that say, I only saw my husband just pitch with a car. He never told me anything regarding this car. I didn't know anything about it. I was never consulted in any way.
1: Oh, my word.
0: And I am kibone fela motho a sa fihla ka koloi. I didn't even feel like it's mine. I'd lose it.
1: Mm. And then it wouldn't even stay for a night.
0: So I just want to hear from people that say, Bonita, I'm married, but I do not consult my wife on some decisions. Kapa, Bonita, I'm married, but my husband, I don't consider him. I consult my family. Shoot. My sisters and my mother help me make decisions in my marriage. I just want to hear mostly from people that are married and mostly from people that are in relationships. Do you consult your partner about certain decisions, or do you rely more on your family than your partner?
1: Anyway, it is 3 minutes after 12 o'clock. It is time for me to step out of here. Leave Bonita with the midday beat. Let us meet again tomorrow on a Thursday. Kaigo, Khalid, and Griffin, save my love. Enjoy.

0: Kim Mushweshwe, the founder of the Basutu Nation. Strategic thinking and inspirational leadership by Kim Mushweshwe I in the 19th century led to the formation of Lesotho. Emerging between Zulu Nation, the Boers and the British, Mushweshwe used his diplomatic skill to unite Basutu clans escaping the Zulu's conquering forces. He preserved his kingdom, either absorbing or overcoming rival tribes. Mushweshwe used the mountains to create a defendable capital, Tabawusiu, and used French missionary diplomacy and weaponry, defeating the British in 1851, but losing to the Boers in 1868. Mushweshwe appealed to Queen Victoria for help. She declared Basutoland a British protectorate. In 1966, Basutoland gained its independence from Britain, becoming the Kingdom of Lesotho. Never forget King Mushweshwe, the founder of the Basutu Nation.
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Carters. The song is called Boss. I really do hope that every one of you out there feels like you're the boss. You're the steering of your own story. Welcome to it, my darlings. Just 3 days into the month of June 2026. On a Wednesday. Beautiful day. Oh, yes. We've got every reason to just feel good. And I'm hoping that I will be sharing my boss energy with you today. I woke up feeling like a boss, and this is why I decided to kickstart the show in this particular manner. And I really do hope that you will remember that you're a boss too. You're the boss, and nobody can tell you otherwise. So continue just writing your own story on your own terms, doing things in your own way, on your own terms. Never let anybody dim your light just so theirs will shine a bit better, because that never even happens. So yeah, man, welcome aboard. Welcome to the Wednesday edition of the Midday Beat with me, Bonita, the ultimate radio, the heartbeat of the kingdom, coming to you live from Lorotoli Street, just opposite the Royal Palace and right at the heart of the LNB's premises. Remember, you and I get to be together on the Midday Beat, 12 to 3, Monday to Friday. And this Wednesday, I bring you nothing but boss energy. So sit back, relax, and enjoy the ride. Let me thank every single person that was here before me. Steps and Debo in the morning. And then there was the lady of the link, Snazzy, taking you from 9 to 12. Now you're with me, Bonita. Let's travel together. Let's have a good time. And thank you once again for choosing the ultimate radio listeners. I always say that you have a myriad of choices. You could choose any other radio station, but you being right here with me is always very much appreciated. Well, do you happen to be celebrating your birthday? Are you born on the 3rd of June? Well, today is your day, my darling. It is time to celebrate your special day. And the message, dear Gemini, some of you may be feeling quite disappointed and frustrated with the moon placed in Sagittarius. This might be due to those you care about and trust. Also, keep in mind that putting too much pressure on people usually backfires. So I understand that you may be feeling frustrated, and you may be feeling just under a lot of pressure yourself, but it is very important to not put the pressure on others, as it usually backfires. So always try to be realistic while being a bit lenient. Expecting others to be flawless and wanting to be perfect yourself can only lead to further disappointment. Oof. Because sometimes the reason why we feel disappointed is because we had high expectations. So today, dear Gemini, you're reminded to actually just tread carefully around high expectations, because that might only lead to disappointments. So don't also try to be perfect, because attaining perfection, I know, that is another thing. Eh? Yeah, I know. It is definitely another thing. And one thing is for sure, you cannot expect others to be flawless. You cannot expect yourself to be perfect. So tread carefully around that.

at My Dear Gemini. I wish you the very best as you're celebrating your birthday today. Happy, happy birthday to you. I hope today will be a fantastic celebration. The 3rd of June. Alright, so in a couple of moments, we'll check out our holidays and observances. Just a glimpse of what the day has in store for us, looking at our holidays and observances. And I also just look forward to just having today's conversation with you. And as I said earlier on, when I was talking to Snezi, this topic is, informed by the fact that I see people complain even on social media. We see stories all the time where somebody will come through and say, my partner never consults me for anything, any major decisions that my partner has to make. He consults with his family, she consults with her family, and I sometimes just see some things happening. Is that the case with you as well? Do you feel like your partner is not the right person to consult with certain decisions? And who in your life do you feel a need to consult? Because the truth is, for a very long time, we were raised by our parents, right? We have our families before we get to have our partners. And that means our families are our trusted sources. They are quite reliable. We consult them with most of our decisions. But then again, you invite somebody in your life, they become your partner, and now all of a sudden you are now supposed to inform them. But you find that transition very challenging for you. You don't find it easy for you to now not consult your family, now consulting your partner. Instead, you feel like, Bonita, I'm not ready to let go of that part of my life. I find myself still going back to my family and still consulting my family with particular decisions. Is that the case with you? Is that the case with your partner? Do you see your partner doing that? Today's conversation is all about that. Who is that one person you always consult when it comes to major decisions? Do their opinion influence your decision? Is that the case? That is today's topic. I'm hoping to hear from you as you drop the voice notes on 622-00998, as well as calling us on 2121-9998. We're also on Facebook. 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

0: 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Under the Code of Conduct, we are committed to broadcast news that is fair, accurate and impartial. 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

It's Bobby Streams right here. How about Palakan? It definitely is one of my favorite tracks by Bobby Streams. I absolutely just love the song. It is putting us at 21 minutes before we get to 1 o'clock. It is now time for us to have a look at our holidays and observances. You know that every single day, there is certainly something that we get to shine the spotlight on. And today is certainly not different at all. And we are just all about maintaining fitness because we are commemorating Global Running Day. It is a Global Running Day. This is a growing trend that I am seeing, you know, of late. And this is of people partaking in marathons around the country. And I see people just partaking in organized runs. And I love that so very much. I see that it has become quite a new trend. And I absolutely just love it. So Global Running Day is definitely, you know, a worldwide celebration dedicated to the sport of running. So it's an annual commemoration that is usually commemorated on the first Wednesday of June. It encourages people of all ages and fitness levels to get active, whether they're seasoned marathoners or beginners taking their first walk. And let me tell you, the ultimate radio listener, one thing for sure is that people may tell you, oh, Bonita, I can't go to gym because I can't afford to pay for gym subscription every month. And I can't afford a personal trainer, but running is certainly free exercise, and it is so effective when it comes to weight management, and I love it so much. You are literally not paying anything for it. You are just in your fields running. I love it so very much. And today we are just encouraging everybody to just go ahead and just go on and run. Some people even join local running clubs, and all over the country we see different marathons that are being organized, and I've seen those become a great success. And I love what I'm seeing truly, because I've seen that lately people just participate in marathons and runs, and I love it for us. I absolutely love it for us. So we have this special Wednesday dedicated to celebrating and commemorating Global Running Day, and I hope we will continue running. And we're also commemorating World Bicycle Day. And like I said, today is all about just being healthy and exercising. Because regular physical activity or moderate intensity, such as walking, cycling, or doing sports, all of these actually have significant benefits for health. I mean, we're talking at all ages. The benefits of being physically active actually outweigh potential harm, for example, through accidents. So some physical activity is better than none. So when you become more active throughout the day, in relatively simple ways, people can quite easily achieve the recommended activity levels. So the World Health Organization says safe infrastructure for walking and cycling is also a pathway for achieving greater health equity. So today, as we commemorate World Bicycle Day, it draws attention to the benefits of using the bicycle. A simple, affordable, clean, and environmentally fit, sustainable means of transportation. So the bicycle contributes to cleaner air and less congestion, and makes education, healthcare, and other social services more accessible to the most vulnerable populations. It is a sustainable transport system that promotes economic growth and reduces inequalities while bolstering the fight against climate change. So it is definitely just one of those necessary and critical changes to achieving the sustainable development goals. So truly, bicycling is definitely a better option when you compare it to public transportation systems. And this is for sustainable development. So I really do hope that we will all remember that the bicycle
It's actually an instrument of sustainable transportation, and it conveys a positive message that is meant to foster sustainable consumption and production. And it definitely has a great impact, a positive impact at that, on climate. So truly, let us just take it upon ourselves to normalize riding bicycles. World Bicycle Day is what's been commemorated today. These are today's holidays and observances right here on the Midday Beat. And yeah, we're done and dusted with that. We're readying ourselves for today's interaction. It is a beautiful one, which I hope you will partake in. But as we ready ourselves for that, here is Trake with Views.

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Let's chat.

0: it's Cardi B right here. Imaginary Players, putting us about at about few seconds before we get to 1 o'clock, where we'll get to hear from the news department. And we do have today's topic. It's up on our Facebook page right now, Ultimate Radio 99.8. I'm asking you, who is that one person you always consult with your decisions? I'm talking big life decisions. And how has the person really helped you? Are you there saying, Bonita, you know, I'm definitely allowing them to influence my final decision. Their opinion matters to me, and I allow them to influence my final decision. Is that the case? Do get in touch. Who is that person in your life? Drop those voice notes and we'll continue the conversation on the other side of 1 o'clock. For now, it is time for the news bulletin.
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2: 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I'm Tlompho Letsie. Good afternoon. The Minister of Foreign Affairs and International Relations, Honorable Dimpot Tau, and the High Commissioner of the Republic of South Africa to the Kingdom of Lesotho, Her Excellency Constance Seopesengwe, have reaffirmed their commitment to deepen cooperation and advance shared priorities in line with bilateral and regional frameworks. This transpired during a courtesy meeting that focused on issues of mutual interest between the two countries, reflecting the strong historical, cultural, and economic ties that bind Lesotho and South Africa and both parties. The meeting underscored the importance of continued dialogue and collaboration in addressing matters of common concern, while strengthening the spirit of partnership and solidarity between the two nations. The Ministry of Agriculture, Food Security and Nutrition's Principal Secretary, Dr. Khotatso Tswana, says the government has reaffirmed its commitment to promoting innovation, sustainability and climate resilience within the dairy industry to ensure its long-term growth and competitiveness. Dr. Tswana made these remarks at the meeting of the

0: Soto Dairy Strategic Review Project in Maseru today. He added that the review project will bring together government, farmers, processors, development partners, and private sector to develop a practical dairy development plan focused on improving productivity, attracting investment, and creating opportunities for women and youth. Meanwhile, Dr. Dai Havi from Royal Jersey Agricultural and Horticultural Society, RJAHS, said the project will adopt a system-based approach to support Lesotho in its ambition to revitalize Lesotho's dairy sector, address the structural, institutional, and technical constraints that currently limit its performance, and support Lesotho to develop and implement a national dairy development plan. The National Climate Change Committee is conducting a three-day workshop for associations to enhance their understanding of climate finance and access to adaptation funding. The chairperson of NCCC, Mr. Mofihli Phaqani, says the workshop is aimed at equipping young people with skills to develop funding proposals for climate-related projects. Mr. Phaqani explained that applicants seeking financial support have to clearly demonstrate that the losses or damages being addressed are directly linked to climate change impacts. He stressed that funding is not intended for losses resulting from poor planning or human error. The United Nations Educational, Scientific and Cultural Organization UNESCO Youth Desk representative, Mr. Kanunu Ntaupani, said after the workshop, the youth will have a better understanding of the requirements for accessing climate adaptation funds, particularly the financial aspects of project development. The National Women's Senior Side, Mehaladitwe, has left the country to participate in the Four Nations Tournament to be held in Zambia at Levi Mwanawasa Stadium. The interim head coach of Mehaladitwe, Mr. Jamela Jamela, said they are satisfied with the preparations ahead of the tournament since they are accustomed to working under pressure with national teams. Mr. Jamela said the biggest challenge they are facing is the absence of players due to ongoing examinations of higher institutions. However, Bitsawana Maloro, who plays internationally, is available. He said the tournament will test and expose the talent of Basotho girls, but more importantly, they will compete against teams that are preparing to go to the Women's African Cup of Nations. This concludes our news bulletin of this hour. Once again, I'm Klompo Letsie. Join us for another 4 News Bulletin at 1400 hours.
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0: The rate against the US dollar is 16 maluti 27 cent. Against the British pound, the rate is 21 maluti 88 cent. Against the euro, the rate is 18 maluti 90 cent. And against the Australian dollar, the rate is 11 maluti 67 cent.
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0: Kim Mushreshwe, the founder of the Basutu Nation. Strategic thinking and inspirational leadership by Kim Mushreshwe I in the 19th century led to the formation of Lesotho. Emerging between Zulu Nation, the Boers and the British, Mushreshwe used his diplomatic skill to unite Basutu clans escaping the Zulu's conquering forces. He preserved his kingdom, either absorbing or overcoming rival tribes. Mushreshwe used the mountains to create a defendable capital, Tababusiu, and used French missionary diplomacy and weaponry, defeating the British in 1851, but losing to the Boers in 1868. Mushreshwe appealed to Queen Victoria for help. She declared Basutoland a British protectorate. In 1966, Basutoland gained its independence from Britain, becoming the Kingdom of Lesotho. Never forget Kim Mushreshwe, the founder of the Basutu Nation.
1: Let's stay in touch. Hit us up on our WhatsApp hotline. It's 6220-0998. Let's chat.

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back. 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They cannot claim you, nobody. Just kill.

That's Questa alongside Amanda Black. The song is called Out of Love. Or it is a beautiful sound, putting us at 23 minutes after 1 o'clock. Welcome back, my darling. We are now officially in the second hour of the show. We're delving deeper into today's conversation. I am asking you, who is that person you feel a need to consult with your decisions? You feel like, okay, when it comes to major life decisions, I do have to consult with this particular person in my life. And I will repeat myself again and say, you know, the reason why I'm having this conversation with you is because partners are complaining and crying that their significant others are not consulting them with major life decisions. They're consulting their families. And as a partner, as a spouse, you see your spouse having done something and you are just only being informed when it arrives in the house, but you were never consulted, and they tell you, oh, my family and I decided on this, and you just have to accept that. I've seen people talk about it on social media, that it really doesn't sit well with them, knowing that they are married to somebody that consults their family with major life decisions instead of sitting down with them and planning together, because you are my person now. We should be discussing these things, right? But then again, you find others simply just ignoring that. And to some extent, I did say that I kind of understand, because for a very long time, it's just you with your family, right? And these are people you are very much used to consulting with major life decisions. All of a sudden, there's somebody else who comes into your life as your spouse, as your significant other, and now you have to consult this individual. I think the transition is not the easiest, okay? I'm not saying it's the right thing, but I'm just saying, to some extent, I understand, you know, the transition of now moving from consulting your family to now consulting your significant other. It might take a bit of time. It might take a bit of time. So it is 2121998. Let us have the conversation. Do let me know, who is that one person in your life whom you consult for major life decisions? It's 2121998. And you can certainly just send your voice note to 622-00998 and become a part of our conversation for today. Interesting comments that I'm seeing, even on our Facebook page, right here on Ultimate Radio 99.8. Hlompho Jackson saying, hi Bonita. Well, my go-to person is my aunt. She has been there in planning and making big decisions in my life. She is my today's Women Crush Wednesday. Mm-hmm. So here's a good example of what I was talking about earlier on when I say you are so used to just consulting your family members to a point where the transition is going to be difficult. I'm thinking about Hlompho right now. Hlompho is telling me, you know, my aunt is my go-to person. All of a sudden, Hlompho is now married. He's got a wife. For him to now, you know, move from consulting his aunt with life

0: decisions and now having to consult the spouse. It's going to be challenging. I'm just saying. Think about it. How easy is it to transition from that to now consulting your significant other? It is 2121998, and you can definitely also just send those voice notes and let us talk. I want to talk to people that say, Bonita, the transition was very easy for me. I understood right away that I now had somebody who is my life partner, and therefore I needed to consult with them and not my family, despite having been used to just consulting my family for a very long time. We have Hopolang, who says, my former high school principal. I'm assuming this is somebody you look at as a parent. So yeah, I get that. Ultimate, hello.
1: Hi, Bonita.
0: Hi, who's Hopolang?
1: I'm good. It's Mutai here.
0: Mutai, it's been a minute, man.
1: It's been a minute. I'm being sorry about that. Yeah, life is doing like...
0: No, I understand. I understand that sometimes you've got to be out there and not listen to radio, but it's good to hear from you.
1: No, honestly, I still do this, and just that I get too busy for me to like call or like to comment on the topic.
0: Yeah, yeah.
1: But I'm still here.
0: Oh, I love that.
1: Yeah. Well, according to the topic of the day, before I can answer it, I think I can say, I used to, like, consult friends.
0: Okay.
1: Family members, you know.
0: Uh-huh.
1: Girlfriend. Uh-huh. Until I got to learn the hard way of it, no, man. Sometimes it's wise for you to just keep quiet and then do your thing, like, on your own. Like, literally, when I make big decisions about my life, I don't literally tell anyone. Maybe I can tell them when I think I'm close. So that I can, you know, like, get to hear their opinions and everything. Because, like, people tend to, like, discourage you a lot when you have, like, it's impossible for this guy to reach a certain goal, you know, you understand? So, yeah, honestly, well, now I just tend to, like, do them on my own, honestly. I don't need to consult anyone.
0: So basically, you decided, no, I don't need anybody's opinion. At the moment, I'm doing my own thing.
1: Well, I still do, but I do that when I'm close to achieving what I want.
0: Is it a case of a burnt child transpire? Like I said,
1: President of Love, certified lover boy, like, it's not really about love or such only, but it's life in general, honestly.
0: Yeah.
1: Because, like, most of the things, you tend to do them out of love, right? Because when you consult to someone, it's because you love them, you trust them, okay?
0: Yeah.
1: So, like,
0: Oh, Mutai, my darling, it's good to hear from you. Thank you so much for calling.
1: Thank you so much.
0: All right. I understand why somebody would make a decision. Or, you know what? I don't need to consult anybody. I'm doing my own thing. I am just going to make my own decisions. I understand how one would get to such a decision. And I just want to hear from you. Who do you consult? Who is that person for you? The one person who comes in handy when it's time for you to make major life decisions. Are you like Mutai? Have you decided you don't want to consult people anymore? Because I also see Sikepe, a lovely promise on Facebook saying, I am me. I tell everybody else I have decided by myself. So we do also have people that say, Bonita, I do not consult anybody. I do my own thing. I make my own decisions, which I still believe is going to be a bit of a challenging transition when they do now have somebody in their lives whom they have to consult with regarding major life decisions. Because you're used to doing your own thing at the end of the day, and you're used to just going out of your way, deciding, waking up in the morning and deciding right away, sometimes even becoming spontaneous, you know, and never having to worry about a person's feelings and hurting them. So all of a sudden, you have to take that person into consideration. Is the transition easy or is it challenging? How are you finding it? I do hope that we will continue having this conversation right here on the Midday Beat. Remember, if you want to call, it's 212-1998. If you want, you can send

0: 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Is it easy to transition from just consulting with your family members to now having a significant other? How are you navigating through that? Is there that person who is your go-to person when it comes to major life decisions? Here is Rot Wave. It's called Time Heals.
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in the club with his on his John Marie. 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Dealing soon. Y'all ain't in the mix, y'all in the way. And if it's about a check, tell him CC got it right.

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It's DJ Mshega featuring Amifa Kudingavuya. It is putting us at 13 minutes before we get to 2 o'clock. Remember, top of the hour, we will once again hear from the news department getting the 2 o'clock news bulletin. But let me just remind you as well of today's topic. It is still happening. You can still continue sending your voice notes to 622 00.

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The question is quite simple. I just want to find out from you, who is your go-to person when it comes to big life decisions, and how have they helped you? Do you listen to them? Do you take their opinion into consideration when making these decisions? Because sometimes it happens like that. But at the end of the day, knowing very well that the decision is yours and yours alone. Anyway, let's get in the kitchen for today. Today we're talking about something very interesting. We're talking about foods that become surprisingly tasty when slightly burnt. And the first, one of the first things that come to mind, kima koko. Ooh, guys. I mean, papa is nice on its own, right? But then again, makoko mula. You know that it is where it's at. That's where the deliciousness is at. So there truly are foods that taste a bit bitter when they are slightly burnt. And another thing that comes to mind is a pork. You know, I need it slightly burnt. I need my pork slightly burnt. That's how I enjoy my pork. But I'm going to share with you a list of other foods that taste really great when slightly burnt. You will think of your own as well. Of course, we do have toast, and the truth is, with a lot of foods, the moment you go over zealous with the heat, you know that you are definitely messing it up. But with bread, when you go a little over zealous with the heat, it definitely is appreciated. And toast is proof that a near burnt edge can be deeply satisfying, because when bread crosses from pale gold into a darker brown, its flavor shifts dramatically, and it's definitely the most enjoyable, because the soft doughy sweetness of bread gives way to something that is nuttier, it's sharper, it's more complex and much more delicious. So when you add the butter, the jam, the peanut butter, or even a simple drizzle of honey, you are definitely elevating the flavor profile entirely. So bread is one of those, when you're making toast, make it slightly burnt. You also have marshmallows. They are almost designed to flirt with fire. I mean, a plain marshmallow, definitely. It's sweet, it's soft. But once you put it near the fire, once it gets a little charred, the texture and the flavor absolutely transforms, because the outer shell becomes crisp and caramel-like, while the inside stays molten and airy. So that contrast is exactly what makes roasted marshmallows so beloved around campfires and kitchen torches alike. So you owe this to yourself once in a while. You owe this to yourself. Go ahead. Go ahead and put those marshmallows on fire. Roast your marshmallows on fire and you will absolutely love it. Also have cheese making part of the list, especially when it's melted. It becomes something entirely different once the edges begin to brown. A little burn on the rim of a pizza slice. I mean, grilled cheese sandwich or baked cheese toppings. It actually creates the kind of savory depth that keeps people reaching for more. So the brown bits offer the salt, the crunch, and a roasted flavor that is soft, that's gooey, and this is what cheese alone fails to deliver. But bring the fire on and you have something absolutely tasty. And lastly, we also do have some sweet corn. Oh, yes. It is one of the best examples of how a little char can actually sharpen flavor instead of damaging it. So on a grill, the corn kernels blister and brown in spots, and that light burn actually brings out natural sweetness. The kernels develop a smoky edge and contrast between it contrasts beautifully with their juicy crunch. I mean, think about it. Oh my goodness, absolutely tasty, absolutely delicious.
So sometimes slightly burnt food

0: taste the best. Mm-hmm. Slightly burnt food sometimes tastes the best. I will definitely go back to my example from earlier on where I said, Likoko. You know, I remember our high school days. We used to fight over my koko back in school. I want to believe that we were not the only ones that were quite greedy when it came to likoko, because truly, as I said, some foods taste much better when they are slightly burned. Otherwise, that's what we were checking out in the kitchen this lovely, lovely Wednesday afternoon. We are just continuing with more beautiful sounds. Remember, before we wrap up the hour, we certainly will take another look at your comments regarding today's topic. Remember, we are still talking about your go-to person when it comes to making decisions. Here is Sabrina Carpenter. The song is called Man Child.
1: Oh boy.

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0: Swavey, Jan-Starna, as it's you, me, as we've traveled from 12 o'clock and now here we are about to wrap up the second hour of the show, moving into the third and final hour. Well, wrapping it up with some of your comments regarding today's topic. On Facebook, we have Mohontiti saying, my mother, the list is endless. Interesting indeed. Virus Morantlo saying, my dad or my brother-in-law. Okay. That is a very interesting list of people indeed. We also do have Karabelo J. Makwala saying, my mother. You see, a lot of people are mentioning their families instead of their significant other. And this is why I said it earlier on. Sometimes the transition becomes quite challenging once you are so used to talking to your family members. But nonetheless, I really do appreciate you just partaking in today's conversation. It's 2 o'clock and time for the news bulletin.
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2: The Ultimate News Bulletin at 1400 hours. I'm Klompolitsie. Good afternoon. The Minister of Foreign Affairs and International Relations, Honorable Dimpo Tau, and the High Commissioner of the Republic of South Africa to the Kingdom of Lesotho, Her Excellency Constance Soapesengwe, have reaffirmed their commitment to deepen cooperation and advance shared priorities in line with bilateral and regional frameworks. This transpired during a courtesy meeting that focused on issues of mutual interest between the two countries, reflecting the strong historical, cultural, and economic ties that bind Lesotho and South Africa. Their meeting underscored the importance of continued dialogue and collaboration in addressing matters of common concern while strengthening the spirit of partnership and solidarity between the two nations. The Ministry of Agriculture, Food Security and Nutrition's Principal Secretary, Dr. Khutazo Tswana, says the government has reaffirmed its commitment to promoting innovation, sustainability and climate resilience within the dairy industry to ensure its long-term growth and competitiveness. Dr. Tswana made these remarks at the meeting of the Lesotho Dairy Strategic Review Project in Maseru today. He added that the review project will bring together government, farmers, processors, development partners, and the private sector to develop a practical dairy development plan focused on improving productivity, attracting investment, and creating opportunities for women and youth. Meanwhile, Mr. Day Harvey from Royal

0: Jersey Agricultural and Horticultural Society, RJAHS, said the project will adopt a system-based approach to support Lesotho in its ambition to revitalize Lesotho's dairy sector, address the structural, institutional, and technical constraints that currently limit its performance, and support Lesotho to develop and implement a national dairy development plan. The National Climate Change Committee is conducting a three-day workshop for associations to enhance their understanding of climate finance and access to adaptation funding. The chairperson of NCCC, Mr. Mofihli Phakane, says the workshop is aimed at equipping young people with skills to develop funding proposals for climate-related projects. Mr. Phakane explained that applicants seeking financial support have to clearly demonstrate that the losses or damages being addressed are directly linked to climate change impacts. He stressed that funding is not intended for losses resulting from poor planning or human error. The United Nations Educational, Scientific and Cultural Organization, UNESCO Youth Desk representative, Mr. Kanunu Ntaupane, said after the workshop, the youth will have a better understanding of the requirements for accessing climate adaptation funds, particularly the financial aspect of the project development. The National Women's Senior Side, Mihaladitwe, has left the country to participate in the Four Nations Tournament to be held in Zambia at Levi Mwanawasa Stadium. The interim head coach of Mihaladitwe, Mr. Jamela Jamela, said they are satisfied with their preparations ahead of the tournament since they are accustomed to working under pressure with the national teams. Mr. Jamela said the biggest challenge they are facing is the absence of players due to ongoing examinations of higher institutions. However, Ditsewane Maloro, who plays internationally, is available. He said the tournament will test and expose the talent of Basotho girls, but more importantly, they will compete against teams that are preparing to go to the Women's African Cup of Nations. This concludes our news bulletin this hour. Once again, I am from Politia. Join us for another full news bulletin at 1800 hours.
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0: The Luti against the US dollar is 16 Maluti 27 Decente. Against the British pound, the Luti is 21 Maluti 88 Decente. Against the euro, the Luti is 18 Maluti 90 Decente. And against the Australian dollar, the Luti is 11 Maluti 67 Decente.
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0: Kim Mushweshwe, the founder of the Basutu Nation. Strategic thinking and inspirational leadership by Kim Mushweshwe I in the 19th century led to the formation of Lesotho. Emerging between Zulu Nation, the Boers and the British, Mushweshwe used his diplomatic skill to unite Basutu clans escaping the Zulu's conquering forces. He preserved his kingdom, either absorbing or overcoming rival tribes. Mushweshwe used the mountains to create a defendable capital, Tabawusiu, and used French missionary diplomacy and weaponry, defeating the British in 1851, but losing to the Boers in 1868. Mushweshwe appealed to Queen Victoria for help. She declared Basutoland a British protectorate. In 1966, Basutoland gained its independence from Britain, becoming the Kingdom of Lesotho. Never forget Kim Mushweshwe, the founder of the Basutu Nation.
1: Hey, what's up? Yo, it's the Kid 50 Cent.
2: 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I'm Eminem.
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7: Yo, what's up, y'all? 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
6: 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I'm over Rida. 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

It's Kutsai, collaboration right here between DJ Slick, Younger Chief, Mahu, Two Shots, as well as Makwa. It is a lovely sound. And now we're officially in the third and final hour of the Midday Beat. Remember, the show started at 12, and we will continue cruising nice and easy all the way to the top of the 3 o'clock hour. And of course, since it is a Wednesday, it is time for us to get into something very interesting. It is

A comparison. We make a comparison between how things used to be done back then and how they are happening in this day and age, all right? And today we're talking about the evolution of the DJ. And this is all about the evolution of the DJ, just because it highlights massive shifts in technology, culture, and what it actually means to perform. So we're definitely going to take a look at how it all happened back in the day and compare it to now. But first, let's talk about the abbreviation DJ. It literally stands for disc jockey, and this is a title born from physically manipulating vinyl records. And today's modern setup is entirely different because it's swapping out heavy crates for digital waveforms. So truly, it has evolved over the years. DJing has actually evolved over the years. And let's look at the media back then, between the 1970s to the 1990s. Now, physical vinyl records, heavy milk crates, cassette tapes, or CDs were used. Whereas now, in the 2020s, you've got MP3, you've got WAV files, you've got USB thumb drives or direct streaming from the cloud. That is the source of the media, the music. Let's look at the gear that used to be used back in between the 1970s and 1990s. A DJ needed two turntables, an analog mixer, and massive stereo amplifiers. But nowadays, DJs have all-in-one digital controllers. They've got laptops or just a single USB drive that's plugged into a club system. And as we continue looking at the skill set that was required between the 1970s and 1990, and they needed beat matching, but they did some beat matching by ear, counting beats in their heads and manually adjusting a turntable pitch slider. But nowadays, in the 2020s, we've got curation and production. The DJs are now remixing on the fly, triggering visual effects and mashups using software auto sync. So the role that was played by DJs back in the day, they were a background curator providing the soundtrack for a room or radio broadcast. But nowadays, no shame, DJs are now just, center stage superstars, and they are definitely treated like icons in this day and age because they can now host events on their own without needing an actual artist with vocals performing. They produce their own sounds. It is absolutely amazing to see how far DJing has come and how DJing has evolved throughout the years. So back in the day, a working DJ used to carry literal crates of records to a gig. Carrying 100 records meant hauling around 50 pounds of vinyl, and that only gave you about 6 hours of music. But nowadays, like I said, a DJ can walk into a stadium with a USB drive on their keychain, and it contains like 50,000 songs. So they need not worry about carrying the heavy weight anymore. And back in the day, if you couldn't manually match the tempo of two songs by listening to headphones and nudging a record with your finger, you couldn't DJ. It took months of practicing muscle memory. No shame. Nowadays, things are definitely much, much easier. As, like I said, there's the sync button on modern controllers that matches tempo instantly. And this has shifted the DJ's job from technical execution to creative performance. And this is still something that is absolutely amazing. And nowadays, like I said, we do have DJs like Calvin Harris. The DJs like Bob Lecoffey, we have the likes of Bo Marshmallow. We have DJs, we have our own.

own the likes of both DJ Tizozo. These are DJs that headline major music festivals. I mean, I'm only mentioning the names simply just to make an example. I know that we have plenty of amazing DJs, so many amazing DJs in the country and globally that are doing really well. This goes to show that they are no longer just tucked away in a corner of the club or just hiding behind a radio microphone with just keeping the people dancing while staying out of the spotlight. But nowadays we have DJs just headlining major events and just performing on massive elevated stages, and it's absolutely just amazing to see how DJing has evolved over the years, through the years. So truly, this is definitely something I wanted us to check out when it comes to then versus now, the evolution of the DJ. And like I said, it definitely does highlight the massive shifts in technology, culture, and what it actually means to perform. So this is something that I wanted us to check out right on the Midday Beat, as we are now definitely continuing with today's edition, just continuing and officially now just wrapping up the last 30 minutes of the show. Here is a lovely sound right here. It is Nomcebo featuring Sophia Nzau. It's called Meta. Enjoy.

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0: I have to apologize for cutting this one short. Izo Span, Sam Deep featuring Thato Hatsi and Zuma, but it is actually time for me to love and leave you. It is time for me to wrap things up right here on the Midday Beat. Thank you for just being part of the journey starting at 12 o'clock. And now here I am making way for Tiny as well as G on Fly 326. They're taking you all the way to the 6 o'clock hour. I really do hope that you will enjoy the rest of your listenership of all the programs that are to follow right here on the Heartbeat of the Kingdom. I'll be back tomorrow. You know, tomorrow is a Thursday, and you know we're going to throw it back with our playlist, our music, as well as the conversation that we will be having with you right here on the show. So brace yourself for that. Get ready for that. Otherwise, more than anything else, I really do hope that you will enjoy the rest of your listenership of all the Ultimate Radio programs that are to follow. We're wrapping things up right here with the news highlights. Bye.
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2: The Ultimate News flashes at 1500 hours. I'm Hlompho Letsie. Good afternoon. The Minister of Foreign Affairs and International Relations, Honorable Dimpho Tau, and the High Commissioner of the Republic of South Africa to the Kingdom of Lesotho, Her Excellency Constance Seopo Sengwe, have reaffirmed their commitment to deepen cooperation and advance shared priorities in line with bilateral and regional frameworks. The Ministry of Agriculture, Food Security and Nutrition's Principal Secretary, Dr. Hota Tswana, says the government has reaffirmed its commitment to promoting innovation, sustainability and climate resilience within the dairy industry to ensure its long-term growth and competitiveness. And the National Women's Senior Side, Mehaladitwe, has left the country to participate in the Four Nations Tournament to be held in Zambia at Levi Mwanawasa Stadium. This concludes our news flashes at this hour. Join us for another news flash at 1700 hours.

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0: right, 20 minutes after 3 o'clock. Welcome to Flight 326. Welcome to the Ultimate Video 99.8. It's a Wednesday. It's a Woman Crush Wednesday. And wherever you're listening from, already saying to you, welcome to it. This is Video of Tiny and G. And we are going to be with you up until we get to 6 o'clock. Do remember that you can let us know where you are listening from by going onto our Facebook page. That is Ultimate Video 99.8. Or you can just simply send us your voice notes, 622-00998. Or call us directly in studio at 21219998. Good afternoon and welcome to the Flight 326.
1: It is what it is at this point in time. And don't remember or don't forget to let us know, Khurana, if you were to disappear, where would people look for you first? That's what we are also asking. And as Tabiso has said, as he has said, man, let us know where you are tuned in from. And while you're at it, please let us know, Khurana, if you were to disappear for a day, where would people look for you first? What's that one place people would say, no, and we should, of course, start off with you.
0: Me?
1: Yes, sir.
0: I don't know. I disappear if I'm not in my house.
1: Yeah, you disappear for a day and then, you know, Amajida looking for you. Like, people are really looking for you. You disappeared.
0: I think they would look at me, they would look for me at my cousin's house, or at least, okay. If they don't call my partner, they'll call my cousin.
1: Okay.
0: Yeah, like, you have seen him. If he says no, then we have a problem. Yeah, because it's either I'm at home or I'm at work or I'm with the boys. So if they're not sure where to find me, and Bill doesn't know.
1: The first thing that they would do is to call Bill.
0: Yeah.
1: Okay.
0: Yeah.
1: All right.
0: I think they call Bill because if I'm not at home, it says even my partner doesn't know where I'm at. Yeah, so I think they'll call Bill.
1: Okay. Don't ask me because I'm sitting here thinking what I'm thinking, and then when you're like, if I'm not home, I'm at my cousin's house, and I'm thinking, Jesus Christ, I already know where they would actually go look for me.
0: I know where I'll go.
1: Yeah. Exactly what you're thinking, my nigga. That's exactly where people would find me. So let's hear from you on 622-00-98 or 211-998. They should call us, man. Come through and let us know, Khurana, should you disappear for a day, where would people look for you?
0: All right, and do remember that when you get to 30 minutes after 3 o'clock, Jordan is going to be giving us the first edition of sports. But right now, let's get to the music of Adam Tudor. This one is called Weekend Aziwe. Wherever you are, welcome to Flight 326.

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1: All right, and do remember that when you get to 30 minutes after 3 o'clock, Jordan is going to be giving us the first edition of sports. But right now, let's get to the music of Adam Tudor. This one is called Weekend Aziz. Wherever you are, welcome to Flight 326.

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2: 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All right. Starting with the Kuna camp, going to South Africa to fight with Kenya. All right. The final squad of 27 soldiers of Bob Mavuso. All right. The first three goalkeepers are Elmo Fuka, Koleile Mwerani, which is the captain. Then the defenders are Makgetha, Mafate, Mokgele, Mokokwane, Matlabe, Kwinane, Mapula, Faleni, and Mfokeng. These are our defenders. Then we're going to our middle fielders. They are followers. These are Munyani, Tolwani, Rapuleng, Moloi, Kharejani, Maha, and Fotwani. Those are our middle fielders.

0: Then we have, let's say, in the forwards. We have the strikers up. Let's say, Mokhachane, Tele, Makuru, Ntobani, Dinsa, Sega, and Mabokwane. This is our final squad, which is going to fight with Kenya in their coming two friendly matches in South Africa. All right, then we go to still in soccer. The ability to make shock, we turn to Matlama. Majanta Football Club midfielder Makume Tiletani has been linked with a move with Matlama Football Club during the current transfer windows. The sources have confirmed that the player, popularly known as First Lady, remains under contract with Majanta. However, there is a strong possibility that they could be allowed to leave and join Matlama Tempunga, the club with which he won the league champions a few years ago. Negotiations are believed to be ongoing with Matlama, keen to strengthen their squad ahead to the next season. Still in soccer, Mays leaves Djabato. News reaching our desk confirmed that Djabato Football Club goalkeeping coach Blaise Mays has parted ways with the club following a successful session. Sources have revealed that Mays's contract expired at the end of the season, and the club subsequently informed him that it could be not renewed. During his return, Mays played a key role in the club's technical team, contributing to the team's performance throughout the campaign. Going to international sports. Fifteen Mailer is set to leave Pyramids FC as a free agent after his contract expired, with no extension agreed yet. It's a good opportunity for big teams like Orlando Pirates, Mamelodi Sundowns, and Kaizer Chiefs Football Club to make sure that they sign him. But there's a lot of competition. G?
1: Yes, sir.
0: What can you say about Mayela? As you know that last season, Kaizer Chiefs wanted him, and Pyramids didn't allow him to come to RSA.
1: Nah, it happens, Jordan. It happens because it's a new season and the Kaizer Chiefs are trying to build a squad that will compete in the upcoming season. So he's a player. You remember I did mention the likes of Tsegafatso Mabasa. Those are some of the players that I was hoping that if they are looking for someone with experience in the Premier League, they could look at Bobo Mabasa. So yes, with Maela, good signing for Kaizer Chiefs to strengthen their squad ahead of the upcoming season. But let's wait and find out exactly how this is going to unfold, because they're also looking at a new coach. So if he's going to fit in the system and the tactics of the new coach, then not a terrible signing if you ask me, man.
0: Yeah, ne?
1: Not bad at all.
0: What about Makume Tiletani?
1: Not sure. Not familiar really with his game like that, but we could study what he has achieved and then analyze the kind of football that he plays. Then we say, okay, good or not a good signing for the club.

0: Yeah, like then we are now in the Queen's camp.
1: Mm.
0: You see that we have 27 men instead of 23.
2: Is it a new rule? Why do we have 4 extra players? Or is it because it's a friendly war? Is there a reason behind that?
0: It's a friendly, so they said that they want the big players or the the big players or the so that they can help the youngsters.
1: Mm.
0: They said that they want to build because this is a friendly,
1: mm.
0: so they want to guide them. They want to guide them.
2: Yeah, this is where you really test and check the strength of your players, especially some of the players who are making who have not really secured many caps for the Queen. So this is a chance. It's two games. Let's hope at least if not all of them, but the majority of them can actually get some game time and then get a chance to impress the new coach.
0: I think he will test them. He will test all of them because he wanted to see if some of them, because he said that some of them are the young players,
1: mm-hmm.
0: which he told them in this season that they played well, so he wants to utilize them so that he can see it for the upcoming matches.
1: Mm.
0: Because we are now going to the upcoming qualifying games.
2: Yeah, this was a different season, Jordan. This was a different season. Remember, we were talking about some of the teams. Look at Djaba too. When you look at the Fofana, these are some of the clubs that did well. So you could get a few players selected from clubs like that, unlike in the previous time.
0: Yeah, that's true.
2: So I'm hoping everybody gets game time before we actually get into this major tournament. But a 27-man squad, not bad, against a Kenyan side that are led by Benny McCarthy. With Benny, you know, man, it's not going to be a walk in the park. But still saying good luck. The first game is tomorrow, yeah?
0: Yeah. The first game is tomorrow. The other one will be on Sunday 7th.
2: All right, so they get a chance to rest.
0: Yeah, they'll get a chance to rest.
2: Yes, sir.
0: All right, so let's meet again on the second edition at 4:30.
2: All right, thank you very much, Major. Ladies and gentlemen, that was the voice of Jordan giving us the first edition of sports right here on the flight, the 326. We have 14 minutes before we get to 4 o'clock. And when we come back from a musical break, we're going to be looking at some of the comments and also we're going to be looking at our Women Crush Wednesday for today. Do remember that it's a Wednesday, 3 days into the month of June. And I'm surprised because we're told that it's going to be very, very cold. And it's not bad.
3: Well, it's not bad, but serame ha holo holo. It's expected from Thursday and Friday, which is tomorrow and Friday. Ha holo holo Friday and tomorrow.
2: And they're also looking at snow, so maybe
3: that's why it's gonna be. It's snowing today.
2: Oh yeah.
3: So we'll definitely be experiencing mohatela tomorrow and
2: Friday.
3: Yes, sir.
2: All right. So if you had planned to take those long trips into the highlands, you might reconsider. But right now, let's do this. When we come back, we're gonna be getting into a Women Crush Wednesday. If you're just joining us now, welcome to Flight 326. Welcome to the Ultimate Video 99.8. I'm not sure if we go Nadestana or if we go Omega Heads, but yes, please enjoy the music that's coming. Sizotu Fashioning from Kaya to Josie are coming right now. Nadestana or Omega Heads are back in the days, 13 before we get to 4.

0: Alright, from Kaya to Josie, man, this is how you tell a story of how far you have come. This is how you tell a story of, look at where I'm going right now, man. The music coming from Nadistana. This was after that viral video that he had dropped, at Weather.
1: Yeah, where's that, though?
0: That video, it's still it's on YouTube, it's everywhere.
1: Wasn't it supposed to be a song?
0: I'm not sure, because they used to drop a lot of skit videos, so I think it was one of those, you know. So that one, very fortunately for him, worked, because there was the time that Ambitious had come looking for talent, right?
1: Yeah.
0: So he did mention that they approached him, right?
1: Mm-hmm.
0: And then Vector was also on the rise.
1: Mm-hmm.
0: So he was like, okay, I'd rather you go to Malome, right?
1: Yeah.
0: Because he said he believed so much in that video.
1: Mm-hmm.
0: Saying, all right, I think that this video might actually do something for me. Let me take a chance with this video. So you go talk to Ambitious. Let's find out if he can actually reach something.
1: Mm-hmm.
0: So that video really did a lot for him. Did a lot, man. Did a lot for him.
1: But question still is, because even after that, I think they still approached him. But still, he really was not.
0: He wasn't on. I think they were looking for somebody of the caliber. When they were coming into the game, they had your Aries, your MT, your Fifi Cooper, your Java.
1: Mm.
0: So they were looking for an artist of that sort. And Stana was that dude, because also Stimela came, and he was the one you could actually go to if you want to secure the market. So he was like, nah, I'm good.
1: I'm okay.
0: But Vector did a lot for them also, you know. Black Diamond was still part of the stable, and Vector came, and Ambitious was really up in the charts again, you know. I still believe Vector did a lot for Ambitious.
1: He
0: spent with the stable, he did a lot.
1: Ish.
0: Did a lot, man. Rest in peace to Malume Vector, man. He did a lot, and also opened the doors, because oftentimes you hear stories from both the likes of Mavili, everybody else who really made it to SAC. Vector this and that. He believed in Sanere before a lot of people could actually see that talent is really there. Put Wave Rider with Ambitious also. So he did a lot. Did a lot, man. I hated when they were the beefing.
1: Didn't like that too.
0: Put you on.
1: You know what I mean?
0: I put you on. You wouldn't be here, right?
1: I didn't ask you.
0: Yeah, but I did. I can actually tell them, like, nah, he's getting big head. Yeah, he's getting a big head.
1: I didn't ask you to put me on. So.
0: Yeah, but I was trying to get you out of the gate, so I don't know, man.
1: I never said I'm uncomfortable being in the gate.
0: Oh, but you were, and we know that. Man. You were, and we know that.
1: We saw the situation, and we're like, no, man, this guy is talented, so at least
0: Yeah, because I still believe when you take somebody to a different level, you want them to pull up more people, right?
1: Yeah.
0: More and more people. So Vector did that. If there's anything that he did, he made sure that everybody was eating. Everybody was eating, man.
1: That's true.
0: Big shout out to Malume Vector, man. All right. And now we have a 7 before we get to 4 o'clock. We're going to be looking into our Women Crush Wednesday. And today, we have decided to go across the border just a bit. And today, we are crushing on Thando Thabete, who is a multi-hyperhead South African actress, a radio host, a producer, and an entrepreneur widely recognized for her

0: powerful screen presence and cultural influence. Tabuti is best known globally for her lead role as Beauty Silo in the hit Netflix series How to Ruin Christmas, and as the voice of Aja in the animated series My Dad, the Bounty Hunter. Now, with experience exceeding over 15 years in the industry, Tando has starred in critically acclaimed production including Housekeepers, Beaker, and Blood Psalms. She was also on Generations The Legacy, earning multiple award nominations and becoming one of South Africa's most celebrated performers. And beyond acting, she has made history as the first African brand ambassador for Nivea and is the founder of Tabuti's, that is a popular lingerie and shapewear brand. She has also been a top rated radio host, leading shows on major networks and shaping pop culture conversation across the continent. And now she's based between the US and SA, and she's also holding a US green card, also expanding her career internationally, bringing her bold talent, global appeal, and uniquely African storytelling to a broader stage. I love her, man. I love her.
1: I love her.
0: She's really, really very cool. When you listen to her on the radio, when you see her on TV, she's really that girl. And because when I saw her the first time, I was like, okay, she's really good. Good. Was on Generations The Legacy. Because I was like, okay, I know you.
1: What was she acting as? Who was she on Generations?
0: I forgot the name, but she was Missing with the Morocco Boys.
1: Okay. Yeah, the now I remember.
0: When one of them was blind, that storyline. And she was there. I'm like, oh, she's good, you know, she's good. Then Netflix, she was there, How to Ruin Christmas, and on the radio, she's really also very good.
1: Yeah,
0: and that's who we are crushing on today. Who we are crushing on today. And I do know that Her Majesty was celebrating her birthday, so this month, and I also learned that it's men's mental health awareness month. I wasn't aware.
1: Okay, and it's funny how, okay, let's not say it's funny how, it's a good thing that these days we're taking mental health seriously.
0: Yeah.
1: Do you remember back in the days, like it was just one of those, depression, you know, depression, it's a, but these days, man, really, we are taking such things very seriously.
0: Yeah, because I remember I saw someone with a post that has a red flag saying, "Monama tandi therapy." Like, be a man about it, man.
1: No, man. Please. I want that red flag. I want because we're going to have a healthy family, you know, as much as we'll mock it. And that's how men end up, that's why they end up committing suicide.
0: Yeah.
1: Because now, he's not going to go to therapy. Are you going to go to therapy after seeing that?
0: No.
1: So we as society, we contribute a whole lot when it comes to mental health, because we expect them to be strong, to be everything else that you can't be yourself as a lady. But at the end of the day, they are men and they are human beings as well. So, you understand? Let me even not use the word dimuti because they're usually associated with women.
0: Yeah.
1: But because they are really stressed and they cannot say
0: anything about it.
1: That's what you guys are gonna say.
0: So please, gentlemen, this month, talk about all those things that you are scared to talk about. I still believe that if you feel like the people who are closer to you might actually judge you or look at you funny, talk to a stranger, man. Sit down at a car wash, this is what's happening. What do you think? If you feel like I might actually meet this person again, fabricate the story or say, I have a friend who's going through this and that. How would you advise that dude to handle situation like this? So that you know, okay, it's because that person might actually share the same story. My guy, but I talked to so and so, I did therapy and I'm good now. So I would advise you to do the same thing. So please, man, share those stories. All right, those stories. So talk to the people that you know you can confide in. If not, talk to strangers. If not, go for therapy. All right, because you don't want to be the one.
1: You're gonna show something is not right.
0: Something is bothering because lindo tinya na fellow guy muntina umuhatile sha so the court money tinya usalwanne.
1: Hey, la usulu yo ask.
0: Na nilin tu fella, right? So let's talk about it.

0: This month of June, just say, all right, this month, I'm going to talk about it and be a better dad, be a better brother, and even be a better colleague, all right?
1: Indeed.
0: Be a better colleague.
1: Because most important.
0: This is where you spend most of
1: your time. At. Yeah.
0: Be
1: so
0: a better colleague.
1: Thank you.
0: Thank
1: you. Hire a 6 year thank you, Mudim. Yo!
0: So we don't want that.
1: No, we don't want that. So you can imagine people who buy from 9 to 5. You can imagine having
0: like
1: to work
0: that.
1: With people that they really cannot do anything about. So that really is hectic. But in any case, man, we're going to be also looking into things that are trending on our socials. We saw Tiger, and we know that Tiger used to date Kylie Jenner, who is part of the Kardashians, man. The reason why the surname is Jenner is because the dead, what. But we know that she is a Kardashian. So he was complaining, saying, I got it. And I was really the Kardashians. Honestly, it feels like you're dating the whole family. You know,
0: everyone is just there.
1: No, you know what I mean? They tell you what to do, what to say, how to look like, what to post. It's all a script, man. And it ain't good.
0: The Kardashians, I think they're royal or something. They're royalty or something, you know. I'm looking at this dude. I think it's Lewis Hamilton something.
1: Yeah.
0: He's dating one of them now. I think it's Kim. I'm like, dude.
1: And he used to mess with the little sister. I'm not sure if he messed with Kylie or the other one. There's Kylie. There's, I don't know why I'm forgetting this other one. The two Jenners. But why are you doing that? And yet you know very well that
0: somehow there was
1: a fling.
0: It's a family thing.
1: Ah.
0: The family thing, man. Keeping up with the Kardashians.
1: Yeah, keeping up with the Kardashians, indeed. Like, great thing, hi, man. Like, you quicker, hey, really.
0: Now I like this one.
1: You know what I mean?
0: Yeah, like Tiger said, man, if they're up in your business like that, you might actually start falling in love with the other one. Like, yeah, we're family, man. And you're always here. So, on to the next.
1: On to the next one. There's also this, some of the things that are trending on social media.
2: So, wish I had your pick. I'm ready. I'm honest. I'll have Zoom it each and every day and 3 times, just to look at you. The lips. Can I say they are sweet? They look so sweet, and I know they are sweet. Like I said, you deserve the best. So gorgeous. I need to be honest with you. In as much as ambitious you are, I really start to fall in love with you. Actually, something is growing in me every day. When I think of your name, when I talk to you, and stop looking at a pic. Ooh, so wish one day I'll be walking with you in a mall. I mean, Val Mall in Joburg.
1: Wow.
2: Not around Free State, Val Mall, you know, summer. Holding you with my little finger, last finger, small one. You know, climbing the escalator, me and you. Be like going to Devon on the beach, chasing you around.
1: So many chasing around.
0: My nigga. I like how he says that this is the first time. And he goes on and about ambition.
1: Yeah, like, you know, I know you're ambitious.
0: Right?
1: Like,
0: how do you know?
1: I'm sitting here thinking, I'm sure ambitious means something different
0: right?
1: to this guy.
0: Yeah,
1: because
0: man.
1: You guys just mad.
0: Yeah, he's a gone guy. What do you call these dudes? I know you have something that you call them. You say they're simping. Yes.
1: Oh, they're simping.
0: Yeah, they say, no, he's a simp.
1: Oh.
0: Yeah.
1: Okay.
0: Yeah.
1: I know.
0: But the homie just telling me, no, man, you know, I got you, man.
1: I got you.
0: I can only imagine how we're going to have a good time together.
1: Holding you with my little finger.
0: Your lips.
1: Can I say that? Sweet. Yeah.
0: Guys, you're not supposed to share this voice note that this homie sent to you, all right?
1: Come on, like, ladies, no.
0: Come on, man. I think she found it funny, right? I think she thought it was funny.
1: No, but this is funny.
0: But don't share it.
1: No, they should, because we need things like this.
0: Don't share it, man.
1: Need things like
0: now,
1: this.
0: Now, I cannot fly in an elevator with you because you're sharing it in your WhatsApp group with your friends.
1: And now they're laughing that I'm going to hold you with my little finger.
0: Yeah, hey. Tomorrow they ask me, okay, I'm flying.
1: Okay, I got a little finger. And we did ask where you guys

0: guys are listening from, and if you were to disappear for a day, where would people look for you first? And Jamal Ore, hey Tiny Lashes, it's been a minute. I'm tuning in from a Fixback. If I disappeared for a day, no one will look for me. Even if I disappeared a whole year, no one will. Kabo Yelo, Masandawan, ish, askis.
1: No one?
0: Ish. Yeah.
1: How'd I come? No one.
0: Ish.
1: Yeah, unless he's one of those angels. Well, I haven't seen you in a while. Yeah. Where are you? And there's one comment from Anna Khwabani saying, hi to you guys, G and Tiny. And this is Anna Khwabani here, all the way from Tibela. If I happen to disappear, my mother will first look for me at my friend's place.
0: They already know who they are. You, since it's about now, okay.
1: Yes.
0: We're looking for this video, and we're talking about this exact same one. But man, it's all over the internet. It's all over the internet. After this, we're going to be getting into our weather reports and our financial indicators.

0: And now, your financial indicators.
1: All right, taking a look at the financial indicators at this hour, 6 minutes after 4 o'clock. The luti against the American dollar is trading at 16 maluti 30 cent. And against the pound, the luti is trading at 21 maluti 89 cent. And against the euro, the luti is trading at 18 maluti 92 cent. And against the Australian dollar, the luti is trading at 11 maluti 65 cent. And against the Japanese yen, the luti is trading at 10 cent. We are also going to be taking a look at our weather for today. And do remember that this is the second hour of the flight 326 with Tiny NG.
0: It's time for the ultimate weather report.
2: All right, looking at our weather report for today, there is a warning that a snowfall over some high-lying areas can be expected from tonight and until Friday, the 5th. Cold to very cold temperatures can therefore be expected on Thursday, the 4th, and Friday, the 5th. So today, it is partly cloudy and mild to cool, but cold at some places in the highlands. Wind is expected to be light to moderate and northwesterly, becoming strong at some places in the highlands. There is also a chance of 30% of isolated rain and thunder showers later. It is also expected to be partly cloudy and cold to very cold tonight, with light to moderate northwesterly wind. And there is a possibility of 40% of scattered rain and snowfall over some high-lying areas. Let's also look at tomorrow. It is expected to be mostly cloudy and cold to very cold. Wind is expected to be light to moderate northwesterly. There's also a likelihood of 60% of scattered to widespread rain and snowfall over some high-lying areas. Now, let's also look at our maximum temperatures for today. We have Maseru with a high of 19 degrees Celsius, Moshoshone 18, Mafeteng 17, as well as Mohalesuk, Kuting 17 as well, Kachasnek 15, Mokotlong 15, Oxbow 8, Botabote 17, Leribe 17, Berea 18, Tabateka 14. Lastly, we have a high of 11 in Simongkong. That's all we have on our weather reporter for today. 8 minutes after 4, Ultimate Radio and Nampanet is where we are all at. And yeah, we're just about to wrap it up. Where are you tuned in from? And let us know if your people were to look for you, because and how about totally, where would they go? In the meantime, let's do this. This is a bit of one coming down from Zinqumalo.

0: All right, 14 after 4, Ultimate Radio, and now 3 is where we are all at. And now let's find out from some of the voice notes regarding Coronavirus. And where are you tuned in from? And we are just about to wrap it all up.
1: Good afternoon, G and Tiny.
0: Hi.
1: Kekamona ka kahabu jisu kamona.
0: Shout out to you too. So if you were to disappear for a day, we wanted to know khorena ba ne batla o shebela kae ngwana ko gae ka po ai ha ona le motho na ta iteka fela ne ba sa to bona go nyametse. But no, I know it's funny how people think nobody would notice or that they are not there, but reality is people would really notice hore haliyo ske la lana na batho he what they would actually notice. All right, as we wrap it all up, we have Jamal Ore, Brother G, I mean it. No one will. This is too deep. Even my phone is empty. No phone call. No nothing. What is wrong, babes? What is wrong, honestly? Like, is there anything somehow that... I don't know. That happened. That's why you are in the situation that you are in. Do people hate you, or are you the one who hates people? You know? Anyway, 15 after 4, Ultimate Radio and Ampanate is where we are all at. This is a Fly 326, making sure that we drive you home in grand style. Wherever it is that you're listening from, I'm hoping that you are still enjoying. Hi, Bakanete, you are on your way back home, hoping that, honestly, you are enjoying radio and having the best time of your life. But if you're still at work and listening in between, we love and appreciate you so much. If somehow, somewhere, you are already home, trying to make sure that ends meet, kaile, then that is well and good. Do make sure that you do not go anywhere, because later, we're going to be giving you khorina, mosebetsi uhokai, hao hokai. So please do make sure that you stay tuned, as we'll be giving you available vacancies. So you see, that's just how important we are. Please do not go anywhere. This is Kabza the Small, Amazwe featuring Mahu.

Hey, yo, yo, this is Mr. B double EKA to the Y, otherwise known as Ndate Mohale, man. But I just want to take this opportunity to congratulate the Ultimate Family, man, for reaching this milestone. Ooh, I'm still part of the family.

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1: Here goes Messi. They're backing off and backing off!
2: All right, it's that time again. I'm your boy Jordan on 99.8 FM. All right, in the headquarters of Lesotho Football Association, the Premier League Management Committee, PLMC, meeting with the president of the 16 Premier League clubs in currently underway at Bambata City Sports Arena in Maseru. The sources have confirmed that to this publication, the several key issues are on the agenda, including the possibility appointment of the private investigator to probe the allegations of match manipulation, the FC's request for the removal of the committee chairman, Mr. Rompo Mayton, and a review of the foreign player quota. The review will focus on the recent reduction in the number of foreign

0: players allowed in the field from the 5 to 3, with the clubs expected to discuss whether their previous quota should be reinstated. The meeting is chaired by the deputy chairman, Mr. Muruti Skokotwana, in the absence of Chairman Mayton. Remember that this now we are in the winter period where the players are moving from one team to another. The Vovan signs Mukemani. According to our sources, the Premier League runs up the Vovan Football Club have secured the signing of the player from Marana FC, Ibanoi, as the Vovan popularly known. He had been monitoring the player following his impressive performance throughout the past season. Despite Marana's relegation to the lower division, sources indicated that the club was convinced by the player's quality and potential, leading to the successfully completion of the transfer. All right. The former Bantu Football Club and national team player. Remember that Mr. Frisco Timso Khumari is late, and today was his memorial service. Is going to be buried this coming weekend, and also was the PS of Communications and Information. G.
1: Jordan.
0: Yeah.
1: Yes, sir.
0: Do you know that our former PS was the player of Bantu FC and our national team?
1: Yes, sir. Yes, sir. Wow. I really lost one of the crates. We have really lost one of the crates, man. But I like how the lovers of football across the country are really showing respect and remembering all the credit that he did for both Bantu and the national team.
0: Yeah.
1: Mm.
0: Looking at the attendance at the memorial.
1: Yeah. It says we do really appreciate everything that he did, man. May his soul rest in peace.
0: Even on social media, it's a talk of the social media.
1: It has to be like that. It has to be like that, honestly.
0: Yeah.
1: It has to be like that, honestly.
0: Remember that I told you that some of the players from Marala, because they were performing good. Just that they didn't have lucky, but they were performing good. It's about four players who are leaving Marala.
1: Four. Is it because of the performance or the club doesn't really believe they can lead the club into anything meaningful in the next season?
0: Because of their great performance.
1: Oh yeah, it could be because of that. Yeah, man, but it's football. Every transfer window, every season ends, we're gonna be looking at situations like that, because at the end of the day, it's a business, it's a sport. You need players who can entertain, who can win trophies for the club. So understandably, so I'm sure it's not even that deep for the players.
0: Yes, because they're going to the Premier League. So remember that some years back, they used to say sports is a recreation, but now we are seeing sports is a job, it's a business.
1: And when you go into the Premier League season as a new club, you get a kick for life from Zamani. You need players with experience. You need players who have had a taste of the Premier League. You need to adjust your defending, your midfield. So that says you need to offload some of the players that you are using in the A division. So it's football.
0: And also the competition which was on our A division, because we have some of the players from A division in our national squad.
1: All right, which is very good, but let's see. Now I want to see how we are going to perform against Kenya tomorrow.
0: Yeah.
1: All right, so you want to give me a prediction?
0: Yeah.
1: All right, for tomorrow, let's just go for tomorrow, and then Friday we'll talk about Sunday. But tomorrow, what you think?

0: gonna be 1-1 draw.
1: Okay, 1-1 yeah. draw.
0: Yeah.
1: All right, I'm looking at a goalless draw. I don't know why, but I'm looking at a goalless draw. Let's wait until kickoff.
0: All right.
1: Thank you, my good sir.
0: Thank you, sir. Let's meet again tomorrow.

All right, that was Jordan giving us the last edition of sports right here on the flight at 3:26. And when we look at the time, we have exactly 20 minutes before we get to 5 o'clock. When we come back, we're going to be looking at what's trending, what's happening in the world of business and the world of entertainment. 5 o'clock, we're going to be getting into the news highlights. There is also our job search that's coming right up. But right now, Kendrick Lamar, Money Trees, alongside J-Rock.

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2: Yeah. Cash money hero.

0: Sudah.
1: Yeah, man. Yeah, man. I made it. Kevin Rudolph, Birdman, and Weezy Baby also played you the music coming from Kendrick Lamar and J Rock, Good Kid, Mad City. Now we have 8 minutes before we get to 5 o'clock. When we get to 5 o'clock, Hlompho Letsie is already on standby. Who's gonna be giving us the 5 o'clock news highlights? And we did promise we're gonna be looking at what's happening.

0: banana tsena ha ntho di batla di ba di qubulua a kenella moradi
1: Moradi of Afking was only waiting for a chance like that documentary. Yes, because you cannot really be the only one.
0: Yeah.
1: So when you have people like 50 on your side, it's more like, let me talk about it. It might actually help me heal. You know, because that dude put Casey through a lot.
0: And it's because of Casey that everything else now is out there.
1: Yeah.
0: And it's because of Casey that this case evaluating
1: yeah, because we saw the clips, they went viral. That dude, you know, I'm not saying Kelly is a better person than Didi or whatever, but I still believe with Kelly's they could have been more lenient, you know, because there was no racketeering, no sex trafficking cases, anything like that. But with Didi, man, it's just a lot. When you read the books that were written got Didi,
0: you know,
1: it's a lot, man. I always wondered, why is this dude so big yet he's not talented?
0: You know what
1: There's
0: I mean?
1: There's something, man.
0: No.
1: There's something, man.
0: He's old,
1: Sean Combs. 4 minutes before we get to 5 o'clock. Also, let's look at the Tiger, who did mention that when you date one of the Kardashians, it feels like you are dating the entire family. Ish. Now, Tiger did say that it's like you're dating the whole family, dog. A straight Hollywood script. They tell you how to move, what to wear, what to post, turn you into a circus act. You got no say because they're acting like they're doing you a favor. Step out of line, then you are done. Yes, you are done. They think they're royalty. You know, they have their own reality TV show, the thing that name carries weight. And I'm not sure exactly what they do, because I know Kim was married to Kanye. What else do they do?
0: They have a lot of businesses, and they got famous by the sex tape. And to think that even that sex, that's how they got famous.
1: Yeah.
0: But you know that it was orchestrated, you know?
1: Yeah.
0: They, the mom was on some, Ray J, Le Kim, Babe, they agreed that we're going to do a sex tape. Even though
1: And put it out there.
0: Even though now they were acting surprised, and they were acting like, no, it's not something that they wanted. Oops, what happened?
1: What happened?
0: My God. You know, they wanted to trend. It worked. And okay, fine. If this worked for us, then we can make a living out of this. Well, already, I saw it, they were really poor.
1: Yeah, it's more like, let's attract more brands.
0: Exactly.
1: Let's get more famous and stuff like that.
0: Yeah, but not that they were rich, because remember Kim Kardashian, in LA, una tusa, toka kakadi closet, inging assistant, what? Also, Ray J and Brandy.
1: Oh, yeah.
0: Hence, Brandy hooked, yes. Oh. And they used to steal clothes from Brandy, you know?
1: And rock them.
0: No, like both the Kardashians, but Kim Kardashian.
1: Oh yeah, because she was
0: steal,
1: a pop star. Yeah.
0: Yeah, used to steal Brandy's clothes. And they would have a credit card, whatever, you know, they would actually swipe their Gucci bags, their ing from the card, from the mom's card, sometimes from Brandy's mom's card, you know.
1: Always been the lifestyle.
0: It's always been the lifestyle. You know what I mean? So they're here now.
1: Like
0: they are big, and honestly, they want everybody else to live according to their script, because what they do is to live according to the script.
1: Yeah, Tiger is not really happy about that. I'm looking at Lewis. I'm like, dude, you are big. You have a name that carries a lot of weight.
0: Yeah,
1: you could have gone for anyone but
0: Kardashian. Don't let them do that to you.
1: Yeah.
0: It's because maybe he does not, but he knows when
1: he
0: has messed with one of the sisters.
1: He knows.
0: But I feel like he feels, I don't know. I feel like your advice is really valid.
1: Please,
0: be on the lookout. You know.
1: You know?
0: Be on the lookout lest you end up becoming Kanye West. Now maybe Kanye West, you know what I mean? Because people watch misdiagnosed, overdosing, and he believes that Kim is behind the fact that he was misdiagnosed.
1: Oh yeah? Yeah, man. We're gonna have another documentary. That one for sure.
0: Nah.
1: I think we're gonna have another Kanye Doki real soon, because that is one dude who has. Among the people that Jay-Z took shots at the festival.
0: Yeah.
1: He also took shots at Kanye.
0: They used to be so close, but anyway, and until Kanye said that banaba hai kidi zombie. Well, he didn't use zombie exactly, but and then you look at them and you're thinking, Jesus,
1: What are you saying?
0: What do you

0: You know, Kanye.
1: 5 o'clock on the dot. Here are the news highlights.
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3: The Ultimate News Flash is at 1700 hours. I'm Tlompolitsie. Good afternoon. The National Women's Senior Side, Maladito, has left the country to participate in the Four Nations Tournament to be held in Zambia at Levi Mwanawasa Stadium. The interim head coach, Maladito, Mr. Jamela Jamela, said they are satisfied with the preparations ahead of the tournament. The World Meteorological Organization, WMO, has warned that there is an 80% chance of the warming El Nino phenomenon developing between June and August, increasing the risk of extreme weather events. WMO Chief Celeste Saulo indicated that the weather pattern fueled by unusually warm ocean waters in the tropical Pacific could exacerbate drought and heavy rainfall and increase the risk of heat waves both on land and in the ocean. And vote counting is continuing in several regions of Ethiopia 2 days after general elections. According to the chairperson of the National Election Board, Melet Werk Hailu, vote counting has not yet been completed in the Sidama, Gambela, Amhara and Somalia regions and largely remains ongoing in Addis Ababa. This concludes our news flashes at this hour. Join us for a full news bulletin at 1800 hours.

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1: And taking a look at our financial indicators at this hour, the Rand is trading at 16 Maluti 30 cents against the American dollar, and against the British pound, the Rand is trading at 21 Maluti 89 cents, and against the euro, the Rand is trading at 18 Maluti 91 cents, and against the Australian dollar, the Rand is trading at 11 Maluti 64 cents, and against the Japanese yen, the Rand is trading at 10 cents 2 minutes after 5 o'clock. Let's also take a look at our weather for today.
0: It's time for the ultimate weather report.
2: It is partly cloudy and mild to cool, but cold in some places in the highlands. Wind is expected to be light to moderate northwesterly, becoming strong at some places in the highlands. And there is a chance of 30% of isolated rain and thunder showers later. It is expected to be partly cloudy and cold to very cold tonight, with light to moderate northwesterly wind. There is also a possibility of 40% of scattered rain and snowfall over some high-lying areas. Let's also look at how the weather will be looking like tomorrow. It is expected to be mostly cloudy and cold to very cold. Wind is expected to be light to moderate northwesterly, and there is a likelihood of 60% of scattered to widespread rain and snowfall over some high-lying areas. And our maximum temperatures are for today. We have Maseru with a high of 19 degrees Celsius, and tomorrow our maximum temperatures will be 11 degrees Celsius, while Moshesho 1, 18 as of tomorrow, it will be 9 degrees Celsius, as well as Mafeteng and Mahalisuk with a low or with a high of 9 degrees Celsius tomorrow. While today we have 17 in Mafeteng and Mohalisuk, as well as Uting. Kashasnaika 15 degrees Celsius today and a high of 8 degrees Celsius tomorrow. While Mokgotlong has a high of 15 degrees Celsius today and a high of 7 degrees Celsius tomorrow. And Oxbow 8 degrees Celsius today and a high of 2 degrees Celsius tomorrow. Butabote 17 today and 9 tomorrow. Leribe 17 today, 9 degrees Celsius tomorrow. Berea 18 degrees Celsius today and 10 tomorrow. Tabaseka 14 degrees Celsius today and 7 tomorrow. While lastly, we have Smongkong with a high of 11 degrees Celsius today and a high of 4 degrees Celsius tomorrow. 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We are still yet to get into so much more for today, because we always have more for you. Mikasa, Mamela, until 6 o'clock.

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1: All right, 20 minutes after 5 o'clock, and that was the music coming from DJ Kitwill, Don Zibiano Tsepo, the vocalist, Lakabani. This one is called Kubetu. There was also Khosi Khebez, the TPLR, and Omali Temba Music, Hakim Monique Azuma Zuma. Into the last hour of Friday 326. 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If you're still out there looking for a job or career opportunity, this is the time for you to pay close attention, as they are looking for a legal practitioner at MJ Mutswari Chambers. Now, the qualification for this post, you need to have a Bachelor's of Laws degree, admitted legal practitioner in Lesotho,

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This is Sanere Music alongside Puka. This one is called Hauna Taba, also played you in the Standard together with HBK Sharkboy. And that one was called Kyo Ratile. Such a beautiful tune right there coming from Sesotho Fashioning. And given this time, we're going to be making sure that we keep you updated as far as the traffic is concerned. 28 minutes before we get to 6.

0: All right, and right now we have 24 before we get to 6 o'clock. We are trying to reach Sergeant Sududza Kamaneka, Main North. Although very unfortunately, I cannot get to the phone right now. Hokata hoetsa la accident in Pekamaneka North. So we can analyze it in the Lakeside.
1: Oh, yeah.
0: Because he was reporting traffic from the main circle of Bo DLM.
1: Mm-hmm.
0: Yes. So if you are headed that side, there's an accident that just occurred right now. So it might be slow. We did not get full details about in that day. So, today, we're going to accident. Take a time with a halakamonoga site in Yabo Lakeside. So, please be very patient. And if you're listening to us right now, please repack letters. Some are born, right? Repack letters. Some are born. So, how a letter, my born. 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

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So you advised go ka tsama le ka moshweshwe too, and that's a wrap as far as our traffic is concerned. 20 minutes before we get to 6 o'clock, and we are yet to wrap up this show the best way that we know how.

0: This is the Rebel, Rebafilwe Munnapula. 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

Got it to 6 right on the dot. Yeah, man, it is what it is. We are heading towards the hour 6 o'clock. Good afternoon. It is that time where we get, or where you get to pick the song that you want us to close off the show with. This is song number 1.

0: Yes, man, this is song number one, and I'm expecting you to vote for song number one because what?
1: Lindo Oksalayo alongside Freddy Gwala, King Short, and DJ Active 2121 999 8622 00 998. This is the song number one, and we're wrapping up the show, and this is the song number

And this is the music coming from Amos together with Mass Music and Mahu. This one is called Amaboza. And we have 14 minutes before we get to 6 o'clock. So number one or so number two.

0: on the Wednesday, right?
1: Yo.
0: So please, man, which one are we going to wrap up the show with? Song number one or song number two? I want to talk about this dude. Amos, yeah?
1: Yeah.
0: Yes, such a cool dude when you look at him.
1: Looks so humble.
0: Looks chilled. Looks very chilled, man. Song number one, this one.

0: Oksala, are you?
1: Oksala, are you my nigga?
0: Well, man. This is such a beautiful song, man. Oksala, you're a khadi. Nothing of that sort is gonna be happening anytime soon. And yeah, it's a beautiful song, man. 2121 999 8622 00998. This is song number one, Oksala, Lindo, Freddy Gwala, and King.

0: You know, and I've already picked my song. Yeah. I've already decided which one.
1: So decide as well, guys. 2121998, or you can just send a message on 6220998. Song number one or song number two? We did say that song number one is Oxalayo and song number two is Amaboza.

0: that, it's Oxalayo. I'm not gonna be quitting alcohol. And it's also, if Waohlola, please let the big boys do this thing, man. Remember, we're talking about how this month is a men's mental health awareness month, right?
1: Yeah.
0: And this two songs will tell you that some other people, when you watch the video, yeah, I'm a bozer, right?
1: Yeah.
0: You always know there's that one dude who mutina mu fere
1: busy.
0: So this month, gentlemen, we're gonna have to talk about some of these things that we don't talk about often,
1: yeah,
0: or that we don't talk about at all before, over the party pooper or the one who's always causing trouble goes to achieve gore.
1: I see.
0: So please let the big boys do this thing, man. I'm a boss. I'm Mass Music. Amos and Mahu. 10 minutes before we get to 6 o'clock, we're gonna be making way for Rake on the news hour. I was gonna be with you up from 6 up until we get to 7
1: o'clock. Joyce, Joyce, what are you doing, Joyce?
0: What
1: yes, wait, right. Guys, you're supposed to vote for zone number one. It's called Oxalayo.
0: Why would I go to the text again? Oh. thank you very much. Joyce is saying it's Joyce all the way from TY. I go for zone number two, and this is zone number one. I actually thought, what's up, please? Because you're going for zone number two.
1: Proof.
0: Proof. Song number two, one vote up, Oxalayo Lindo.

Right, and now we have 9 minutes, right? And with just one vote for song number two, if we, someone comes through and actually votes for song number two, then it's all over. And this is song number two, man. We have 8 minutes, and we're gonna have to wrap this up at least in the next 2 minutes. 212-998-622-0098. If you're just getting here now, we are deciding which song we're gonna be wrapping up this show with. Song number two is Amos Mahu and Mass Music with Amaboza.

0: Alright, and I want to believe that this is a decider song number two. Alright, thank you very much. It's a rap, or do you still believe you might actually?
1: And you also, you should also let us know. Let us fairly address it. The people that are voting for song number two should also give us an address.
0: What do you want to do?
1: What
0: do you want to do?
1: Justin G.

All right, and just like that, it's a rap playing in the background. Song number one about a very unfortunately, I'm a boza. Ah, man, very unfortunately, we have a winner, and we're gonna be meeting again tomorrow, same time, same place, on the Throwback Edition of Flight 326. And my name is G, and on all social media platforms, G Pugu. And I would like to thank God, and I also like to thank Daddy Cool for keeping you here while the people are looting Kwana Simpetinyani, because we don't want to be in court right now. So please enjoy the rest of your listenership right here on the Ultimate Video 99.8. We're gonna be meeting again tomorrow. Coming right up, I'm a Boza, I'm Mass Music, Mahu, and Amos.

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2: The Ultimate News Bulletin at 1800 hours. I'm Tlompolitsie. Good evening. The Senate has passed the Children's Protection and Welfare Amendment Bill 2023 during its sitting today. Moving the bill, Honorable Pitsol Sawana, the Minister of Gender, Youth and Social Development, said the amendment seeks to address issues such as child marriage, which are prevalent in the highlands of the country, and to domesticate the Hague Convention on Inter-Country Adoption. Furthermore, Senator Makhuru Mushoeshoe highlighted the significance of this legislation as it aims to safeguard children's rights against forced labor and expressed that children should attend school instead of working. A public health specialist, Dr. Matshidiso Mohapi, says the Ministry of Health is alarmed by the rising abortion cases in the country. In an interview with Radio Lesotho today, Dr. Mohapi said another issue that escalates the abortion case is individuals advertising abortion pills on social media, and those pills affect the lives of girls and women, which in turn causes untimely deaths, appealing to such individuals to cease, as that is also illegal. He said the ministry and other health stakeholders need to work tirelessly to capacitate communities about the use of contraceptives as one of the efforts that will ensure that girls avoid the unplanned pregnancies, as abortion is not only done by schoolgirls but also middle-aged women, which then affects the economy with funds used for their treatment. The Ministry of Agriculture, Food Security and Nutrition Public Relations Officer, Mr. Lerigo Masopa, says the government has subsidized grains by 70% and fertilizer by 80%, advising farmers to make full use of the subsidized agricultural inputs and plant on time to maximize yields during the current cropping season. In an interview, Mr. Masopa pointed out that grain seeds are not available, with fertilizer being the only input currently in stock, urging farmers to use the available fertilizer to prepare their fields ahead of planting so that they are ready to sow seeds as soon as they become available. He further noted that there is still sufficient time for farmers in the lowlands and foothills to undertake winter cropping, urging them to begin land preparation without delay to ensure a successful planting season. The Mokgotlong District Administrator says recurring stranded people in snow places rescue teams at risk, urging people to comply to the warnings issued by Lesotho Meteorological Services, LMS. Mr. Gebakeke says authorities launched early awareness campaigns this year, delivering messages to farmers and headboys at remote cattle posts to relocate livestock to grazing areas closer to villages before snowfall. He said the initiative was aimed at reducing the risk of livestock losses and safeguarding human lives during severe winter weather conditions that often affect the highlands. Mr. Geke therefore urged the public to pay attention to weather warnings and said timely compliance with official focus can help prevent loss of life and reduce the need for dangerous rescue operations. Meanwhile, LMS has warned there is a 30% chance of scattered rain and a possibility of snow over some high-lying areas tonight and cold weather conditions that can be expected from tomorrow until Friday. This concludes our news bulletin at this hour. Once again, I am from Polizia. Join us for another full news bulletin at 1900 hours.
3: And now, your financial indicators.
2: The rate against the US dollar is 16 maluti 27 decente. Against the British pound, the rate is 21 maluti 88 decente. Against the euro, the rate is 18 maluti 90 decente. And against Australian dollar, the rate is 11 maluti 67 decente.
0: Kim Mushweshwe, the founder of the Basutu Nation, strategic thinking and inspirational leadership by Kim Mushweshwe I in the 19th century led to the formation of Lesotho. Emerging between Zulu Nation, the Boers and the British, Mushweshwe used his diplomatic skill to unite Basutu clans escaping the Zulu's conquering forces. He preserved his kingdom, either absorbing or overcoming rival tribes. Mushweshwe used the mountains to create a defendable capital, Tabawusiu, and used French missionary diplomacy and weaponry, defeating the British in 1851, but losing to the Boers in 1868. Mushweshwe appealed to Queen Victoria for help. She declared Basutoland a British protectorate. In 1966, Basutoland gained its independence from Britain, becoming the Kingdom of Lesotho. Never forget King Mushweshwe, the founder of the Basutu Nation.
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0: of Information and the Department of Appropriate Technology Services, ATS, invites all young people to the District Youth Innovation Media Drive, DYIMD. 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If you're interested in technology, farming, fashion, business, digital services, green innovation, manufacturing, or creative work, this event is for you. There will also be important discussions on innovation, entrepreneurship, and intellectual property. Young innovators will learn how to protect their ideas, inventions, brands, and creative work. 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The District Youth Innovation Media Drive will visit the following districts: Leribe, 12 June 2026, Mafikeng, 26 June 2026, Berea, 24 July 2026, Maseru, 14 August 2026, Mohale's Hoek, 28 August 2026, Botabote, 9 October 2026, Tabatseka, 23 October 2026, Kuting, 6 November 2026, Gachasnek, 13 November 2026, Mokgotlong, 27 November 2026. Do not miss this opportunity to learn, connect, showcase your talent, and celebrate youth innovation in Lesotho. For more information, tune into Ultimate Radio and follow updates on the official DYIMD Facebook page.
1: Hey, yo, yo, this is Mr. BWKA to the Y, otherwise known as Ndate Mohale, man. But I just want to take this opportunity to congratulate the Ultimate Family, man, for reaching this milestone. Ooh, I'm still part of the family. I'm still loving it here, man. I'm exceptionally proud of the Ultimate, man, for reaching this milestone. It wasn't easy, but it was worth it. Trust me, man. Yep.
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3: After the dissolution of the parliament and the general election, it is not clear if and when a new government will take over and will focus on the national reform process.
4: Princess Sinate, your commitment, and indeed the commitment of the royal family, to fight for the rights of children, and in particular girls, is greatly appreciated and recognized as a critical step by the UN family.
5: I am 16 years old. Bomme le bontate. To my fellow age mates, marriage is not meant for us as children. I therefore wish to appeal to you to give priority to education in order to achieve a fruitful and healthy adulthood.
3: And my fear comes from this, that after years of Basotho right across the country coming together, expressing their dreams, their visions, their expectations of the Lesotho that they want, these dreams and visions are now crystallized in this moment.
6: The arrest is made on the grounds of 2018 extradition request from the government of Lesotho. And it's made now in 2022, when, on the other hand, that Metsing has been in Lesotho for almost 3 years.
7: There's been some people, the doubters, who have commented negatively for each donation of vaccine that we have received. They should know the context. We are a global, and we are in a global partnership. Countries help each other. Even we as tiny Lesotho, the little that we have, we share with others. We have our own brothers and sisters in Mozambique today, seeking and trying to secure peace for northern Mozambique. We share the little that we have. We should be proud to receive, and others are proud to receive from us as well.
8: Kana bola wa tsere bua Lesotho o ile a bolela hore no o ile a mogopela projeke ya metsi ka khone a re wena ra wa nas na motho wa dikhona a re tswele ka ntle ntwe le hore wa enyaka e be transparent batho ba bona hore no facilitator ya re e gopela projeke ya metsi ka le sisi jwalo ke nyaka o tseba hore na ke nnete o fela o gopela di projeke ka mola Lesotho tsa metsi na.
9: The process of our engagement in Lesotho is based on principle. People that I work were feel honored that the leaders of the region have asked us to go and help the people of Lesotho

0: find peace and stability.
1: Yes, the joint bilateral is to be signed sometime in mid-year, and those are some of the issues which will be touching on issues of the cross-border movement. So those were some of the issues that were to be discussed, were being discussed by the His Majesty and His Excellency President Ramaphosa.
2: Preservation and protection of our wetlands has become a critical exercise as the world experiences increasing shortages of clean and fresh water. Therefore, it has become an urgent imperative for our country to embark upon an integrated approach that encompasses different stakeholders in the protection of our wetlands and related ecosystems.

morning and welcome to the News Hour. I am your host, Mama Raike Mujoji. From the production team, we have Keletso Nyaredi. And from the edit desk, we have Luswana Boloromwedi. On the rundown of the show tonight, we have one local story where we will have an interview with Mesa's acting national director to discuss with us the collaboration between Mesa and World Vision Lesotho's training of journalists on human trafficking reporting. Beyond that, we'll move into international headlines, guiding us to meet in Jordan for local and international sporting updates. And we'll close it off with meeting the news department yet again. And Ms. Lizzie will drop us the last bulletin for the evening. So stay put, and our time has clicked 14 minutes after the hour 6. The Media Institute of Southern Africa Lesotho chapter, in partnership with World Vision Lesotho under the AECFL project, concluded a two-day media workshop equipping journalists to report on trafficking in persons and child labour beyond breaking news. The 2025 US Trafficking in Persons report keeps Lesotho on tier 2, noting the government does not fully meet minimum standards, but increased investigations, prosecutions, victim identification and awareness efforts, shelter and services, especially for male victims, remains limited. Traffickers exploit Basotho women, often children and men domestically and abroad, using false job or scholarship offers and targeting rural migrants. Recent cross-border cases include 14 Ethiopians and 16 Bangladeshi who were stopped at OR Tambo in December of year 2025. The Lesotho Mounted Police Service runs awareness campaigns and a hotline to break the silence, while the Department of Home Affairs trains officers in trauma-informed victim-centered investigations, which happened in February of year 2026. Media reporting remains active but strained. Social posts expose child trafficking cases, yet public comments criticize police inaction and demand accountability. We will be linking on the line with Ms. Nicole Tau, acting national director of the Media Institute of Southern Africa Lesotho chapter, MISA, to share more about the recent media training on trafficking in persons and child labor.

0: and family, help me welcome Meta Wu on the line to explain more about the recent training that was concluded today. Meta Wu, welcome to the News Hour, May.
1: Hi, Mesh.
0: Thank you very much. Could you kindly take us through the reasons behind MISA's prioritizing of TIP and child labor reporting now?
1: Let me go outside. Yes, Meh. So, as you know, MISA Lesotho is the media institute. I'm coming, guys. It's the Media Institute of Southern Africa, Lesotho. And our mandate is to advocate and promote press freedom, media freedom, as well as freedom of expression. And so that also entails trainings on the ethical ways of reporting. And we have had a very long-standing partnership with World Vision Lesotho. And so we are basically doing this with them, with their support, on our side, providing them with how can I say, we are basically the liaison between them and as well as the media. Sorry, what was your question again? Yes.
0: Why specifically did MISA prioritize TIP and child labor reporting now?
1: Okay. We didn't really prioritize it. Like I said, we are doing this in partnership with World Vision. And as you know, they are child issues is part of their work, and so it was just sort of how they have a project that they have to that they're implementing on child labor as well as persons. Sorry guys, there's like a cat next to me. Sorry. As well as so TIP and child labor. So we so it is very important to them that while they're trying to address the issues of child labor as well as human trafficking, that the media is one of the key stakeholders and therefore has to be equipped with the right skills and support on reporting on the issues of child labor as well as TIP. So it's not that we prioritized it, but it is, how can I say, it's important to World Vision, and therefore it's important to us as well.
0: All right, Meta, moving on. How does the current media coverage of trafficking cases fall short in Lesotho?
1: Okay. Sorry, can you repeat your question?
0: What gaps have you observed in media coverage pertaining to cases relating to human trafficking cases in Lesotho? What specific areas did you see a gap that made you establish that there's actually a lack within the spectrum of reporting or the frequency of stories we see covered pertaining to human trafficking in Lesotho?
1: Yes. So the issue is not really that there is... Okay, so what we've observed is that the stories on whether it's child labor or human trafficking, they are getting coverage. They are being covered. But as isolated incidents and not in a way that identifies the pattern in such stories. So that is why, So, I know maybe this is entertaining for listeners. There's a cat that doesn't want to leave my side. It's my neighbor's cat, and it's making me uncomfortable. Yes. So the challenge, so we can focus on a single arrest or a court

0: taste without without journalists really exploring the underlying cases, I mean, causes such as poverty, unemployment, migration issues, or the gaps in the protection systems that are already in place.
1: All right.
0: And the other challenge, of course, is ethics in how we cover the stories. You know, there's still a gap in training. And the other issue is that newspapers these days, a lot of them tend to focus on the sensational part of the story, where they end up missing out on the details, like to inform the public about what actually happened and try to make them understand why it happened and what can be done to address it. That is why this kind of trainings, they encourage journalists to move beyond just event-based reporting.
1: All right.
0: And try to have a more...
1: All right.
0: And try to have a more investigative approach to it. Yeah.
1: Okay. So which reporting techniques did journalists learn to protect victims?
0: Okay. So So the major focus of the training was we really focused on do no harm. So a lot of relevant stakeholders were invited to the training, so that the journalists are not simply trained on how to report, but should also be aware of the current systems and frameworks that are already in place. So through that type of incorporated training, they were able to learn how to protect vulnerable sources, such as, like I said, children and survivors of trafficking. We also discussed on how to protect identities when necessary, how to avoid the publication of information that could essentially reveal a victim's location or identity, how to make sure that there is informed consent. A very important one is using trauma-informed interviewing techniques, and also avoid sensational language and headlines that may be harmful and, you know, perpetuate many of these harmful stereotypes and biases. And yeah, just the heart of the training was to try and show journalists how they can prioritize the dignity and safety of their subjects and sources of information over, you know, clicks and views and exclusives. So the heart of the training was do no harm.
1: All right.
0: So that we approached it from the regulatory framework, from the ethical reporting, as well as various techniques on how to approach such stories and make sure that there is no harm.
1: All right.
0: To
1: So how did World Vision support MISA in delivering this training?
0: Okay. So, like I said, World Vision, this is more or less, I don't know if I can even talk about it, but yeah, this is more or less a World Vision Lesotho's vision, because they're the ones who brought together all of these relevant key stakeholders, including MISA, journalists, child protection experts, legal experts, and basically professionals who are already working directly on trafficking and child labor issues. So as a result, they were able to create like a very impactful project and then very valuable

0: valuable learning environment where participants were able to engage with both the media perspective as well as their protection perspective.
1: All right.
0: So that's up, yes.
1: So as you conclude, will MISA track newsroom practices after the workshop to ensure that it was impactful?
0: Yes. This is becoming more and more important to us as more partners want to work with us, want to partner with us on things like this, like trainings. So we are aware that training alone is not enough. So yes, at MISA Lesotho, we are really interested in long-term impact. We really want to see whether the knowledge that was shared during the workshop translates into stronger reporting practices, better protection of vulnerable sources, and, you know, more ethical journalism overall. So we are keeping an eye on this, but I want people to understand that MISA Lesotho, we are not a trade union. We are not the CEO. We are not the ombudsman. So we do not really have the authority to, let's say, condemn or, you know, reprimand in that way, in the way that the ombudsman can, you know. What we can do, we, like I said, we advocate and we promote and we monitor, and then we use the data that we have to design the programs, whether it's a project, trainings, workshops, and so on. So, yes, it is very important to us that our trainings do have an impact and that not only our members benefit, but our partners and, most importantly, the public.
1: Thank you very much, Metau, for honoring the invitation, and we hope to hear from
0: Thank
1: you.
0: Thank you for having us.
1: Welcome always. Enjoy the rest of your evening.
0: All right. You too, Malibu.
1: Thank you. And family, with our time, 27 minutes after the hour 6, still tuned in onto the Ultimate Radio and the program on Eat the News Hour. We'll take a commercial breather. Upon return, delve straight into international news.
2: 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Do not miss this opportunity to learn, connect, showcase your talent, and celebrate youth innovation in Lesotho. For more information, tune in to Ultimate Radio and follow updates on the official DYIMD Facebook page.
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We are committed to broadcast news that is fair, accurate and impartial. 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Report news and current affairs in a balanced manner. Exercise care and consideration in matters involving the dignity and person's privacy. Ensure that our programming does not promote or glorify violence. Not to broadcast content which may disturb or be harmful to children before watershed period. If the listeners believe that our programming does not comply with the code and or license conditions, they may submit their grievance to the radio station management. Where we fail to reach amicable solution, listeners can lodge a complaint with the Broadcasting Dispute Resolution Panel located at the Lesotho Communications Authority, 30 Princess Margaret Road, Old Europa Maseru. 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

0: Our time has gone 28 minutes before we get to the hour 7. Let's bridge straight to international news.
1: Nationals have begun the journey back to their home country. Malawian nationals fearing for their lives following xenophobic attacks have been assisted by the NGO Gift of the Givers to return home.
2: Hundreds of foreign nationals have left South Africa since the attacks.
3: Packed and ready to go, these Malawian nationals have given up on the South African dream. Living in South Africa for 4 years, Aisha and Hassan are among many making the two-day trip back to their country. They leave with a heavy heart. They buried their three-month-old baby who died of meningitis last weekend at the refugee camp after they were displaced in Operation Fiela. Her husband Hassan says they will not be returning to South Africa.
4: I want to go back home because from here so now is not good. You like to fight us, you want to fight for us, you want to kill us, so now I want to go home.
3: Scores of foreign nationals have returned home since the outbreak of xenophobic violence last month.
5: Most of Malawians, I think all of them, they're saying that they don't want to be in this place. South Africa is an aggressive country, a violent country, a bleeding country that needs to be here on itself. So if they are actually afraid of losing their life right now at the moment. So no one, specifically Malawi, they say we are done with this country.
3: Those returning home are uncertain about the future. But the Malawian government says it welcomes those returning.
6: In Malawi, we have a number of programs to give skills to the young people so that they can be integrated in those programs. We have good programs in Malawi.
3: The foreign nationals will also be given food parcels, toiletries and other essentials to ease their return home. But Aisha and Hassan worry what will happen once those basic supplies run out. Hasina Gori, SABC News, Johannesburg.
7: All right, now to this. A court in Kenya has extended its block on a proposed U.S. Ebola quarantine facility after protests against it turned deadly. Hundreds of people took to the streets yesterday to demonstrate against the proposed 50-bed unit that would be used for Americans exposed to the virus. The protesters say the U.S. is shifting the Ebola risk onto people in Kenya. CBS News foreign correspondent Remy Innocencio is following the latest on the Ebola outbreak for us from London.
8: This is what health workers have been doing every day here in Bunia, the epicenter of this Ebola crisis. Now, at least 321 people have tested positive, and at least 4 dozen have died. The International Rescue Committee tells CBS News the current outbreak may have been spreading undetected as early as January. But there is hope Ebola can be beat again, as these frontline nurses did. Now declared Ebola-free after they contracted the disease while treating patients.

0: Coming out of this illness alive is an indescribable joy, said this medic. We spoke to Dr. Abdou Sebushiche, a frontline medic in the Congo.
1: When do you think this could potentially finally get under control?
2: We believe it can go beyond 6 months before this outbreak could be put under control.
1: Would you say that the outbreak is surging faster than the aid and assistance surging in?
2: I think the outbreak is outpacing the current response, and there are a lot of adjustments that are being made to ensure that we catch up.
0: To stop it from spreading further out into the world. The U.S. attempting to halt it in Africa and at a quarantine facility in Kenya. Two people were killed on Monday in protests against the Trump administration's attempts, a facility only for Americans.
1: And the International Medical Corps tells us that more testing absolutely needs to be done. Some people there even don't believe Ebola exists, and they're using home remedies. Also, contact tracing, hugely important, as we learned during COVID, only getting about one in four people there. We know that there are three vaccines now in development for the strain of Ebola. And the work out there, the research out there, and the funding out there has been ramped up to about $60 million.
3: Really crucial work. Remy, we appreciate the update. Thank you.
4: Ukrainian drones slammed into an oil terminal in St. Petersburg and a warship at a nearby naval base on Wednesday. This was a clear attempt to embarrass Russian President Vladimir Putin. The blasts taking place in his home city, and just hours before it was to play host to his showcase economic forum, dubbed Putin's Davos. Ukrainian President Volodymyr Zelensky confirmed his drones had struck the fuel terminal and said they had also targeted a military facility where elements of Russia's Baltic Fleet are located. Ukraine released a video which showed a drone striking a Russian warship in what it said was a dry dock at Kronstadt. Reuters was able to verify the location of the attack and the model of the vessel, but could not independently verify how seriously the ship or the oil terminal had been damaged. Kremlin spokesperson Dmitry Peskov said Russia would continue to strike Ukraine systematically in response to such attacks, so that such strikes don't occur in future. The city's governor said unspecified, quote, infrastructure objects had been attacked in three districts of Russia's second biggest city and home to over 5 million people. The governor of the surrounding region said air defenses shot down 59 Ukrainian drones overnight. Given the importance of the event to Moscow, the Ukrainian attack is likely to raise questions inside Russia about the effectiveness of its air defense capabilities. The location of the economic forum itself was heavily protected, and there was no suggestion that Ukrainian drones had got close to the venue. Some of the most prominent guests this year are from Saudi Arabia, including Energy Minister Prince Abdulaziz bin Salman, an eclectic group of Americans, including ex-Hollywood star Steven Seagal and far-right influencer Candace Owens, are due to attend. The Kremlin said Rodney Mims Cook Jr., named by President Donald Trump to head the Commission of Fine Arts overseeing his White House ballroom, is the first serving U.S. official to attend since 2018.
5: Now to a check on some of the top stories across the nation and the world. Overnight, there were more strikes in the Middle East.
6: The U.S. hit a ship heading for Iran, and Iran attacked American allies, Kuwait and Bahrain. ABC's Karen Hua has the details from Washington about where negotiations between the U.S. and Iran stand right now.
7: In dramatic new video released by the U.S. military, we see a missile launch from an American warplane at an oil tanker heading to Iran. This is the sixth commercial vessel the U.S. has disabled as part of the naval blockade of the Strait of Hormuz. Iran, in response, attacking American allies Kuwait and Bahrain with missiles and drones. Despite the strikes, Secretary of State Marco Rubio offered optimism a peace deal is still possible, as he publicly testified in Congress for the first time since the war with Iran began.
8: There is the prospect before us, which could happen today, it could happen tomorrow, it could happen next week, that for the first time, certainly in my memory, they have agreed to negotiate aspects of their nuclear program that just a month ago, just a year ago, they were refusing to even mention.
7: Rubio says the U.S. will not offer to lift sanctions to reopen the Strait of Hormuz. Instead, the U.S. will only lift sanctions after Iran gives up its nuclear program.
9: The Trump foreign policy has become a dumpster fire.
7: Democrats unconvinced any deal will land the U.S. in a better place than before the war.
9: The war has killed 14 American service members, wounded hundreds more, and kill thousands of civilians.

0: It's driving up the price of gas, food, and much more.
1: All this is happening as a ceasefire between Israel and Iranian-backed Hezbollah is still shaky and threatens any negotiations between the U.S. and Iran. Karen Hua, ABC News, Washington.
2: All right, moving on, the United Nations Weather Agency has warned that the world must prepare for the imminent return of El Nino and the supercharged weather extremes that it brings along. The powerful natural weather pattern, which raises global temperatures and worsens rainfall, it comes as human-induced climate change continues to alter its behavior and consequences. The World Meteorological Organization says that there's an 80% chance of El Nino, the harmful phase of a natural climate cycle in the Pacific Ocean, developing between June. It's usually associate them with heavier rain in parts of Southern America, the southern part of the United States, the Horn of Africa, and Central Asia. Whereas dry conditions typically hit Central America, Northern South America, the Caribbean, Australia, Indonesia, and parts of South Asia.

0: evening, Jordan, and welcome to the News Hour. What do you have for us tonight?
1: All right, Rakhi. We have the national squad. The squad of Mr. Bob Mafuso, 21 men, which are now going to play with Kenya. This is the final squad. We are going to play tomorrow, and tomorrow is the 4th of June and the 7th of June. All right. Let's start with the goalkeepers. We have Mufuka, El Mufuka, and Tikulele Swanemaran as the captain. Then we're going to the defenders. Our defenders are M. Macheta, T. Mafate, T. Machele, R. Mkukwani, F. Matlabe, K. Kweyani, T. Mapula, K. Faleni, L. Mufukeni. This is our defenders. Then we're going to our midfielders. F. Munyani, T. Tolwani, K. Rapuleng, M. Moloi, K. Kharajani, T. Maha, L. Futwani. Then we go straight to our strikers. We have T. Litsema, N. Mkhachani, M. Tele, T. Makuru, J. Ntobani, L. Dinsa, M. Sira, M. Mabokwani. Remember that I said that this team is going to play tomorrow on the 4th in RSA, and also play on the 7th of this month, which is on Sunday. They will play with Kenya. All right. Then we're still in soccer. We have, this is a transfer period.

0: Jabato could make shock. Sorry, Diabile could make shock to return to Matlama. The Majamta Football Club midfielder Makumete Letlani has been linked with move with Matlama Football Club during the current transfer window. The sources have confirmed that the player, popularity known as First Lady, remains under contract with Machancha. However, there is a strong possibility that could be allowed to leave and rejoin Matlama, the club with which he won the league champions a few years ago. Negotiations are believed to be ongoing with Matlama, keen to strengthen their squad ahead to the next season. Mezi leaves Djabato. Pushing our desk confirmed that the Djabato Football Club goalkeeping coach Blessing Ness has parted ways with the club following the successful season. Sources have revealed that Ness' contract expired at the end of the season, and the club subsequently informed him that it would not be renewed. During this tenure, Ness played a key role in the team as a technical team and contributing to the team's performance throughout the campaign. All right, going to international. Thurston Mayela is set to leave Pyramids as a free agent after his contract expired with no extension yet agreed. This is a good opportunity for big clubs like Orlando Pirates, Kaizer Chiefs, and Mamelodi Sundowns. Our listener will remember that it was only last year when Kaizer Chiefs was looking for Thurston Mayela. Then the team denied to release Thurston Mayela to Kaizer Chiefs because they said that he was in the books and the contract wasn't yet expired. But now he is a free agent. So teams like Kaizer Chiefs, big teams, and now have the opportunity to allow him. Mike?
1: Yes, Jordan?
0: All right. There is another story here about the Fofana FC signing the player from Marola FC. According to our sources, Premier League runners-up, the Fofana FC have successfully signing of the player from Marola FC. Ibanyoni, as the Fofana FC popularly known, had been monitoring the player following his performance throughout the past season, despite Marola's relegation to the lower division. Sources indicated that the club was convinced by the player quality and potential leading to the successful completion of the transfer. That's all what we have right here for this night. Let's meet again tomorrow.
1: Thank you very much, Jordan. Kindly keep warm. It's bomb. Yeah, yo. Very cold.
0: Yeah.
1: Thank you very much. Let's meet tomorrow, same time, same place.
0: All right.
1: Thank you. And family, that was us getting off the line with Jordan with the sporting updates. And it's 10 minutes before we get to the hour 7. We'll hide away for just a bit to process commercials and return back. So we'll close the show and link with the news department to guide us into the last bulletin for the evening. So stay put.
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0: Information and the Department of Appropriate Technology Services, ATS, invites all young people to the District Youth Innovation Media Drive, DYIMD. 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Do not miss this opportunity to learn, connect, showcase your talent, and celebrate youth innovation in Lesotho. For more information, tune into Ultimate Radio and follow updates on the official DYIMD Facebook page.
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4: 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Ensure that our programming does not promote or glorify violence. 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Where we fail to reach amicable solution, listeners can lodge a complaint with the Broadcasting Dispute Resolution Panel located at the Lesotho Communications Authority, 30 Princess Margaret Road, Old Europa Maseru. 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Write to the Secretary of the Broadcasting Disputes Resolution Panel, 30 Princess Margaret Road, Old Europa Maseru, or call a customer-free number, 101, or send a WhatsApp message to 60222021, or send an email to complaints@lca.org.ls, or lodge a complaint through LCA website at www.lca.org.ls.

family, that is all we had for you on the News Hour. And from the entire News Hour team, let's call it a night. And let's meet again tomorrow, same time, same place. Keep warm.

0: Kim Mushweshwe, the founder of the Basutu Nation. Strategic thinking and inspirational leadership by Kim Mushweshwe I in the 19th century led to the formation of Lesotho. Emerging between Zulu Nation, the Boers and the British, Mushweshwe used his diplomatic skill to unite Basutu clans escaping the Zulu's conquering forces. He preserved his kingdom, either absorbing or overcoming rival tribes. Mushweshwe used the mountains to create a defendable capital, Tabawusiyu, and used the French missionary diplomacy and weaponry, defeating the British in 1851, but losing to the Boers in 1868. Mushweshwe appealed to Queen Victoria for help. She declared Basutoland a British protectorate. In 1966, Basutoland gained its independence from Britain, becoming the Kingdom of Lesotho. Never forget Kim Mushweshwe, the founder of the Basutu Nation.
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5: The Ultimate News Bulletin at 1900 hours. I'm Hlompholetsie. Good evening. The Senate has passed the Children's Protection and Welfare Amendment Bill 2023 during its sitting today. Moving the bill, Honorable Phitolo Sawana, the Minister of Gender, Youth and Social Development, said the amendment seeks to address issues such as child marriage, which are prevalent in the highlands of the country, and to domesticate the Hague Convention on Intercountry Adoption. Furthermore, Senator Mahud Mushweshwe highlighted the significance of this legislation as it aims to safeguard children's rights against forced labor and expressed that children should attend school instead of working. A public health specialist, Dr. Matshidiso Mahapi, says the ministry of health is alarmed by the rising abortion cases in the country. In an interview with Radio Lesotho today, Dr. Mahapi said another issue that escalates the abortion cases is individuals advertising abortion pills on social media. She said those pills affect the lives of girls and women, which in turn causes untimely deaths, appealing to individuals to cease, as that is also illegal. She said the ministry and other health stakeholders need to work tirelessly to capacitate communities about the use of contraceptives as one of the efforts that will ensure that girls avoid the unplanned pregnancies, as abortion is not only done by schoolgirls, but also middle-aged women, which then affects the economy with the funds used for the treatment. The Ministry of Agriculture, Food Security and Nutrition Public Relations Officer, Mr. Lerico Masupa, says the government has subsidized grains by 70% and fertilizer by 80%, advising farmers to make full use of subsidized agricultural inputs and plant on time to maximize yields during the current cropping season. In an interview, Mr. Masupa pointed out that grain seeds are not available, with fertilizer being the only input currently in stock, urging farmers to use the available fertilizer to prepare their fields ahead of planting so that they are ready to sow seeds as soon as they become available. He further noted that there is still sufficient time for farmers in the lowlands and foothills to undertake winter cropping, urging them to begin land preparation without delay to ensure a successful planting season. Mokgotlong District Administrator says recurring stranded people in snow places rescue teams at risk, urging people to comply to the warnings issued by the Lesotho Meteorological Services, LMS. Mr. Gebakeke says authorities launched early awareness campaigns this year, delivering messages to farmers and herd boys at remote cattle posts to relocate livestock to grazing areas closer to villages before snowfall. He said the initiative was aimed at reducing the risk of livestock losses and safeguarding human lives during severe winter weather conditions that often affect the highlands. He therefore urged the public to pay attention to weather warnings and said timely compliance with official forecasts can help prevent loss of life and reduce the need for dangerous rescue operations. Meanwhile, LMS has warned that there is a 30% chance of scattered rain and a possibility of snow over some high-lying areas tonight, and cold weather conditions can be expected from tomorrow until Friday. This concludes our news bulletin of this hour. Once again, I am Tom Polizzi. Join us for another full news bulletin tomorrow morning.
3: And now, your financial indicators.
5: The luti against the US dollar is 16 maluti 27 cente. Against the British pound, the luti is 21 maluti 88 cente. Against the euro, the luti is 18 maluti 90 cente. And against the Australian dollar, the luti is 11 maluti 67 cente.
6: 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Young innovators will learn how to protect their ideas, inventions, brands and creative work. 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The District Youth Innovation Media Tribe will visit the following districts: Liribe, 12 June 2026, Mafeteng, 26 June 2026, Berea, 24 July 2026, Maseru, 14 August 2026, Mohale's Hook, 28th

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2: 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Under the Code of Conduct, we are committed to broadcast news that is fair, accurate and impartial. Make comment that is fair and based on accurate facts. Report news and current affairs in a balanced manner. Exercise care and consideration in matters involving the dignity and person's privacy. Ensure that our programming does not promote or glorify violence. Not to broadcast content which may disturb or be harmful to children before watershed period. If the listeners believe that our programming does not

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3: 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The

And dear man, the name of this one is called Ebai. Sounds coming in from Amifak, right here on Ultimate Radio 99.8, putting us at 20 minutes, you know what, after hour 7. And yeah, man, what a beautiful evening today, the 3rd of June 2026. And man, it's a wonderful day, even though it looks like it's going to be some kind of cold outside. While I was coming to work, man, I was feeling some cold breeze, and I was like, hey guys, Hannah, they said there's high possibility of snow and some of the precipitations for us people by Loro. You know what, we are living on the lowlands, so yeah man, that's how it is outside. But before that, you know what, before Amifaku with Ebai, we get to give you Sanel Musician alongside some fancy waiter with Akanamali, Matanda Sukacha with you know what, Senzeni. On that one, I was alongside DJ Manzo SA and Komado, meaning that we kickstarted things with a triple play. And other people I'll know, they'll be like, hey Eric, what inspired you to kickstart things off today with this kind of a playlist? For today, man, I don't know. With this one here, Sinzeni, I feel like sometimes the world is not so kind to us. Like, it's a blow after blow. Like, even on social media platforms, it's a blow after blow. Like, there's something that happened to me yesterday. While I was coming to work yesterday, I got to post my pictures, right? And there was a nasty comment that came in there. And I was like, hey, what now? How am I looking that ugly? For somebody to throw such a shade to me. But hey, that's not how we are. And even Akanamali, maybe I'm not looking that broke, right? I'm not looking that good, right? Maybe it's because I'm still broke. Who knows? When money starts knocking in, I might look a little bit different, right? So I thought, yeah, maybe I should add Akanamali and something Soweto alongside San L. And this one playing in the background, Ebai. I was like, Sisotangana Pambili. We'll see how things get to pan out. And yeah, man, that's how today we are welcoming to you. We are welcoming you right here on Ultimate Radio 99.8 on this beautiful Wednesday with Dr. Triple Play. And yeah, man, the show that you're listening to is the You Zone, the show that comes to you each and every single day of a week when the time is 7 o'clock on the dot. So yes, of course, I know that you're not late, you're not early, you're just on time, because there's a lot that's to unfold on this first lap of the show. And as we are going to check some of the things that are trending today in terms of you know what, entertainment, as you know that YouZone is all about keeping you up to date about everything, anything that you love. It can be music, can be movies, anything that you can think of, we got you covered right here on the YouZone with Eric Photo. Yes, of course, I'm the one riding this boat or radio waves until the hour 9. So yeah, man, tell a friend, Eric is now in the building and we are about to have fun. And yeah, man, I know for people in Butabotel Ribe, 88.6, that's where they are tuning in from. Mukhatlong is 90.3. Kutin, they're listening from 95.3. Hakat is 97.6. 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Kachasnag, 100.5. Mafiting, 102.7. Tabateka, 106.6. And yes, of course, you can also get to listen to us online right there by, you know what, visiting us on www.gov.ls. And then when you get there, you get to scroll down a little bit, and then you, voila, you come with, you know what, you come upon with us, and then you get to listen to the hottest radio station in the Mountain Kingdom. And yeah, man, I know
the other people who are listening from the other parts of South Africa. We are talking about Bethlehem. We see you, Fixback, Furishback, Lady Prince, Pepenar. Like, we see you guys. I know, man, we see you, and yeah, we do acknowledge you. By the way, we are continuing with more lovely sounds. This one comes from TLT alongside Tapsi. My Zuzu is the name of the song. Enjoy it.

0: This is your girl Tay, aka Tato, aka Tatoness, aka Tatolicious. 20 years already. Congratulations on 20 years of broadcasting excellence. I'm grateful to have been part of the ultimate journey because the time that I spent with the Ultimate Radio shaped me personally, professionally, and otherwise. 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

And man, the name of this one is called Ngaconywa. Obriquana is the one behind this one. And we gave you My Zuzu, the sounds that came in from Tapsi right here on Ultimate Radio 99.8. And yeah, guys, so when the time is like this, it's time for us, you know what, to get to check some of the things that you know what are trending on entertainment industry today. And yeah, man, another thing that we got to see today, that people have been asking lots and lots of questions, you know what, is this one of Jennifer Lopez, the rumors, you know what, around her and yeah, around her and Brad Goldstein. Like, we heard there were lots and lots of rumors whereby, you know what, people, they were insinuating that Jennifer Lopez, you know what, is dating Brad Goldstein. But Jennifer Lopez, man, she got to shut down those rumors, you know what, at Savannah Guthrie over the Brad Goldstein dating question. Like, that one is one of the things that happened yesterday.

That Jennifer Lopez shut down the rumors that she's dating her office romance. We are talking about co-star Brad Goldstein in an awkward live TV moment. Like, they caught her off guard with that one, and then she had to answer one way or the other. And this one, you know what, is

that Savannah Guthrie, you know what, asked her guest whether she's speculating about their off-screen chemistry is true, or it's just a question that seemingly, you know what, caught Jennifer Lopez by surprise. Like, she was surprised to be asked that, but hey, we are glad to hear her side of the story. After all, we have been curious, right? We wanted to know now what's happening, what's popping, what's cooking. So yeah, man, there you have

In TMN, still on that, we have the other news that I would like us, you know what, to quickly share. If you're somebody, you know what, you love cars, you're into cars, we got to see that there is a new Alfa Romeo SUV that is coming soon. And we are quite excited to see how people are going to receive this one, because looking at it, it's quite amazing. Like, it looks great. It's one of the USVs that one can get or can want to drive if you are somebody, you know what, you love luxury cars. We are talking about this one, you know what, when Stellantis, you know what, they unveiled its new roadmap for all its new brand. We got to hear that the Alfa Romeo was also included in that one. Not only with the Italian brand launch a new hatchback, but it will also get to introduce a new C-segment USV that, you know what, will sit along the Tonale and Junior Alfa's bite-sized lined up. That's what we are looking for, or that's what we are going to see once, you know what, they get to reveal it, or once they get to complete with it. But we got to see how it's going to look like. There are pictures of it all over the internet. People who love cars, they are commenting, they are excited, they are thrilled. Oh, you know what? We want to see, Urna, how these things they gonna pan out, how people are going to receive it. But for me, man, it's one of the most exquisite cars that I have ever seen. So it's one of the cars that I'm looking forward to see now how people they are going to receive it in the market. Last but not least, we got to see that, you know what, Steven Spielberg, you know what, on his faith, if you align life and the future of the movies and the power of empathy, we are talking about Steven Spielberg. He's now back in the game, man. He's now back in the game. You know what? He got to disclosure the day whereby, you know what, he's going to release the movie. And yeah, man, the Hollywood returns, you know what, the big screen scuffs, man, to one of his most abiding questions. Are we alone? And yeah, man, that's what we are looking forward to. By coming the 11th of June, you know what, we got to see that he'll be releasing the movie that is called Disclosure Day. So yeah, man, we'll get to see. It's going to be released under the Universal Pictures this month. When the FIFA World Cup starts, the World Cup, in fact, when it starts, Lena, he'll be releasing the new movie. So we'll get to see or not how it does on the market. By the way, let's continue with more lovely sounds and get to give you this one. It's called Type Yami, Mali alongside Malume Vector. Enjoy it.

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0: India man, the name of this one is called Mukuba. Sounds coming from Shanere.
1: Muna.
0: Yeah man, he's one of the homebrewed music. Our home talent, like we normally take pride when we get to listen to the sounds or the likes of Busanere, Mopuka Yabawa, Yabuwa. In fact, but we've rather Salimutaban. Those people, you know what I mean, they're the ones that we normally get to listen to, and then we'll be like, hey, we are so proud. By the way, before this one, we gave you the sounds that came in from Mali alongside Maluma Vector with Tai Biyami. And take it our time. It's just about 11 minutes before we reach the hour 8. And yeah, man, if you have just tuned in, welcome to it. 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And yeah, man, the hottest radio station in the Mountain Kingdom. And yeah, we are proud of that.

And yeah, man, if you're in Leribe and Butabute, we are talking about my homeboys, homegirls. That's where I'm coming from. I know they're listening from 88.6. And yeah, man, I'm a hot dog. It's 90.3. And for people in Kuting, it's 95.3. Hakati is 97.6. And yes, of course, Maseru right here. It's 99.8. And yeah, man, for people in Kachasnek, they are listening from 100.5, and my fitting is 102.7. Tabateka, how can I forget you? They're listening from 106.6. That's where you can get to catch us if you're outside Maseru and be up to date about everything and anything, because right here the U-Zone man got you.

And TMN, you can also get to catch us online by visiting the website www.gov.ls. www.gov.ls. 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

outside the country, but for other people, by the likes of Lady Prince, Bloemfontein, Bricklam, Fixback, I know those ones, they are covered, man. Pepperner, how can I forget it? Those ones, I know they are covered. And yeah, man, that's where you can get to catch us right here on Ultimate Radio 99.8. And we are going to be together until the hour 9. And after the hour 8, we are going to have some of, you know what, something interesting whereby, you know what, you are going to pick your fight. Like, the song that you feel like is fighting, or the song that you feel like is doing the most for you, you're going to pick it. And we are going to play two songs. You get to choose which one do you feel like you are vibing with. And after, you know what, telling us which one you're vibing with, you can also get to request the song that you like Eric to play for you at that moment. By the way, we are moving along, giving you the sounds coming from Nomfundomo. This one is called Lilizela. Yeah, enjoy it.

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3: 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Ooh, I'm still part of the family. I'm still loving it here, man. I'm exceptionally proud of the Ultimate, man, for reaching this milestone. It wasn't easy, but it was worth it. Trust me, man. Yeah.
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0: Intermediate, this one is putting us just 8 minutes after the hour 8, right here on Ultimate Radio 99.8. Welcome to it. This is the U Zone with Eric Fata. Yeah, man. This is the second and third lap of the show. And on this Friday and third lap of the show, man, I would like us, you know what, I'm going to introduce something to you today, whereby, you know what, you get to pick your fighter. There are two songs that I'm going to play for you. Is the one in a Fifi Cooper, whereby she's alongside MT. And I'll also get to give you the other one. This one is alongside DJ City Lights. On that one, they're alongside Java and Saudi with Vura. And you get to choose, or now, which one is your fighter? And at the end of your voice note, because you're going to decide using your voice note, or by calling me on the number 21219998, you get to request the song that you would like me to play for you on this last lap of the show. Guys, please, let's follow the rules. The rules are simple. I'm going to play double play, right? And you get to choose or not between the two songs, which one is your fighter tonight? Which one are you going with? And then at the end of the voice note or at the end of your call, you get to tell me, Rona, which song are you going with? But for now, I would like us to quickly do this. And then when we come back, we are continuing with that playlist.
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Do not miss this opportunity to learn, connect, showcase your talent, and celebrate youth innovation in Lesotho. For more information, tune into Ultimate Radio and follow updates on the official DYIMD Facebook page.

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ihlali occupy. 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

Dear man, that's our today's two songs that I would like you, the ultimate radio listener, wherever you're tuning in from at this particular moment, you know what, you get to choose from now, which one do you feel like it's your fight tonight? Like between this one, Yavura, and this one, the empty, the city lights. In a MT Yakuse Kuse infected Rick. Between this one and this one that we just gave you, Yafura, which one do you feel like it's your fighter tonight? Send us a voice note on 6220998 on 6220998. That's where you get to send a voice note telling Eric or, hey, my guy, I feel like I'm going with this one. Or I'm going with Fura. DJ City Lights. And towards the end of your voice note, make sure that you get to request a song that you like Eric to play for you. We got you covered. Or you can call us, the lines are now open, 21 21 999.

0: 8 21
1: We don't want no stress, man. I told ya, mama this, mama that. It's a dream too. Let's believe I'm the.
0: It's a very 31 minutes after the hour 8. If you have just tuned in, man, welcome to it. The name of the show that you are listening to is The U Zone with Eric Porter.
1: We do what we do, cause that's what we do best. Yeah, can I let my gang? I'm a nice.
0: Before about miser, we are still having a battle today. Oh, you choose but goose goose or fura. So do that. Colors, the lines are now open on the number 212-1998. 212-1998 is where you can get to call or drop a voice note on the number 622-00998. On 622-00998, that's where you can get, to drop a voice note. Just like that, we have a caller. The Ultimate Radio, hello?
2: Hello, G.
0: Hi, how are you?
2: How are you? I'm good. How are you, bro?
0: I'm amazing. Who am I talking to?
2: You are talking to Ben at Hatsulu, yes.
0: Okay, Kahatsulu, come on. What can I play for you? In fact, which one are you going with between the two?
2: Yeah, I'm by Javura.
0: Oh, you're going with City Lights.
2: No. The second one. I'm by Javura.
0: Yeah, this one here, City Lights. You're going with this one. Shke, I get it.
2: Yeah,
0: Anna, man, I got you.
2: Thank you
0: very much. Which song can I play? The song that I can play for you.
2: Can you please play me? Megaheads, Let Her Go.
0: Let Go by Megaheads.
2: Yes.
0: Okay, no problem.
2: Thank you very much.
0: Thank you. Into the first vote that just came in, or hey, Fura. They're saying Fura is the one at this particular moment. Elori inka mujawapele. So usiurna. As the requests get to come on our WhatsApp hotline or even the calls or not, which one will take this one tonight? But for now, man, we are finding this one, the request, Megaheads with Let Her Go or Let You Go, in fact. Yeah, I hope you'll enjoy it. Come on, Katsul.
3: Maybe I should let you go.
0: Okay, before we go any further with this one, let's quickly take this call. The Ultimate Rudy, hello?
4: Hello, my brother.
0: Hi, how are you?
4: Yeah, I'm Mutisan Mukolawata Popo.
0: Oh, you're going with Fura?
4: Yeah, my brother.
0: Okay, if you're going with Fura, which one do you like me to play for you later on? Who? Skepsa D. Skantita. Okay, I'll find it for you. Thank you. In TMN, those are some of the votes that are still coming in. By the way, we continue with this one.

0: Hi, Ultimate Family. This is Jolie Flocka here, otherwise known to you as Extreme, your girlfriend's favorite DJ, Mr. 123. OMG. 20 years. You heard me right? I can't believe this. Anyway, congratulations to you, Dynamite, Biscuit, Ginger, Ultimate Radio, on 20 amazing years. Thank you for supporting local artists, keeping us informed, and playing the songs that define our lives.
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0: When I'm on a hit, I'm a veteran. Bad man fire, cause I'm burning them. And the villain.
1: And yeah, man, this one is called Scantata and Erix alongside Skips a D. Yeah. It's one of the requests that came in. And today we are requesting songs in a different manner or in a different tune. We are having a battle between two songs. We are having a battle between this

0: Here we are having a battle between Guse Guse and this one.
1: Amangevu sanja sihlali occupy. Shut umntwana oyelo. Basanja sihlali occupy. Umntwana oyelo. Amangevu.
0: Yeah, man, it's the battle between the two. What you need to do, man, is to pick up your fighter. But now, which one are you going with tonight? And towards the end of your voice note or your call, you get to tell me, which one can I play for you tonight? So it's that simple. And we are having a call that I would like us to take. The Ultimate Radio, hello?
2: Hello, hello.
0: Hi, how are you?
2: I'm
0: good. Who am I talking to? Okay, Baba Tsokamonu Kasotse. What can which one are you going with?
2: Guse Guse.
0: Guse Guse, you're going with Guse Guse. Okay. Okay. Alright. So what can we play for you? Okay. Isandla Phezulu. No problem. I'll get it for you.
2: Thank you.
0: And yeah, man. Isandla Phezulu. Sounds coming from Ntatestana. Right here on Ultimate Radio 99.8. And yeah, man. We also have a couple of voice notes that came through that we are going to listen to when we come back from this one.
3: Cape Town, nigga, hustle a chin chin. Kijon week, gelashet we kincha. Copycat, dirigara king king. 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

Hey, hi, this is Ntabeleng from Happy. I go song number two. Please play me Nibecha Ngawe by Mawelele featuring Spahle. Thank you.

0: And man, this one is called Nyibeshangawe, and sounds coming from Sibahle alongside Mawelele, putting us just 17 minutes before I bounce out of here. So let's listen to this voice note.
1: Yeah, how are you, my brother?
0: I'm good, how are you?
1: You are talking to Ntate Mokotla Dikotsi, Machache Amatela.
0: Yeah.
1: So my brother, I go with the first one, brother.
0: Okay.
1: So after that, could you please play me the song of Kelly Khumalo, Asini Mama. So imona e house nyana jinana.
0: Aye.
1: Kelewa, my brother.
0: We are not going to play any house at all. No, not at this time. We're playing this one for you, Ntate Mokotla. We are so sorry. We are playing this one for you. Enjoy it.

0: Yeah, man, we have a call. Let's take this one. The Ultimate Radio, hello.
1: Hello.
0: Hi, how are you?
1: I'm good, and you?
0: I'm good. Who am I talking to?
1: You're talking to Kara

0: Maria from Lakalane.
1: Okay, Garabo, which one are you going with between the two songs that we played at first?
0: I'm going with the number two song.
1: Number two song.
0: Yeah.
1: Okay, what can I play for you now?
0: Please play me the song of Ed Sheeran, Perfect.
1: Perfect.
0: Yep.
1: Thank you.
0: Welcome.

0: The Government of Lesotho, through the Ministry of Information, Communications, Science, Technology and Innovation, has established a body that is aimed to address the nation's outcry regarding government ministries and the parastatals. If you have any grievances, complaints, inquiries, or any compliments regarding all government ministries, please contact National Contact Center at 800-10-100 from Monday to Friday between the hours of 8 o'clock a.m. to 4:30 p.m. Lesotho National Contact Center, we are here to assist you.
1: I found a love.
2: Okay, before we continue with this one, let's take this call. The Ultimate Radio, hello?
3: Hey, my brother.
2: Hi, how are you?
3: I'm good, how are you?
2: I'm good. Who am I talking to?
3: It's Thabo Majuro. What's up, man?
2: Okay, Thabo. What can which one are you going with before that?
3: That's where the problem is. You know why?
2: Why?
3: Hi, go on. I can't handle. I'm going to get my mela ready. Oh, so cool. Come out to. I'm going to pin a tiro. I'm going to. So I have no info.
2: Okay, it was a competition between the Sonyena, this one, right? This one, Ikea Kuse Kuse and Fifi Cooper, right? It was competing against this one. This one is called Fura. DJ City Lights. Between these two, which one are you going with?
3: I'm going with City Lights.
2: You're going with City Lights with Fura.
3: Yeah.
2: Okay. In that, if that's the case, which one would you like me to play for you?
3: I just want to acknowledge the boys out there and the hustlers too. So if you can find me that song of this crew by the name of Boomtax and Harmony, the title track is called Never Forget Me.
2: Never Forget Me.
3: Yes, sir.
2: Okay, I'll find it for you.
3: Thank you, sir. Have a great night. And oh, you are looking out there in few minutes.
2: In few minutes time. In few minutes time, I'll be out of here.
3: Okay. Yeah. And this is the 20th birthday of Ultimate, right?
2: Yes.
3: Yeah, at this month, right?
2: Yeah, we were celebrating 9. It's that is past month.
3: Yeah. Okay, please, my man, that song. And the brothers out there and the sisters out there, those who will listen to the song.

0: Please, let's make the world another.
1: Okay, let's make it a beautiful place.
0: Yes, sir. That's what I was going to say.
1: Okay, thank you very much.
0: I love Ultimate. Thank you, sir.
1: We love you too.
0: I love all the Ultimate listeners and all the staff.
1: Ah, no, man. We really appreciate you, the fellow listeners.
0: Sharp.
1: Thank you.
0: I like it.

Into a man, this is one of the requests that came in. And check it out, time. It's just about 7 minutes before I bounce out of here. And yo, I feel like it's now my time to wrap it up, guys. It has been amazing 3 hours of the show. In fact, 2 hours of the show, because I stepped in the building when the time was 7 o'clock on the dot. Now it's my time to get to pave the way for Ivy. She's going to take you from the 9 o'clock hour all the way to the hour 12 with nothing but the sounds that speaks to mind, soul, and a body. By the way, to each and every single person that tuned in today, thank you very much for making us your number one radio station. It really means a lot, and we really appreciate you so, so, so much. And for people who want to follow me on social media platforms, I'm there. On Facebook, it's Eric Photos. Eric, I'm going to spell it E-R-I-C. E-R-I-C. That's the type of my name. You spell it like that. E-R-I-C. And for my surname is Photos. It's P-H-O-T-O. P-H-O-T-O. And then you add an S, P-H-O-T-O-S, Eric Photos on Facebook. That's where you can get to follow me right there and be up to date about my personal life, right? Get to interact with Eric outside the studio. You can even send a hello. I don't mind. I'll get to respond to you. And yeah, man, that's how we are closing things off. I'm also available on TikTok, on Instagram, and we are using the handle Eric 5741. And this one is called Bone Fax. It's called Never Forget Me. Bone Fax alongside and Harmony, and featuring Akon. Enjoy it. And to each and every single person, Ilori, I did not get to play their request. I did not get to play their voice notes. I'm so sorry, guys. But I do promise tomorrow, when I step in the building, I'll make sure that I get to play those, requests. Until

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9: 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It is a beautiful, lovely Wednesday evening, and I'm so happy to have your company tonight. Let me begin by appreciating Eric, together with the amazing presenters who came before me today, kept you company. You are truly appreciated, my dear colleagues. And to you, of course, our loyal listeners, thank you so much for your love. Thank you so much for your continued support. Now, family, we are right in the middle of the week. Yeah, I know we are feeling a little tired, right? That's okay. If you are feeling a little bit behind, that's okay too. Life is not a race. Life is definitely not a race. Everyone moves at their own pace. Your journey doesn't need to look like anyone else's. Bona, your journey does not have to look like anyone else's. Jenny, how high is Katwana Lia?

0: Ivy. Aya ata me twanelia Ivy. 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You have already done enough for today. 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You have already done enough. This is your space, you know. This is your vibe. This is definitely your chill factor. Now, family, remember, if you are in Leribe, you'll definitely be tuned in from 88.6. 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And on call, it is 21-21-998, 21-21-998. 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Now, kickstarting this beautiful show gave you yesterday by Toni Braxton featuring Trey Songz. A song that speaks about letting go of pain, of heartbreak, and everything that belongs in the past. And right after that one gave you Leona Lewis with Yesterday. Another powerful reminder that sometimes moving forward means leaving certain moments exactly where they belong. In Yesterday, funny how two different artists can tell one message in a completely different way. Healing, reflection, and finding strength to move on. And with that, family, welcome to the Chill Factor. Now, where are you tuning in from? Umamitse Ultimate Dulhokai. 20 minutes gone after the 9 o'clock hour. Where are you tuning in from? Umamitse Ultimate Dulhokai. You can send through your beautiful voice note on our WhatsApp hotline, 622-00998, or you can call in on 21-21-998. So, family, and so we wait for those beautiful voice notes. Let's continue with a beautiful sound. So right here on the Chill Factor with Ivy. For now, let's take Ed Sheeran with Thinking Out Loud. And when we get back, we'll definitely be again. We'll definitely be interacting. We'll definitely be talking about our first segment of the night, family, that being behind closed doors. For now, enjoy Ed Sheeran, Thinking Out Loud.
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1: 28 minutes, family, before we get to the 10 o'clock hour. And now it is definitely time for us to dim the lights. But before we do that, let's quickly do this. Let's quickly do this, family. Wow, alright. Alright, thank you so much, Ntate Mokete, for tuning in. We really do appreciate you so much right here on the Ultimate Radio. Alright, 27 minutes before we get to the 10 o'clock hour. And like I said, yes, it is definitely time for us to dim the lights. We have played a few jams, settled into the night. Now it is definitely time to open the door. We sometimes pretend it doesn't exist. It is definitely time for us to open that door. Welcome to Behind Closed Doors. This is where we talk about things that people think about but don't always say out loud. Tonight's question is a simple, family. What conversations should couples have before it's too late? What conversations should couples have before it is too late? Because sometimes the biggest relationship problems don't come from what was said, but what was never discussed. Now let's start with money. Ching ching. Let's start with money, family. Yes. The things that can turn my love into your problem. Real quick. Money. Are you a saver or are you a spender? Are you a saver or are you a spender? Are you okay with your partner borrowing from family? Are you okay with your partner borrowing money from family? Who pays for that? Some couples talk about, maybe matching outfits before talking about matching financial goals. Yeah, I know, right? Dangerous game. Tell me, family. Have you ever discovered someone's spending habits a little too late? Have you ever discovered someone's spending habits a bit too late? Then, family, there's children conversation. And no, not just do you want kids. I'm not just talking about do you want kids. Because that's level one. How many? When? What parenting style? Those are the things. What if one person changes their minds later? What if one person changes their mind later? These conversations might feel awkward, yes. But awkward for 10 minutes beats for 10 years. Awkward for 10 minutes beats confused for 10 years. And while we are here, family, is wanting children a deal breaker for you? Because kannete kana ba the other partner ha ba tle bana and wena you want kids.

That as well, I think, is very much important. I think couples should definitely have those kind of conversations. Children, bana, I think couples should definitely have those kind of conversations. And the other one, family, boundaries, boundaries. The conversations people avoid until someone is angry. You know, we make, most of us make mistake about this one, boundaries. We only have this conversation when there is someone who is angry. What counts as a disrespect? Are maybe friendships with exes okay? Boundaries. Tell me, are friendships with exes okay? Is checking your partner's phone normal or crossing the line? Boundaries. Every couple has different rules. The problem comes when nobody talks about them. So tonight, family, I want to hear from you. I want to hear from you tonight. What conversation do you think couples avoid the most? What conversations do you think couples avoid the most? And what conversations saved your relationship? What conversation saved your relationship or taught you a lesson? That is where we are at today, family. That is where we are at tonight. What conversations should couples have before it is too late? Is it money problems, maybe? Money conversations? Conversations that include children? Conversations that include boundaries. What conversations should couples have before it is too late? Remember, family, this is your space. This is definitely your chill factor. 21 21 triple 98 21 21 triple 98. You can definitely call in right there, or what you can do is send through your beautiful voice note on our WhatsApp hotline. That will be 622 00 98 622 00 98. Let's talk about this one now. Coming up next, it is a beautiful one coming down from Whitney Houston together with Akon, Like I Never Left. Enjoy.

0: Super Woman. Uh-huh. Now 8 minutes, family. 8 minutes before we get to the 10 o'clock hour. And welcome back to the Chill Factor. Now it is time for our movie plug. Do not worry though, we're still in our behind closed doors as well. But for now, let's quickly go for our movie plug, since it is a beautiful Wednesday night. And tonight, we are diving into a movie filled with suspense. We are diving into a movie full of suspense, family. And we only have one movie plug tonight. We've got just one movie plug tonight, filled with suspense, temptation, obsession, and the danger of crossing emotional boundaries. Sometimes love can inspire us. Sometimes love can definitely heal us and make life beautiful. But sometimes emotions become unhealthy, possessive, and destructive as well. Tonight's movie, family, explores exactly what happens when destruction turns into obsession. Now, if you enjoy Dramanyana here and there, if you enjoy tension, and if you enjoy psychological thrillers that keep you clued, this one is definitely for you. Tonight's movie features Tonight's movie is beautiful, and the name of the movie is definitely Obsessed. Released back in 2009. Obsessed. Now, family, this intense romantic thriller follows Derek, a successful businessman who seemingly prefers life as he likes. Now, life begins to fall apart when a temporary co-worker develops an unhealthy obsession with him. What initially appears harmless slowly becomes dangerous, threatening not only his marriage but also his career, his peace, and life lesson. The film blends suspense, relationship drama, and emotional obsession while exploring themes of temptation, trust, loyalty, and the consequences of ignoring red flags. One of the strongest parts of the movie is the powerful chemistry and emotional performances from the cast, especially the way the story highlights the importance of protecting relationships and setting boundaries. Now, the lesson behind this movie is that not every form of attention is healthy. Not every form of attention is healthy. Trust, communication, and loyalty are essential in relationships. And ignoring emotional warning signs can lead to serious consequences. This movie, family, it's dramatic, suspenseful, emotional, and perfect for viewers who enjoy trailers with strong relationship dynamics. Now, for now, family, I would love for us to take a listen to this beautiful movie trailer and maybe have a feel of it, and just maybe you will add it on your watch list. Let's have this beautiful movie trailer, Obsessed.
1: You have an appointment with us?
2: I'm just a temp.
1: You're a temp?
2: I did some trading with the other temps and I wrangled your desk. I hope that's okay.
3: Always nice to have a pretty girl around the office, isn't it, boys?
4: Yes, sir.
2: Does this Christmas party get pretty wild?
1: Not usually.
2: Well, that's no fun.
1: Hey, don't.
5: Stop.
2: Why didn't you call me back today?
1: We had a temp, but she didn't leave a number.
2: Is she pretty?
1: Pretty plain.
2: It is such a pleasure to meet you, Mrs. Charles.
6: Hi. You said she was plain. That girl may be a lot of things, but she ain't plain.
1: I wouldn't know. I only have eyes for you. A lot of these single gals see the workplace as their hunting ground. And I think this one has got you in her crosshairs.
2: Sweat and stains today, having to pretend like I was concentrating on work when all I could think about...
7: Lisa! There's nothing going on between us.
8: I'm sorry to disturb you. I was trying to reach Derek.
9: It was a kind of incident.
8: Is he all right?
9: I think he should tell you himself.
8: My name is Monica Reese. I'm the investigating detective. What's happening, Derek?
9: It's okay.
8: She tried to commit suicide naked in your bed.
10: She was naked in your hotel room?
8: I need to get the story in your husband's own words.
9: None of this ever happened.
8: So she made the whole thing up in her head?
2: Hi, I'm Sharon's friend Kate. I have this present for Kyle.
10: You can't, he's sleeping.
11: I won't wake him.
7: Somebody was inside the house?
12: You better do something about this woman. No, I will.
9: You need help.
2: I know. Help me, Derek.
12: You said you wish we could be together.
2: Don't worry. I'll get my revenge.
12: I knew it would come to this.
2: We didn't want you to find out this way.
7: This woman is sick!
12: I'm gonna call you back. I'll show you crazy.

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1: And now, family, that is exactly Obsessed. And that brings us to the end of tonight's movie plug. Movies. Tonight's movie, of course, family, reminds us that emotions can either build or destroy depending on how we handle them. Love should always feel safe, honest, and respectful. Never controlling, manipulative, or harmful. All right? For now, let's quickly do this.
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2: 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Amazing.
1: Amazing indeed, family. Amazing indeed. You know what? Jealousy, obsession, and temptation, emotions are very much dangerous. They are very much a dangerous, family. And that movie really reminds us how quickly love can turn completely wrong when boundaries are crossed. When boundaries are crossed, love can very much be completely different. And family, what I want us to do right now is take a beautiful listen to a beautiful song right here, Spirit, by Beyoncé. 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
1: 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Now, family, what we do right now is that you call in and request for a song that you would like to hear play right now. Which song would you like to hear play, family? 21 21 triple 98 21 21 triple 98. Do request for a song that you would like to hear play. We only take three callers right now, and remember, we are still in our behind closed doors topic, family. And the question is, family, question is simple. Our question is simple tonight, family. What conversations should couples have before it is too late? Is it money, maybe? Is it conversations about children? Is it conversations about the boundaries? So I see you. I see the Facebook streets are definitely awake. And do trust me, at exactly 30 minutes gone after the 10 o'clock hour, we'll definitely be getting into your comments right here on Facebook. For now, let's take our three callers. 21 21 triple 98, family. 21 21 triple 98. Which song would you like to hear play? Remember that we are only taking three. And this one... All right, here goes. Ultimate, hello.
2: Hello.
1: Hi.
2: How are you?
1: I'm all right. How are you?
2: Please play me a song by LTJ, Love Hurts.
1: Love Hurts. All right, Love Hurts. Is it a dedication? Kappa, you just love the song.
2: I think I...
1: It's too much.
2: Yeah,
1: all right, no problem. Who am I talking to? Oh, Batun Seiso, thank you so much for calling in.
2: Thank you.
1: 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Two more callers. 21 21 triple 98. 21 21 triple 98. All right. Ultimate, hello.
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1: Okay. 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
0: Still ina le mantsa ya mang ka nkale.
1: Eh ke still.
0: All right.
1: Eh
0: all right. Ke bona ka ihlile mwana le Snoop Dogg.
1: Ya kenne.
0: All right. I'll do that.
1: Eh.
0: Hanya ni fela.
1: Shabakandis.
0: All right, family, 21 to 1998. One last caller, family, which song would you like to hear play? Eno tsebang hore for sure when you hear it, busu wa hao mate. Ultimate, hello.
2: Hi, Ivy.
0: Hi.
2: How are you?
0: I'm all right. How are you?
2: I'm fine.
0: Ui patile kai he.
2: Skama in dem pa se ke hlaile.
0: No problem.
2: Yeah, security.
0: Okay.
2: Yes.
0: Talk to me he.
2: Okay, ke kopa pina ya Star Healer.
0: Star Healer.
2: E ya tsama le mo mfundo mo.
0: Mhm. Go tseba valo.
2: Ah. I can re bani.
0: Ene no no botlo tla wetsa le lemela ka le le mathata.
2: Eh, ke batla go challenge.
0: All right.
2: Ya tsamba zuni.
0: Okay.
2: Yes.
0: Mhm.
2: Eh, le ditsela pina ke hamba nan.
0: Hamba ai bunyani. 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
2: Eh, wa bona. 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
0: Hey, ne se ke tshila ke bona ona lo mpuisa ntho tse ke sa ditsebeng. 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
2: Ah, no. That's easy.
0: All right, no problem.
2: Okay, bye.
0: Thank you so much, Yoli.
2: Sharp.
0: All right. Okay, family, we are done and dusted. We have our three callers right there. For now, do allow me to play this a beautiful three song request, and we'll definitely be back. When we come back, we'll definitely be heading over to our Facebook page and hear what the Facebook streets have definitely been saying regarding our behind closed doors topic. Let's hear this a beautiful song request and do enjoy.

Welcome.

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1: Now, 26 minutes, family, before we get to the 11 o'clock hour. Do remember that at exact 11, you will lead while I follow. You lead while I follow. Now, family, it's time for us to head over to our Facebook streets and see what you guys have been saying. To our Facebook page and see what the Facebook streets have definitely been saying regarding our topic. We had asked, family, what conversations should couples have before it is too late? Is it maybe conversations about money, about the little ones, bundles of joys? Is it maybe boundaries, or is it something else completely different from what we have right here on the list? What is it? But then before we head over to our Facebook streets, we have a voice note right here, so do allow me to quickly play it.
2: Heavy.
1: Hi.
2: How you doing? this tiredness. It's been a long day. I'm so tired.
1: Okay.
2: I know, but I'm still listening to you. Well, Ravi, this topic is so nice. It's a nice topic. I think it's important to talk about money, how you spend money, on what terms do you spend money as a couple, especially married couple. But if not married, no girlfriend of mine will tell me how to spend my money. This is why I set boundaries. My money is my money. My girlfriend, I can spoil her, mm-hmm. I can give her some, but she shouldn't take it, she shouldn't be taking it all. Mm-hmm. But boundaries and children, how many children, how to raise children, you know, mm-hmm. Those are relevant points to set, to have in a relationship, you know.
1: Okay. All right, Lompo, thank you so much for that one. No girlfriend of hers will tell him. All right, Lompo, no problem. For now, let's head over to our Facebook page and see what the Facebook streets have been saying.
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1: All right, family. First up, we have Ntabise Mpumane. Ntabise Mpumane, I think you already said them. What they need to talk about is finances, kids, and the planning. All right. All right, now moving on. Now we have one of our own right here commented as well. I'm talking about Rake Mamorake Mutoti, of course. Are Ivy, the three elements should be incorporated in conversations between partners before it stirs chaos. Are leveling up on finances and how neither parties handle money is key. So it's openness in the direction the relation should take. I believe children should rate at number three as the other two elements take precedency. All right. Rake, thank you so much for this one. Right, get all of those three elements on top should be incorporated in conversations. All right, moving on.

0: we have Leseo. Leseo are money. All right, and also we have Uncle Pizzo. Uncle Pizzo are money, kids, men boundaries. Lena ore kaofela just like Rake. But are, I would add one more. Are, and also how to handle stress and bad days. Anyone can love you when life is easy and everything calm. The real conversation is, what do we need? What do you need from me when you're not okay? Powerful. What support looks like for you in your worst days? I like this one, Uncle Pizzo. I like this one, Uncle Pizzo. Because it is true though, when you are stressed, when you have bad days, our partners don't know how we want to be treated in those bad days, during those bad days. So yes, talking about those kind of things will definitely help. Maybe utla ba etsa ntho ana nang hore etla o thabisa until it won't make you happy at all. Maybe utla batla a hore ketse something ya tsebang hore wa e rata, maybe a chocolate, and maybe, just maybe, when you are down, you do not like chocolates, you do not like sugar. Because relationships don't break on good days. They break when one person is drowning and the other doesn't know how to help without making it worse. Uncle Pizzo, very powerful. Thank you so much for that one. Taylor, Lena Ariyohle. Mrs. Home. Oh, I'm Mrs. Home now, Taylor, because Ivy. No problem. I'll take that one. Chelete, scat. I've never had someone calling me this, and I'll take that, Taylor. And then we also have Matek, Amuleko, Lena, Arim. Money and boundaries. We should definitely talk about money and boundaries. All right. Thank you so much to each and every one of you, family, who took the time to comment on this one. And look, you as well still have time. We are still in this one, 19 minutes actually, before we get to the 11 o'clock hour, where you will definitely be leading while I follow. Before we go for a musical break, we have a voice note right here, so let's quickly play it.
1: Hello,
0: Amy. Hi.
1: I do feel in a relationship, we need to set up some boundaries. Apart from that, talk about the finances. Yeah,
0: all right.
1: And about the kids, is planning kids. In a relationship, like almost, but I can't know what to do. In a relationship.
0: Okay,
1: but the boundaries comes first. Yeah. And please play me Fire on Fire by Sam Smith.
0: All right, I'll definitely be playing that song at exactly 11, my love. And thank you so much for that one. And our boundaries on top of boundaries. Before anything, let's have boundaries. Respect me so that I respect you as well. All right, for now, family, let's go for a musical break and take a trick together with Thames with Lost in Lagos. Enjoy.

0: Another one. We the best music.
1: Yo, he ain't messing with no average chick. 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

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Hit us up on our WhatsApp hotline. It's 6220-0998. Let's chat.

0: Just a minute to go on after the 11 o'clock hour. J. Cole with a power trip. He is with Miguel on this one. Now, family, we are in the third and final lap for the chill factor. And we know what we do around this time. You family know what we do around this time. If you are a new family member, all right, so here goes our family member. Ultimate, hello.
1: Hello.
0: Hi.
1: I would like to request a song.
0: Yes, let's do that.
1: Can you please play me Shalipopo Karaho?
0: The name of the song is?
1: Laho.
0: Love what?
1: Laho.
0: Laho. All right. Laho. All right. I'll do that for you.
1: Shapsha.
0: All right. Bye.
1: Bye.
0: Okay. All right, family. 21 21 triple 98 21 21 triple 98. Around this time, you lead and I follow. Around this time, you lead and I follow. Ultimate, hello. Hello.
2: Please let me hear song by Dex, Lonely Dead Cold.
0: Lonely
2: Dead.
0: All right, I'll do that for you.
2: Thank you.
0: All right, bye.

0: Alright, family. Alright. Ultimate, hello? Oh, but Tumba Mudimu, now what happened there? I have no idea. You can call in again, family. Do not worry. I don't know what happened right there. Hey, but Tumba Mudimu, what is happening in here? Alright, 2121-998. Or you can also send through your request via our WhatsApp hotline. That is 622-00998. And already I have a song request, so do allow me to play them and I'll definitely be getting back. Remember that as I play this song request, I won't be taking any calls, family. But once the mic goes on, you can call in. All right, family. For now, let's play Sam Smith with Fire on Fire. All right, let's do this before we go for a musical break. Ultimate, hello.
1: Hello.
0: Hi.
1: Favorite
0: song?
1: Yeah.
0: By who?
1: Oh, Kineo.
0: No, the name of the artist, my love.
1: Oh, Kitusi.
0: All right, I'll definitely play you that song now.
1: Sure.
0: All right, bye. Okay, family. Now let's quickly go for a musical break and play the requested songs, of course, Fire on Fire, Sam Smith. To romance.

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Maybe it's 'cause I got a little bit older. Maybe it's all that I've been through. I'd like to think it's how you lean on my shoulder, and now I see myself with you.

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Together we're winners. They say that we're out of control, and some say we're sinners, but don't let them ruin our beautiful rhythm.

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1: 22 minutes gone after the 11 o'clock hour, family. We are in the third and final lap of the Chill Factor, where you lead and I follow. Right now, the playlist is definitely on you, family. And I see that on our WhatsApp hotline, you guys are definitely awake. The WhatsApp streets are definitely awake. And trust me, I will be playing all of your song requests. I'll definitely be playing all of your song requests. Let's do this.
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0: Kishap, wena.
1: Then I can wash.
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1: Tiko poto, kinye lete, mwono di WhatsApp, ponta playlist, pina ya, Beyonce, bina longwa na bo Solange.
0: Mm-hmm.
1: Let me tell a pina ki, get me por it.
0: Get me?
1: Por it.
0: All right, I'll do that for you, sir.
1: Please, thank you so
0: all
1: much.
0: All right. Bye.
1: Bye, Asantesa.
0: Asantesa, Ana Candice. All right, family. For now, do allow me to play this one, sir, that are coming down from our WhatsApp hotline. And when we are done with this one, I'll be taking more calls. I'll definitely be taking more calls, family. Let's continue.

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1: Do it!

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Looks like time will definitely beat us. So I won't be taking any more song requests for now. Do allow me to just finish up the ones that we have already. I won't be taking any more song requests for now. So let's continue so that we finish all the song requests.

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2: 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Our colors will fade eventually, so if our time is running out, day after day, we'll make the mundane a masterpiece. Oh my, my love, I take one look at you, you're taking me out.

Head to the 12 o'clock hour. Now, family, it has been very good. Haven't been with you from 9 straight to this very hour. Until we meet again, take care of your heart, take care of your soul, and do protect your peace. And always remember, family, I love you so, so much, family. And if I didn't play your song request, do bear with me. But I know today I pushed. Today we definitely pushed, family. And leaving you with the beautiful song right here by Brian McKnight with The Biggest Part of Me. Do enjoy and good night.

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6: Yo, what's up, y'all? This is Kanye.
7: Yo, done also, yo, this is Sean Party Girls. I'm over Rala. Tell him, said, locking and stocking. Take it away.
8: Hey, hey, this is Lady Gaga.
9: 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It's Kesha.
10: 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It's Nicki Minaj.
11: What's up, y'all? I'm Beyonce.
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9: Yo, don't know, say, yo, this is Sean Paul, the girls. 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